0: sip well.
1: I said,
0: talk to the phone. You sleep well?
2: Yes, I sleep well.
0: Okay. Do you dream on me?
2: Sese.
0: I said, do you dream on me?
2: Yes, I dream on you.
0: Are you sure? Okay. Obako, I love you so much. Hey, Doctor, talk to the call. I love you so much.
2: I love you too.
0: Opoku, I want you to do a video call.
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0: 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That's really awesome spot right there.
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0: Hallelujah.
1: Hallelujah.
0: And you just logo. Monday.
1: Today's Monday. Everybody.
0: And your Lua logo.
1: Glorify the Lord.
0: Oh my God.
1: Thank you, Father.
0: Gbogbo yin pata le o di Olorun.
1: You shall have the mercy.
0: Agbara lati di Olorun.
1: Power to be rich.
0: To fi ni jeya mo.
1: To suffer again.
0: Ko wonu aye.
1: Amen.
0: Won so fun mi latorun.
1: I've been told from the heavens.
0: A fe yi pin re pada.
1: That you want to turn your fortune around.
0: Si rere ni o. O fe di eyan la.
1: You are about to become great.
0: Oh my God.
1: Thank you, Father.
0: Gbogbo ti Olorun da.
1: Everything God created.
0: O fe gbe odide.
1: He's about to lift you.
0: Now, sorry awon eyan to nbe ni circle loju kan.
1: The people that are in the circle in
0: the place. Ti owo won o ten kan la.
1: That they cannot achieve great things.
0: Oni to sele o.
1: Something happened.
0: Akoko.
1: Number one.
0: Is it that ki won mo si labe plan Olorun?
1: Maybe they are not under God's plan.
0: Eni kan ni sey le mo si bebe.
1: So that is possible.
0: Olorun ni eto fun gbogbo aye.
1: God has plan for everyone.
0: Inu eto to de to fun e.
1: And in his plan for you.
0: Ibe lo ti bless le.
1: That is where he will bless you.
0: Ibe lo ti le bless.
1: That is where he can bless you.
0: If you are not in his plan.
1: So basila be eto e.
0: He can't give you your own rights.
1: Ko le fun e be eto ti e.
0: Aye o so fun Abraham.
1: He told Abraham.
0: Jade ku le
1: babe. You need to come out of your father's house.
0: Ko le di eni buku.
1: So I can become a blessed.
0: You cannot be in wrong place.
1: Ko le wa nibi ti o to do.
0: And get the right allocation.
1: Ko wa gba nkan to si e. No sir.
0: You need the right place for right allocation. Gbogbo aye te wa out of destiny.
1: You that are out of your destiny.
0: Or out of destination.
1: That God nibi to.
0: May God restructure you.
1: Hey, amen. Lord, you enter.
0: Ade pada sayi.
1: Amen.
0: Loni ojo Monday.
1: Today be Monday.
0: Week yi.
1: This week.
0: Olorun yo to isise re.
1: Amen.
0: Gbogbo igbese re.
1: Every step of
0: yo yori si rere.
1: Amen.
0: Ibi to ba lo.
1: Wherever you go.
0: Yo yori si rere.
1: Amen.
0: Mo ki gbogbo to wa service lana.
1: I stand told you that came for yesterday.
0: That was so great.
1: Oh, like God,
0: it was a great service.
1: Ah, I put up
0: for Olorun derin koja ba
1: se. I'm not really watching abi.
0: Won ni lu agogo.
1: I want to give you the best.
0: Aranti esi rere.
1: Amen.
0: Iwo iranti.
1: The book of remembrance.
0: Lati orun wa.
1: From the heavens.
0: Asika e.
1: Amen.
0: Asika e.
1: Amen.
0: So pe baba.
1: Baba.
0: Esi wo iranti kan.
1: The book of remembrance.
0: Lati oni lo.
1: From today.
0: Aye mi.
1: My life.
0: Wonu imisi.
1: Amen.
0: Wonu iserere.
1: Amen.
0: Wonu imuse.
1: Amen.
0: Se amen.
1: Amen.
0: Olorun gbodo paro awon to ye
1: ka. God is to change those that surround.
0: Ko le gbe odide.
1: So I can invest.
0: Awon kan be.
1: There are some.
0: Igbesi aye wo ran e lowo.
1: Their luck is not helping you.
0: Se lo fa e seyin.
1: They are pulling you back. They are pulling you down.
0: Fa e seyin.
1: They are pulling you back.
0: Iwo de ro pe won ran
1: lowo. I think they are helping you.
0: Until Tolorun ba to mu oku.
1: Until God remove them.
0: O lati mu Lot kuro.
1: He had to take Lot away.
0: Legbe Abraham.
1: From Abraham.
0: Ki won to le lo wa ju.
1: Because he can move forward.
0: Gbogbo e to ba rin.
1: Anyone journey with
0: you. So je kaye re sare.
1: Olorun
0: ja won le.
1: Amen.
0: In the name of Jesus.
1: Amen.
0: Awon eyan 32,000.
1: 32,000 souls.
0: They won jade lati lo si ogun.
1: Went out of battle.
0: Olorun wa so fun Gideon.
1: God to Gideon.
0: Won ti po ju.
1: This is too much.
0: Laarin 32,000.
1: Above that 32,000.
0: Owa eyan 300.
1: First single that only.
0: Why Tolorun o kin lu opo be?
1: Why don't God use more people?
0: Ki ogbon eniyan le mo pe awon ko ni awon le se.
1: So that men will know it is not their wisdom.
0: O fi mo re gberage yan sile.
1: To humble man.
0: You don't need many friends.
1: Oh, nilo akore.
0: You need only one.
1: Ayo ko so ti
0: to. 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
1: We God give you one person.
0: Ti to oniyato ninu ojo adua meta
1: 3 prayer points
0: eni wipe
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0: eyin agbara to nja mi lole
1: power stealing from me
0: e wole
1: be buried
0: any power stealing from me
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0: Yi position.
1: Confidence place.
0: Ogo meje.
2: Ogo. 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
0: On a kata.
1: Confidence place.
0: Hosanna.
2: Hosanna. Hosanna. Hosanna. 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Hosanna. Hosanna.
0: On a carré.
1: La dipote place.
0: Iye.
2: Iye. Iye. Iye. Iye. Iye. Iye. Iye.
0: Alone, Tinja Jehovah.
1: God has called Jehovah.
0: Anything that Jah.
1: The one that's called Jah.
0: Bob Bobby talk Banto Dalo.
1: I read the two good things from YouTube.
0: Oh, yeah, Lord Bakwada.
1: Hey, Brian, install.
0: It's here, Coco.
1: The very first one.
0: You know, Big Bakwada.
1: The restoration.
0: Oh, Nikan Yamaka.
1: It's for you to know.
0: Oh, Ninka.
1: That you had something.
0: Bob Bentolanda.
1: All those God created.
0: Oh, Tito Akoko Nipo.
1: The very first truth is that.
0: Bukun Loko Kodama.
1: He created blessing.
0: Genesis 1:20. And God bless them. And say unto them, be fruitful and be multiplied and replenish. Mok pashe. Oh yeah, Lord, busy. Lord, so Nick Bogbo Igba.
1: So always,
0: see I never to wa.
1: When lack comes,
0: in no one kido.
1: Heaven is not happy.
0: Bogbo Igba.
1: Always,
0: see your Malomba Tinji.
1: When the hand of God is
0: in no one kido.
1: Heaven is not happy.
0: Oh, fake here, woman.
1: They want his children.
0: Come at Benuola.
1: To dwell in wealth.
0: Lord, Joju. Along fair,
1: God wants
0: here one man.
1: He's on you.
0: Come at Benuola.
1: You're dwelling on
0: Lord Joju.
1: Every day.
0: Oh, fucking come along.
1: You want this to be good for them.
0: I want me to one lay.
1: There are two people in the house.
0: Oh, God, Nibu Kuni.
1: They want that blessing, oh.
0: Tell me, Kaku.
1: One man, the blessing.
0: Oh, all of fair, bet and to one
1: lay. I want to take that of the living.
0: I get here and Benny.
1: That is the kind of God believing.
0: He did him off in Katata.
1: That's why I keep shouting.
0: Nepe or Raye Yemi.
1: Because I understand this for very
0: well. Mama, go, go, for go.
1: They can take glory for another person. They can start us life.
0: Why am I feminine?
1: They can replace life with life.
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1: God bless you.
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6: 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Yeah.

0: All right, good morning, sports fans, and welcome to the Monday edition of the show Sport Tracker live on Diamond FM. Do you know that Reece James has now become the second player in history to play four FA Cup finals and lose all of them? Do you know that Pep Guardiola is the first manager ever to win 3+ Premier League, 3+ Champions League, 3+ FA Cup, 3+ English League Cup? Do you know, of course, that Manchester City have now become the first team in history to win every single match across both the FA Cup and the Carabao Cup in the same season? Well, if you don't know, of course, now you know. But wait, there's one more. Do you know that Chelsea have now lost 7 consecutive finals at Wembley? Chelsea Football Club at the new Arsenal when it comes to the cup competition in England. Yes, they are over the weekend in the FA Cup final. Won't be your due. Chelsea fought. They fought hard. They hustled. But just like Afar from Laduba told me a couple of years ago, hey, may you never work hard, so hard, that you end up with nothing to show for it at the end of the day. And that is what is happening with Chelsea. Enzo Fernandez, premium tears at the end of the tie. But I do know, of course, that Chelsea, there is light at the end of the tunnel. Few hours after that very, very devastating defeat again in the final, we got confirmation. Xabi Alonso, he will be in charge. He will be at the helm of affairs for Chelsea from now, from next season. 4 years, we're looking forward to Xabi Alonso football. Xabi Alonso, Spanish. Mikel Arteta, Spanish. Pep Guardiola, very stubborn, Spanish. All of them remaining in the English Premier League. Don't forget, we had Xabi, we had Mikel, we had even Michael Carrick playing against each other at one point in the English Premier League. And now they'll be up against each other as managers. What a great time we are right now, right here on Sport Tracker. If you're ready, let the conversation start right now on the program. Send us a message to us via WhatsApp and call in on 0916159101. I've got Adetula Adeolu and Debelicious in the building. My name is Babajide Oluwaseun. Tula, welcome to the program. Yeah. How are you doing today, man?
1: Top of the morning to you and to all people of Azade. Thank you very much for joining us. I was so disappointed that Juventus couldn't beat Fiorentina over the weekend.
0: Oh.
1: And at the same time, it's a congratulations to Bayern Munich for winning the league once again.
0: Mm.
1: And to the French Ligue 1.
0: Yeah.
1: I don't know how true it is.
0: Arsenal fans, one show go.
1: I don't know if it's Dembele is out.
0: Dembele is in Jordo.
1: But whatever happens for a good reason.
0: I'm also happy for our man Akko Adams with his Sevilla side. Yeah. Yes, of course, they suffered the defeat to Real Madrid, a 1-0 defeat, but a defeat that also confirms Sevilla's place in the La Liga for next season.
1: Yeah.
0: Akko Adams with the 10 goals this season. He wanted to add more at home to Real Madrid, but this is a Real Madrid side right now who want to end this season at least winning matches, and Vinicius Junior came through for them. So you see, when we attempted to call Vinicius Junior No. 2, a player who goes missing for Real Madrid, the following match day, he's there with the goal. And yeah, he's done that again. Myself and Mayor, just a couple of days ago, were on his neck. And of course, we saw what he did over the weekend. Vinny helping Real Madrid to the 1-0 win. And as we all know, Barca, of course, compounding the woes of Real Betis with a 3-1 win. Not too much to hurt Real Betis and what they hope to achieve. But here we are right now. Barcelona yesterday, a convincing 3-1 victory after they lost in the last match day. The coach says it was almost a perfect victory for them.
1: Mm.
0: It would have been perfect if Lewandowski had, of course, scored. That was his farewell home game for Barca yesterday. Lewandowski over the weekend confirmed, I will be leaving Barca. Came in, of course, as a star player and is living as a legend. It's the word that they use. Lewandowski, is he truly living as a legend? Now what, Barca? What are your thoughts?
1: Well, Lewandowski living as a legend should be the right word, because this man has played for Barcelona with his their blood and water in the system.
0: Yeah.
1: And what I mean is, he has been with Barcelona. He joined Barcelona so late.
0: Yeah.
1: That you will think maybe he's going to survive or he's going to fail.
0: Hmm.
1: But at the end of the day, it's a success. He might not win the Champions League with Barcelona.
0: All right.
1: But he has won the La Liga.
0: And it was about the timing. He joined in a moment where Barca really needed him, even though he was advanced in age.
1: Yeah.
0: It reminds me of a certain move that they are planning. And some Barca fans think they should do the same now with Harry Kane. Something similar to what they did with Lewandowski.
1: If he
0: could be
1: there out
0: 3 years and he will give us something. And Bafa fans want the Champions League. They believe Harry Kane right now is the man. Because in the absence of Lewandowski, they cannot go into next season with only Ferran Torres. But they are left right now to decide, do we go for a reduced, a substandard defender over getting the most amount of money for a striker? And this is it. They cannot commit to spending 60 million on a defender and spending another 70, 90 million on a striker. Okay. So they have to find the balance. Do we put more money now on the striker and then put a little bit less on the defender, which means, of course, a little less quality? Or do we put so much in that defender and then sacrifice it for the striker? That is, in this moment, that very difficult decision they have to make at Barcelona.
1: When it comes to Barcelona, I think they need to understand that they will always attract the big clubs.
0: The big ones.
1: The big ones.
0: All right.
1: And also, when it comes to defenders, they cannot easily get them cheap at the other side.
0: Okay.
1: But I think the striker position is something that they need to elevate.
0: Yeah.
1: You can look, for example, Iñigo Martínez comes to mind.
0: Mm.
1: Imagine they still have it in that team. Mm. They will have too much of a problem.
0: They didn't spend too much to get Iñigo Martínez.
1: So if they want to do more, they have to find a way to scan for a player
0: I'm surprised why they're not after Konate today. A club like Barca, Konate is still not decided. The club also, Liverpool, is still not decided on the man. Why not Barca go for Konate?
1: I think they can go for Konate, but I think it depends on its style of play. Will it last?
0: Right.
1: Will it fit in? Will it defend well? You know, sometimes when you look at Barcelona, they have a culture attached to their style of play.
0: You're right.
1: And you must fit in immediately join.
0: All right. In the result from yesterday's La Liga matches, Bilbao 1-1 at home to Celta Vigo. Barcelona with a 3-1 win over Real Betis. I love the goal from Cancelo. Loved it. The penalty that was given against Barca is a shocking one.
1: Hmm.
0: In the Premier League, hey, come and see. We saw Kuchanov over the weekend and the madness he was creating.
1: Mm.
0: Nobody thought it was penalty. I went to Barca yesterday and I saw the penalty awarded that Isco converted, and I could not believe what I was seeing. Other result, of course, Girona away at Atletico Madrid lost by 1-0. Elche beat 1-0. Getafe 1-0. Levante with a 2-0 win over Mallorca. Osasuna losing at home to Espanyol by 2-1. And then Rayo Vallecano with the 2-0 victory over Villarreal. Hey, Crystal Palace, are you seeing Vallecano's performance and result over the last few games? Are you sure you will not rest players? Yesterday, I saw Lacroix with an injury. I saw another Crystal Palace player again with an injury.
1: Yeah.
0: But we know, despite the pressure coming, of course, from around England, for Palace not to rotate, I think the coach now would be tempted to rotate and to rest one or two more players there. We talked about Elche with the 1-0 win. Let's go to the English Elche, the Blue Elche.
1: Mm.
0: That is Chelsea Football Club. Chelsea Football Club in the FA Cup on Saturday, with a 1-0 defeat to Manchester City. The only goal of that game into the second half of that encounter, it was coming from Semenyo. Often Haaland assists a layback there. And it was a game that Chelsea really were purposeful.
1: Mm-hmm.
0: They fought into that match.
1: Yeah.
0: They pushed Man City. They pressed. But that Man City extra quality was what was the difference there in that particular moment. If you ask me, without that goal, I think that game goes into extra time, if not even a Chelsea winner. But Man City, they dug deep this time around and they never gave up. I looked at the performance, I looked at the play, and I think, wow, Chelsea really pushed the City. But City never gave up. And at the end of the tie, I think if you ask me, just maybe City were deserving winners. But when I have a look at some of the contentious moments in that game, I'm not saying Chelsea created chances. No, they didn't create too much to be, in the clear favorite. But in those key moments, especially the referee decision, I felt in any other state, state of play on the pitch, those fouls would have been given. Kuchanov comes to mind.
1: Yeah.
0: Man City are lucky and they move on with the victory.
1: Let me start with the fact that the coach played into the hands of Guardiola because of the fact that Enzo Fernandez was on a yellow card, Cucurella was a yellow card, and Mamouche for Cherki in the second half. And also, when you look at the whole play, why will you substitute Cucurella for Neto, Reece James for Delap, when you needed the win?
0: Maybe because players were fatigued in that moment.
1: Players were fatigued, and then
0: the yellow cards also played a part in that.
1: I felt like he should have just take the risk and let Hugueira play the 90 minutes because Eto'o was not doing enough. He wasn't doing enough because the final third, Eto'o wasn't there when they needed the goal.
0: I also felt the same that Cucurella, even on the yellow card, should have continued because he was still a threat, to Manchester City.
1: Yes.
0: But in that moment, I mean, the man needed to make subs. And that is part of the reasons why he's an interim coach. Not that we have not seen even more experienced coaches make this sort of decision, but I think it affected Chelsea in one way. But in terms of the fight, I could not and I cannot fault Chelsea because they gave a lot of fight in that game. Jean Pedro, I know his record against these big clubs. In the big games, this is it for Chelsea. He's not been turning up for them. But again, he was there, ever present and ever troubling of that Man City defense. Any other game, and I think Chelsea would have had at least a proper look at VAR for a penalty shout. Yeah. But it's not just Chelsea. It's happened also with Arsenal in the past with Man City and this cushion of boy. Let's see what comes of it.
1: Senior man. The only thing I want to add to Chelsea is what is Cole Palmer place in terms of where is he good at? Is he at the central?
0: Right.
1: Or maybe he should go to the wings because currently the way I'm seeing Cole Palmer, is whether I play from the wings and leave that hole alone.
0: All right.
1: Than to be touching the ball too much without creating any key passes.
0: Tula, let's now have a look at Chelsea itself. Another final at Wembley, another one lost, man. Yeah. They have lost 7 consecutive finals at Wembley. While we are mocking Arsenal for missing out on the Premier League title 3 times in a row. This Chelsea own is something else. 7 consecutive final at Wembley.
1: Imagine if Arsenal or Man United have done this.
0: Wow.
1: Nobody will hear what.
0: Look at also the captain, Rhys James.
1: We were told Chelsea, not the loose final.
0: Did they lose final now? Steady.
1: So if they lose final, pass the one where they even know the enter final.
0: This one is becoming a spiritual thing, no? They need some serious cleansing, Chelsea. And now, Rhys James also, he's become the second player to be involved now in 4 finals and he lost all of them, Rhys James. In fact, that brought up an argument again about the capabilities of Rhys James as a captain.
1: Hey.
0: Some Chelsea fans say now that Levi Okowi is back fully fit, Okowi should be the one wearing that armband permanently and not Rhys James. Rhys James is too quiet on the pitch to be captain.
1: Maybe come next season, that will be one or two restructuring the coach will do.
0: Over to you, Chappie Alonso.
1: Yes, he needs to do that in terms of leadership, he needs in terms of dictation,
0: all right,
1: and in terms of structure.
0: All right.
1: And also the goalkeeper that will use the Peter Cech Akoto
0: helmet. He tried with the same
1: helmet
0: on Saturday.
1: Better than the normal head because
0: he should keep on wearing it permanently
1: maybe
0: now.
1: Maybe the helmet will give him more chance to perform well.
0: Chelsea were smart. They expected a fan onslaught after that defeat. So what did they do? Just a few minutes later, confirmation of Chappie Alonso as the coach. So instead of lamentation and the fans turning on the club and
1: quick
0: social media,
1: to the next level,
0: they released that news. And so immediately, all the conversation, even on Sky, was not on Chelsea defeat, but of course on the future. Chappie Alonso.
1: That is quite impressive from Chelsea. Really, when the release was out, there's a difference between head coach and the manager. Chappie Alonso is the manager of Chelsea.
0: All right.
1: That shows that the deal went through Chappie Alonso.
0: All right.
1: At the expense of deciding.
0: All right.
1: Who joins and who leaves.
0: You remember we talked about this over the weekend, and we're saying, if a coach, now manager, like Chappie Alonso, is going to come, he's going to ask for more. You don't want to give him the keys, but you will give him, out of 5 keys, you will give him 2 or 3.
1: Yeah.
0: Compared to how you treated the likes of Maresca and Rossignol, where you didn't give them any key whatsoever, will have to give this one key. And now they've given him the key, and he's not head coach, but manager.
1: Yeah.
0: And I say well done to Chelsea. They have also briefed the media that they've learned from their previous experiences, which is why they've given Chappie Alonso manager.
1: Let's see how the marriage goes. July 1st starts the work of Chappie Alonso. Let's see how the marriage continues because his job has already started.
0: Yeah.
1: And when it comes to midfielders, I hope Caicedo gets better under Chappie Alonso.
0: Oh, he will get better.
1: I hope one or two midfielders in Chelsea.
0: Last year, hope they get better.
1: So,
0: Andre Santos.
1: So that's it. And if these players really want to turn up, maybe Dylan Delap needs to leave.
0: And their final 2 games of this season, the players know now that they'll be playing for their future. They'll be playing for the coach to see them, to understand how to use them when it comes, because mentality has to be top-notch. Yeah. So they play Tottenham, of course, So these are the games now that they have to really step up. And who knows, they might still get European football come the end of the season.
1: Maybe
0: so that will also help.
1: I don't want them to go anywhere.
0: But imagine under Xabi Alonso for next season, pre-season,
1: yes.
0: No European football.
1: No European football.
0: I expect Chelsea to be there massively challenging. You know?
1: I want them to challenge. I want them to see. I want to see how far they will go because they won't understand what it takes to work.
0: All right.
1: Those players disappointed themselves.
0: All right.
1: They put themselves in this mess. They don't want to play for Enzo Maris and Rossignol. They don't want to put in more effort.
0: All right.
1: Now they put themselves in this precarious position. So,
0: all right.
1: Let them be out of the competition.
0: Let's go to the winning manager, Pep Guardiola, Man City, who became the first team in history to win every single match across both the FA Cup and the Carabao Cup in the same season. Man City now, 6 Premier League, 5 Carabao Cup, 3 Community Shield, 1 FA Cup, 1 Champions League, 1 UEFA Super Cup, 1 Club World Cup under Pep Guardiola. Pep Guardiola has 41 titles in 16 years. Hmm. Alex Ferguson, Sir Alex Ferguson, has 49 titles, 8 more than Pep. But he did his in 39 years. Pep has done his own in 16 years. If they leave Pep for another 2 seasons, he will equal Ferguson. No, no wonder Barrister Bello Fagbemi wanted Pep to leave soon. So that at least, if not for the sake of the level of competitiveness in the English Premier League, he will not meet up with Ferguson. Because in 2 seasons' time, even far less than Ferguson, we'll be talking about Pep in the same breath as Ferguson.
1: Yeah.
0: Some people say, in fact, he's already deserving of a place at the same table as Sir Alex Ferguson. Look at what he's doing within 16 years. Look at what Fergie has done over 39 years. Crazy.
1: The difference is clear. The team is different. And the future in terms of buying players, investing is different from one another.
0: Investing.
1: Yeah.
0: Investing. Tula, now you mentioned investing. Look at what Pep said. You can spend much money. If it works, it is cheap.
1: Mm-hmm.
0: When you spend the money. If you work, the money no plenty. But he said you can also spend little money. If it doesn't work, it is not cheap. Because we have looked at Pep this season and said, without Semenyo, who got that goal in that final? Without Semenyo also helping and Magee, they will not be challenging for the title.
1: That's the valid point. Without Magee, Semenyo,
0: yes,
1: remove them from that first 11. Who fits in for them?
0: But Pep is not agreeing with you now. And I'm me. Pep is saying, if you spend much money and you see the result, the money is cheap.
1: He will never agree with us. And I don't expect him to agree because of the fact that he has the last squad before.
0: No, right.
1: But when you look at the time Magee joined,
0: all right,
1: the time Semenyo joined,
0: all right,
1: how many matches have they lost? Except for the Champions League.
0: All right.
1: How many matches have these guys played first 11 and lost in the Premier League?
0: Will you allow your players to party after winning this cup?
1: No.
0: Baba said no. Ah,
1: nothing
0: you're
1: like
0: in the
1: that,
0: same
1: though.
0: Place with him.
1: You know,
0: he said not even one bottle. Nobody would take anything. We will celebrate next week Monday. We will have our trophy. Not just the Man City male, but the Man City female who would also won the league title.
1: Yeah.
0: We will be together. But from now till that time, no party.
1: Actually, they believe that Arsenal will fail today. It is something that they have to hold
0: if
1: on
0: not
1: to.
0: Today, then on Sunday.
1: On Sunday. So,
0: but then we also have to do their job tomorrow.
1: So they believe that is going to happen, and that is why they keep pushing. I've never seen a manager like Pep Guardiola in my life. That's the truth.
0: Why do you say this, Tula?
1: A manager who is not happy winning, but waiting for the next one. You have to win one and celebrate one, and go for the next one.
0: This is a manager who wants to win.
1: Everything.
0: A manager who loves to win.
1: Loves
0: Let's bring
1: in
0: Pep Guardiola. Let's hear what he has to say after that victory on Saturday.
2: Party tonight, celebration.
3: Not even one beer. Next Monday after Aston Villa, we're going to celebrate it with the women's team. The club said to me that with some parade in Manchester, because it must be celebrated with both teams. But no half times.
2: Are you allowing the players to have a party?
0: All right, so that is Pep Guardiola. He says no. Let's go and listen now to Michael Carrick.
4: Yeah, so I just want to say, look, massive thank you for the season. It's unbelievable to see this place so full. I hope you enjoyed today. We've had some big moments and big goals and big results in this place over the last few months. Hopefully there'll be a few more of them. All right, take care and have a good summer.
0: That's Michael Carrick for you. Work smart, Michael Carrick. When did he join? Manager nominee for the season.
1: Yeah.
0: And he's helped Man United to a 3-2 win over Nottingham Forest yesterday in the Premier League. What are your thoughts, though?
1: Well, Carrick is more equivalent, like, when I say Magee joined City, they haven't lost any match in the Premier League this season. And when Carrick joined Man United,
0: he came
1: at the nick of time.
0: No, right.
1: And the funny thing is just that he beat City, he beat Arsenal. And that was the beginning of the momentum.
0: 68 point. If you are told of the United fan when the season started, that this is where they will be at the end of this season, a lot of them would not have believed.
1: Yeah.
0: I mean, they would have taken based fourth spot.
1: Based on what Amorim has fed them,
0: my brother,
1: that will be here in the next 2-3 years.
0: Yes, and look at where they are now.
1: Yes.
0: So which is why when I sit here and I say to myself, I'm afraid, you know, Michael Carrick for the future, a lot of factors will be put in next season.
1: Yeah.
0: More games. You know, you have to now be the manager, the coach, handling these players. You have to be in their faces, no more patting them on the back, that kind of thing. Even though I am afraid that, you know what, I'm skeptical. Yeah, that's the word. Michael Carrick is deserving because he has put himself in this place for the board to say, you know what, you're the man. With the number of matches he has won, with the number of games he has played. So Michael Carrick has said, yeah, I am. Do whatever you need to do right now, but I have put myself in a place where you have no choice to make a hard decision of letting me go or keeping me in that place. I'm prayerful for him now that going forward he's successful, because the intricacies will be different next season, and he must be ready. Champions League, Carabao Cup, FA Cup.
1: Yeah.
0: If you get knocked out early, you're in trouble. Oh.
1: Well, Carrick, 11 wins, 3 draws, 2 losses in the Premier League.
0: All right.
1: Quite impressive since January to date.
0: All right.
1: The only thing I can say is this is just the beginning of Carrick, Steve, coaching and everything.
0: You're right.
1: He has done it at Middlesbrough before, and we've seen what he can do.
0: You're right.
1: But the journey begins once again.
0: The journey?
1: At the first half of the season.
0: You're right.
1: Because he joins the second half of the season without not being figured out.
0: All right.
1: Second half is another season where he has to come with his first 13 games with different formations, and he has to win convincingly.
0: Now, of course, for Manchester United, they are unbeaten in 400 straight home league games when leading at halftime.
1: Yeah.
0: That streak started in 1984 with 365 wins and 35 draws there. A bit of a contentious moment in that game yesterday with the Mateus Cunha goal.
1: Mm.
0: We saw the Bwamin Bemo handball. Yeah. I still cannot explain and understand how the goal was given. It is what it is. Thank God it is at this latter stage of the season. Nothing really matters again to anybody.
1: Mm.
0: Nothing is really
1: not
0: at stake.
1: It's not relegating.
0: You get. If not, hey, I know what we'll be saying today on the conversation. And as regards the little details of Bruno Fernandes, he's now equaled Thierry Henry and equaled Kevin De Bruyne's record assist
1: 20.
0: In the Premier League.
1: Yeah.
0: Tula,
1: one more
0: game to go.
1: Break him over here.
0: Can he break it? Is he on? Because yesterday when I saw his name was on that same level now as Kevin De Bruyne. Is he on the same level as Kevin De Bruyne?
1: No, he's not on the same level.
0: Because he has not won Premier League.
1: He's not. He can never be on the same level.
0: If can Kevin De Bruyne give the number of assists that Bruno Fernandes has given in this United setup, given how he was used at United, Ruben Amorim, anywhere you see me, run, now or in the future, the way Amorim started this season and put Bruno as a defender, because that's what look at Bruno's starting position in that particular team, close to the defense than even the attack, and yet this boy still gave 20 assists in the league. If anybody's helped me see Ruben Amorim, either today or next week, call my number, because I need to catch him and use 2x2 on him. That, you know, Bruno would have had 25 assists this season.
1: No,
0: I can beat my chest. Bruno would have had 25 assists this season.
1: Chest, so no,
0: I am angry, Tula. If not that today's your birthday, I would have been angry. I would have taken off my clothes this morning.
1: No, kiss someone.
0: Okay, I'm calm now. But Ruben, Amorim.
1: Leave Amorim.
0: If I hear your name, say Ruben, I'm going to be angry with you anywhere in this Nigeria.
1: Hey, God, I bet. You know, I'm not really surprised with the fact Bruno has done so well.
0: Yeah.
1: In terms of breaking 20 assists so far.
0: Wow.
1: I'm not so surprised.
0: Wow.
1: He's a player that can do it. If you play fantasy, you understand Bruno will always have an assist over the weekend.
0: Creating chance after chance after chance.
1: And he knows how to move.
0: I sat here and I was angry that Amorim should be sacked. Somebody called and was angry with me. Whoever you are, if you let me catch you today. I remember that those few months ago when I said this man should leave this club. They said give him time. 5 years, 4 years. See now, somebody has done it with how many months?
1: Their last game is against Brighton of Albion, who is fighting for the Champions League and Europa Sport.
0: Yeah.
1: I hope Robert Bruno gets an assist in this particular tie.
0: You hope?
1: Break.
0: He will get it. He will break it. And I will be here to push mad agenda.
1: Yeah.
0: There's one man named Isdabi. One man. They call him Igwe or something. Get ready for me. All right, ladies and gentlemen, I'm just looking for trouble. It's not as if I really want the trouble like that. Let's stay. All right, so that's United with a 3-2 victory over Nottingham Forest. The Delicious, I know you're waiting for us. Just chill a bit. Wolves at home to Fulham ended 1-1 yesterday. Fulham couldn't beat Wolves away from home. It's all but confirmed their non-participation in Europe for next season. Brighton also, their chances were deemed by Leeds. 1-0 victory for Leeds. I mean, look at the error that led to the Leeds goal. That is why Brighton don't deserve to be in Europe, for me personally. But they will be there one way or the other. Passing out is good and all, but you can't keep sleeping.
1: You must know how to win dirty.
0: Yeah.
1: You must know how to win for the fans for the game.
0: Yeah.
1: Not tap. Now we think Liverpool did.
0: Look at Everton. Losing at home to Sunderland by 3-1 there. After taking the lead in that tie.
1: Did Nottingham Forest beat Sunderland?
0: Yeah.
1: I knew what lies happened.
0: Five.
1: That day, Sunderland coach didn't say anything.
0: He kept quiet.
1: And fearless manager that I've always kept quiet after press conference. And since that time,
0: all right,
1: Sunderland just took that game.
0: Mm.
1: A draw. Mm. And if they have opportunity to score you,
0: they will lie to you.
1: They will finish you.
0: So that is Sunderland for us right now. And we're going to come to how they still have hopes of finishing a European place. Crystal Palace with a 2-2 draw away at Brentford. Brentford, of course, is just deemed whatever chance they have now
1: I like the fact that you said that Sunderland have a dream of finishing in the Europe.
0: Yeah.
1: Their last game is against Chelsea.
0: True.
1: So
0: Chelsea also plays dream of Europe. Imagine, they Chelsea and dream, Sunderland.
1: So now somebody go wake up.
0: Meet Chelsea and Sunderland, they dream of the same place.
1: Because I'm not so certain Brentford will beat Liverpool at home. Brentford might still slip out.
0: Liverpool fans not even sure of their team again.
1: They even sure
0: with the way they played against Aston Villa. All right, but look at West Ham. Utterly disappointed. I was against Arsenal and even more against Newcastle. You are in a match, you need to win. The coach,
1: you go back five.
0: You go play back five.
1: Again,
0: they don't like you. 26 minutes. You cannot say, I can take off a defender. You took off Todibo. That one didn't even answer anybody as she was leaving the pitch. So you can play back four from the beginning.
1: Yeah.
0: You refuse to. After 26 minutes, you now quickly switch to anything that befall West Ham. They are deserving of it at the end of the day. After, with this new Espirito Santo.
1: You know, it's very funny that he plays a back five in the first half. He conceded 2 goals.
0: I said 26 minutes.
1: And you come out player for 26 minutes. You know, there are some damage that has already done, without no fixing again, and that's what is happening to Nuno Espirito.
0: All right, for Newcastle, it's a 3-1 win over West Ham. We had some beautiful goals in that tie there. I love the goal from the West Ham striker, Castellanos. Also, they are all but confirmed, but they need now for Tottenham to lose their last two games. That's West Ham, and then they also need to win their last game at home. But anything from Tottenham against Chelsea, a draw
1: on their final game, Spurs
0: are going to stay in the Premier League.
1: If I were to be Spurs, I would just wait for that draw.
0: So make West Ham ready. Once they relegate, they're coming to poach all their players there. The Jared Bowen, the Matheus Fernandes, Castellanos, even your Todibo, even your Mavropanos, they will carry everything.
1: Even the coach, they go tell Ameri.
0: They go leave your goalkeeper for you. Shall make it. They follow you. They go your championship.
1: I think goalkeeper with that.
0: So that's the update on the English Premier League, of course, from yesterday, guys. Let's bring in the coach of Burnley, interim coach Michael Jackson. Okay, Mike Jackson. Let's hear what he has to say.
5: Look at it as an opportunity as well to go, one, to be involved in a game like that, two, to be really be excited about that. And it's a platform to then go and perform. We can't influence everything that's going on around it and all the noise about this game's coming up. But what we can do is make sure, like we did against Villa, we proved last week that we were still taking a competition really seriously, and that's what we'll do.
0: You see now, the ultimate spoiler. The man says, we know that we are relegated, but this is a platform for us. Platform to do what? He says they want to show the rest of the world, because what they know the world will be watching.
1: You'll be Kobime, no?
0: So I think Arsenal should be careful and should be wary of a team like this. When he's talking about platform, he's talking about showing what they can do. He's talking about excitement. Hey, wahala.
1: You want to play expansive football. The one that killed Liverpool today.
0: Hey, now, Burnley have a game plan. Do Arsenal have a response for Burnley today?
1: I think it's all about aura for aura. This is Arsenal's last game at Emirates. I think it has to come with a lot of dynamism for the fans.
6: Yeah.
1: So it's just like a preparation for them to win the league.
6: They play back five nowadays. And they have looked at, according to the report, what West Ham did to Arsenal that frustrated them for so long. They believe at the Emirates, if they can frustrate Arsenal into the 60th minute, the fans will panic. And just like the Bournemouth tie, that will work in their favor. That's Burnley. And who is leading the charge? They are right back.
1: If Burnley, survive 26 minutes.
6: Yeah?
1: 26 minutes.
6: The game plan is 45 minutes. If they can do the first half.
1: If they survive. Let me say 30 minutes. If Burnley survive 30 minutes, they should just go and do Thanksgiving.
6: Tula. I think that match, first half, will be draw. That's if you ask me.
1: If
6: not Burnley even leading. You know how Arsenal always panic, especially at home, in a match of this magnitude.
1: The match of Fulham, you know what happened in the first 20 minutes?
6: Okay, let's see.
1: It's going to be the same.
6: But there's no Calafiori now. Maybe they told us he's injured or he's back.
1: I don't know.
6: Okay, let's see.
1: But all I know is Burnley will not survive the first. Because it's more like you have to give them what they don't need.
6: Yeah. Tula, my waist was paining me all through the weekend. It's still like that. I cannot bend. I cannot do anything that I need to do with man of prayer and package. You know, I've just been down. But when they told me today that today is your birthday, I said, no, I will not miss Sport Tracker. No matter the pain I'm going through, I will be here to celebrate with you on Radio Tula.
1: Let's
6: happy
1: be together.
6: Happy birthday to you.
1: Ew.
6: Happy birthday to you.
1: Back.
6: Happy birthday. Happy birthday. Happy birthday to you, Ade Tula Deolu.
1: I want to collect nomination form.
6: Nomination form.
1: I want to contest.
6: They don't give people upper cut for some party, yo. Left, right, they don't chop their eye up and down. Let's bring in Debilicious. Debilicious is in the building right now. Take us to the stables of Jairus Holmes. And you know what's happening right now. You can get a shop. That is the message from Jairus. 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For as little as 17 million naira. Yeah, which is, of course, the ground floor. The upper floor, every day, 15 million naira in the Suleja International Market. And Debilicious says, I should pass this message to you right now. Debilicious.
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6: All right, that's delicious for us. Thank you. 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You guys are doing a great job. Today is also my daughter's birthday. Help me wish her a happy birthday too. Happy birthday to Tula. May your days be long in good health and Amen. Wealth. It's a message from Adedayo. Mr. Adedayo from Oshogbo, happy birthday to your daughter. Wish her all the best. You didn't tell her. I mean, you didn't tell us her name though. Maybe. But anyways, we're joining you to celebrate with your daughter, with your family today. All right, this one says, hello, Mr. DJ. Not DJO, I'm JDO or Babajide. He says, honestly, you'll be disappointed today. Berlin will collect water, while City will drop tomorrow. Save the comments, sir. No problem. Oh, Alhaji Sakato in Barba says, good decision in the right direction. As Carrick will continue to lead Man U for the next 2 years, the gaffer must prepare himself for the huge task ahead. There will be no excuse for him because he has raised the standard and hope to see better of him. Kudos to Captain Fantastic Bruno Fernandes and pray that he create another assist record this season. United forever. Alhaji Sakatoin Barba. Thank you. This one says, hi, Giant. If it was Arsenal player that the goal Cunha scored yesterday, the whole world would not rest, criticizing and bantering. But for others, it is normal. The hate for Arsenal is beyond physical. Some even inherited the hate from their grandparent. Good morning, Ahmed Tew. Thank you. Inherited hatred. Good morning, guys. United have really improved under Carrick. The only thing I care about this season is Bruno's 21st assist against Brighton. Allegri Ibrahim, thank you. Well, good morning. This is Coach Babalola Ojo from Malaysia. He says, good morning to you all in this house, Mr. Jide and Adetula. Jide, please don't mock Chelsea today in the house. Chelsea try. They are the best by lucky against Deb. We welcome Chapi Alonso to Chelsea. I have faith in him. We are expecting something tangible from him next season. All right, thank you, Coach Babalola Ojo from Malaysia, for that message sent to us on the program. All right, let's move on right now because there's two more for us to talk about, and this time we're moving now to the World Athletics, or to the African Athletics Championship, the 24th edition. Team Nigeria finished with 12 medals after the women's 4x400 meters relay team delivered a commanding gold medal performance on the final day of the competition. The quartet of Esther Okon, Tohibat Jimoh,

0: 6 gold, 2 silver, and 2 bronze medal. Ethiopia finished with 3rd, 5 gold, 4 silver, and 6 bronze medal. So we finished in 4th place overall. Yeah. Not bad.
1: Well, it's not a bad one. We keep getting better. That's the most important thing.
0: All right.
1: And also, you know, there's still one coming up at Tokyo. They have to prepare for that one.
0: Right.
1: It's very important.
0: All right. All right, as we got also winning gold medal, well, Team Nigeria, of course, doing well for themselves there. And talking about the gold at the Nations Cup, former Super Eagles captain William Troost-Ekong, he will assist with the qualification draw for the 2027 African Cup of Nations, which will be staged in Cairo in Egypt on Tuesday, 19th of May. Troost-Ekong will be joined by three other African legends, Max Allen Gradel, Esam El Ahadri and Trezor Umputu. The qualification draw will take place at the headquarters of the Egyptian Football Association. The African 2027 finals will be co-hosted by Kenya, Uganda, and Tanzania. And we will know our foes. We will know our opponent tomorrow when the draws will be made.
1: Senegal and Guinea, Nigeria, and maybe Comoros.
0: It is well. Tulayo, you're already giving us a prediction. For the first time in 61 years, Last Links, they have been crowned Austrian champions. Everyone who knows Last Links from a couple of years ago, when you pick them to score, oh, sure gone, both in first half and second half.
1: Yeah.
0: Now they have moved from that, being sure odd now, to, of course, getting victories and being successful. And we have a Nigerian striker there, Samuel Adeniran. He capped off a brilliant season in style on Sunday. He scored in that 3-0 away victory over Austria Vienna, as, of course, they secured the 2025-26 Austrian Bundesliga title for the first time. Guys, these guys, Last Links, in 61 years. We were thinking Hearts also. Hearts, we're going to do that in the Scottish Premiership.
1: They put dagger.
0: It was a dagger in their heart, man.
1: Yeah.
0: It was a dagger in their heart, literally. So Celtic, they, of course, are now the champions of Scotland. They have won 14 titles in 15 seasons. It was a home game for Celtic.
1: Yeah.
0: And it was last late-minute drama there. We saw it was, of course,
1: and it was a controversial win.
0: It was. Hearts took the lead in that tie 1-0.
1: Yeah.
0: Celtic just before the end of the first half.
1: Penalty.
0: Another penalty again. And this time it was not dubious. It was a straightforward handball.
1: Yeah.
0: They equalized. And just in the dying moment of that game, with 2 minutes left of normal regulation time, Celtic got the goal. That was first ruled out for offside, but then, of course, the goal stood. And the third goal came, of course, when Hearts were pushing for the winner. And in that moment, the Celtic fans jumped onto the pitch there. It was chaos at the end of the tie, happening even there in Scotland.
1: That was the disappointing part, that
0: disappointing.
1: A league like Scotland League, Scottish League, without not enough police or maybe enough fencing for the fans.
0: Jumped onto the pitch there.
1: And they
0: even
1: have to
0: punch one or two players from Hearts.
1: And also when you look at, I think, when you look at this, the way my heart lost this league, it's the Motherwell game.
0: Football is, Motherwell time.
1: The Motherwell game tie. There was a penalty.
0: And it wasn't. Imagine if it was given.
1: And even the penalty was given.
0: Because if that was Celtic,
1: Celtic would have been beaten the last game of the
0: season. If that was Celtic, it would have been given.
1: Yeah.
0: You see now?
1: When you are big, you are big.
0: Oh my God. All right, so that one, when you say when you are big, you are big, it don't really apply to Ronaldo for Saudi Arabia.
1: I know.
0: Because for Ronaldo, even when they carry and go the AFC Champions League 2, maybe one, no.
1: Now the Europa League 2.
0: He still collect again. Hey, Ronaldo, 14 out of 14 official title. Oh, loser.
1: Hey. Make sure I win the league.
0: He must win this league, go. If you don't win him, Ronaldo. Hey, what if you go talk for this program?
1: You know,
0: good though. Now, so Inter Miami, I even said that one, say, like play, you know, even day top five now. Be quiet, nobody talk anything.
1: No,
0: Toby, you know, follow me, talk, Inter Miami, you know, just talk for us for group, for WhatsApp.
1: May
0: you
1: leave Inter Miami alone.
0: Okay, it is well. All right, so that's the update, of course, to give to us as RNSL lost to Gamba Osaka by 1-0. So, of course, it is over for them, Ronaldo and
1: over,
0: Co.
1: Yeah.
0: I see, as I mentioned, Ronaldo needs this stand-up. All these Barcelona fans.
1: The anger for Ronaldo, not the year.
0: Let's get the thought right of our listeners via the phone lines. But before we do that, Mamelodi Sundowns defeated Far Abat 1-0 in the first leg of their CAF Champions League final in Pretoria on Sunday. It was Aubrey Madiba's stunning first-half free kick that separated the two sides there. The second leg, we'll be in Rabat. Get ready. I don't know why we're still playing CAF Champions League final over two legs.
1: I think you're going to the next news concerning the CAF.
0: Yes. But Tula,
1: talk about it.
0: Tula, no, you give me your update. What do you want to tell me?
1: I'm so disappointed that Zamalek

0: Costa home.
1: My God, how did he get to that
0: I
1: level?
0: don't know how he got to
1: It
0: that
1: was
0: level.
1: Zamalek.
0: And it's a testament that somebody can win the CAF Champions League back to back.
1: Back to back. All right, East Team made back the way with Lamine Ndiaye. He became only the fifth coach in African football history to complete the prestigious continental double, winning both the CAF Champions League and the CAF Confederations Cup, of course. He did this with USM Alger under the CAF Confederations Cup, getting the victory there. Let's now get the reaction of our listeners. 0916159101. One time, don't go. Hello, good morning. Who's on the line with us there? What is your name? Hello, who's on the line?
2: Timmy from Lagos.
1: Timmy from Lagos. You could be crowned champions by tomorrow, even today. Timmy, be happy now.
2: I'm happy.
0: You know, sure.
2: I'm happy, but it has to be done yet. That hasn't still been done.
1: It has not been done yet. You don't trust in club for anything.
2: We'll still comment ourselves.
1: All right, Timmy, what do you think about Xabi Alonso now, the new coach of manager for Chelsea 4 years?
2: Another incoming failure in the next 6 months. We know how it goes, man.
1: Timmy, don't be saying this. Alonso Sabio.
2: No, we know how it goes. So if the fact that he even knows his job, which he does, doesn't mean that it's going to be left to then flourish. And that's the major problem.
1: What
2: you can do very well, but at Chelsea, they are going to hold you back from doing well.
1: But they have given him the job of manager and not be head coach. He will not be held back.
2: It's still the same thing. They are still going to be the ones to decide who he buys and who he doesn't buy. He's not going to be getting his number one signing.
1: All right. Well said. Thank you, Timmy. Ahmed Fulani from Ilorin says, happy birthday to our brother, Adeolu Adetula. Hooray to you. God Almighty will bless you with more money and the peace of mind.
0: Amen.
1: Inshallah. More congratulations. Money. Obori Olote of Arsenal. What does that mean?
0: Olote, which I'm not. I'm doing my job.
1: You're just doing your job.
3: Yes.
1: Arsenal should just give to La perfect birthday gift by massacring Burnley by 7-0.
0: 7-0.
1: Well, tonight is a big night for billions of Arsenal fans globally. And certainly, a win is sacrosanct as we prepare for our success tomorrow or Sunday next week. Come on, you Gunners. Do you think a big win for Arsenal today against Burnley? Let us just imagine that it happens. So I'm not saying it will happen, though.
0: Yeah.
1: Let's imagine they get a huge win. 4-0, 5-0. Do you think it sends a message to Man City? Do you think it just depletes them?
0: I think it does, because in a situation where you look at the current goal difference, I think City has scored more goals.
1: Yeah, they're ahead of them now, goal difference.
0: Goal difference. So I think they need to score like maybe 4 or 5.
1: All right.
0: So as for Leicester City to panic.
1: Azokuti says, no time on this program this season. Have you guys seen any game come easy for Arsenal? Saying Arsenal panic is just banter. Give me one instance where Arsenal actually panicked. Dropping point doesn't mean panic. Did Pep Guardiola panic too when his team played 3-2 against Everton? Yes. We are winning convincingly tonight. I'm not sure. We will wait again to hear what Jide will say tomorrow. No problem. God will keep us. Wait. Happy birthday to you, my own Adetula. May you live longer with joy and blessing. More money in account. Congratulations to your brother. Thank you so much. All right, let's take another call coming in. Hello, good morning. Who's on the line with us? Hello? You are live on Sport Tracker. Are you there? Oh, no. 0916-159-1011. Let's take another one again. Hello, good morning. Who's on the line with us?
4: Good morning.
1: What is your name, sir?
4: Kosha Wamalile.
0: This is Wamalile.
1: Or Barcelona.
4: Yes. what I see, you mentioned one thing this morning that Inter Miami has not. They are in fourth position.
0: Not number one.
1: Not number one now. Not number one now. But you could not update us now.
4: They win 2-0.
1: You don't update us now that they are not even longer number one or number two.
4: They are fourth position. They are 28.
1: When you were number one, you used to update us now. Now you are in fourth. You don't update us.
4: That one is not me.
1: You mean no?
4: They will collect the cup. You can't compare it with Ronaldo. You know how many cups.
1: All right.
4: You know how many cups Ronaldo has lost.
0: This is not good.
4: Talking about the Arsenal, has already collect the league. Because they have 10 million pounds to collect from. Crystal Palace
1: To give.
4: Crystal Palace wants to collect 10 million.
1: It's
4: my game. They will just give them because so that they can collect the money.
1: All right.
4: From Arsenal.
1: All
4: and
1: right.
4: the body don't have anything to hold Arsenal because they don't have the instruments.
1: Instruments.
4: Arsenal is already collecting the league.
1: All right. Well, sir. Thank you. Appreciate you, man. Tula, do you have the instrument? Do you have the instrument to be successful in this life? Hey, may God give us the instrument to be successful, like Real Madrid. Tula. All right. Good morning, guys. JD, you be a lotter, but no P. Let the season end. You will hear from me. This is Julius.
0: You want
1: Julius Ita.
0: You are made the give person money at the end of the season. Say thank you for doing the battle. You want the entire person.
1: Good morning to you guys over there. But Babajide, this is what I am talking about. Throughout the season, referee and VAR, they all played role in Chelsea downfall. Look at it at the final again. I hope they do better next season. I am Sikiru Agbinyongi from Chelsea. It's a Chelsea for life there.
0: Yeah.
1: All right, this one says, good morning, Jide. Your constant banter is even making me start hating your program. I wish I could stop listening sometime, but I could still enjoy hearing your banter. Eh? Then seeing a completely different result afterward. This is Mayaki Ali from Gambari. No wonder. What's his name? He was telling me that I should not come to Gambari.
0: Listen,
1: I forgot.
0: We will come to Gambari to come and carry some.
1: Is it Ajungulu now? So is it I should not come to Gambari? Is it me that they give birth to in Gambari? Me, I should not come. You are the one that should not come to Gambari when me I enter Gambari. Hello, good morning. Who are we talking to there?
3: Roger, good morning.
1: Good morning, Obros.
3: Happy birthday celebration, Adetula.
0: Adetula. Thank you, boss.
3: Don't worry, man. Last night we give you the best of birthday gift today.
1: Kenny from Tanke. Kenny, is it going to happen today? Is it going to happen today? You want to wait till tomorrow for that lead?
3: We are winning the league today.
1: All right.
3: And you see where you are batting last night. I don't know why you are batting last night. Last night is playing against Burnley at home today. This is our house. This is our house that even Diego said, see when he came, I was looking like, wow, this is
1: a video.
3: So how come you think last night is going
1: to
3: drop points?
1: I only just said that they need to be careful. I never said it was a certain they're going to drop point. And I cited Bournemouth. Hey, God. Oh. I've just given history.
3: About celebrating.
1: Yeah, no.
3: Because we're celebrating our victory.
1: All right. Quick one, Kenny. I'm hearing now that Arsenal are going to get Jeremy Monga. He's a 16-year-old winger from Leicester City. He's like the next Ngumua. Really talented player.
3: That one is just a backup player anyway. He's in the academy just to groom him for the next maybe 2-3 years.
1: All right.
3: Understand?
1: All right.
3: You know, every club now, can I remind you?
1: Yeah.
3: Chelsea.
1: All right.
3: They are following the blueprints of Arteta, of Arsenal.
1: Oh, Baro.
3: When they appointed Carrick, now they said they look at the blueprint of Arteta.
1: I don't know about that one, no.
3: Maybe what works for them, it works for Man U.
1: All right, no problem. But what has worked for you? No, let me close before you say I'm bantering. I'm quiet today. I'm quiet, Kenny. Hello, good morning. Who's on the line there?
5: Yeah, good morning.
1: This is Tunji from Kilo Shele. Back to back. Kilo Shele,
0: Tunji. That was too thick.
5: You know, the same way you have been saying, the day you catch anybody bearing Ruben, and you are going to fight them.
1: Yeah.
5: Same way, I'm also going to fight you the next time you say you are a Star United fan.
1: I'm not a Man United fan.
5: You are a Man United fan.
1: I say I'm not.
5: And now, what happened to Chelsea over the weekend?
1: Yeah.
5: The lost. Testament to the fact that people should be careful what they wish for themselves. When Manchester City was doing this to us and other clubs, you see Bernardo Silva against Arsenal. The guy is always aggressive against Arsenal.
1: Doesn't like
5: and
1: Arsenal.
5: I don't think I've ever seen him even get a. Now it has happened, and it was an obvious foul on João Pedro, was an obvious penalty, but the referee just went. But I even don't want to win. So it was.
1: You don't pity Chelsea.
5: If Chelsea had won, it's Manchester United that will actually be in trouble, sir, because they will say they are third, no trophy.
1: Jesus.
5: Then they are nine.
1: Jesus.
5: They have won a trophy. But me, I'm happy it has happened. So everybody now will know that what is it called? PGMOL in England has touched everybody. And have served all of them.
1: All right. Well said.
5: We hope we are still looking up to watching
1: the Champions League final. Yeah, we're going to make an announcement very, very soon on the venue. So let's just keep it. Let's just keep it crossed there.
5: All right.
1: Thank you, TJ. All right. As regards Andoni Iraola, of course, will no longer be the Chelsea coach. Chelsea have announced Xabi Alonso. So, but Bayer Leverkusen,
0: yeah,
1: and one other German club now have shown interest in Andoni Iraola. The Leverkusen coach, Lühlmann, will be leaving at the end of this season. So let's keep an eye also on Andoni Iraola going to Germany. We also, although his preference is for the English Premier League. Man City and Arsenal will be playing in the Community Shield final. That's another update, you know, to give to us today. Tula, before we leave, prediction, Arsenal-Burnley scoreline?
0: Let me say 3-1.
1: In favor of who?
0: Arsenal win 3-1. Arsenal will concede.
1: 2-2.
0: Don't switch it again.
1: 2-2.
0: You'll come back, baby.
1: Today.
0: Need to go carry you.
1: Hello, hello, Jide and Tula. Happy birthday to Tula. This is Gaspar from Unilorin. I always knew Spurs would stay up. Thank you, Newcastle. Now Spurs would beat Chelsea and stay up. Jaid, United went from lifting trophies to celebrating assist record. And that's the truth.
0: Yeah.
1: I was so disappointed when everybody just assist, assist, assist. The whole United. You lift trophy, now assist. Let it celebrate. All these things will not concern you.
0: You celebrate PFA Player of the Year.
1: Something
0: with Spurs will celebrate, we will beat them.
1: My God. The standards have really dropped. It is what, anyways, it is what it is. At least, if you cannot get something, you look for the other one.
0: You fight with somebody, we get them.
1: That's the show for today. Sport Tracker is back tomorrow, same time, 7 a.m. in the morning. On behalf of Adetola Adeolu, my name is Babajide Oluwaseun. Thank you, God.

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0: 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Me, Ilori. This is the New Sponge, your news and current affairs compilation of topical story headlines making the round. I am your host, Bisola Oduwole Suleiman. You're welcome. Here are the headlines trending in the news this morning. Fiscal years are defined by law, not calendar, says presidency. Nigeria to get real-time transport data bank as Federal Executive Council approves NITT's SNTDB project. Federal government to release delayed budget reports in phases. Tinubu's renewed hope agenda built for long-term prosperity. This is according to Gil Watda. Still making the rounds this morning, Wike's Rainbow Coalition sweeps APC rep's primary election in Rivers. We're working on it. Police speak on viral video of abducted Oyo school staff. Makinde blames intelligence failure for Oyo school abduction. Still on the terrorist attack, IGP Disu visits Oyo communities, orders rescue operations. And in Osun State, Adeleke orders fresh security measures over school kidnapping concerns. APC Rep's primary announcement of results stalled in Osun. APC clears Yahya Bello for Kogi Central senatorial race. We're closely monitoring the Ebola situation, says Nigerian government. Loans are not achievements, article tells Tinubu. AT7 abducted in Borno, Oyo, Senate vows to fast-track state police. Moving on to the foreign scene, WHO declares Ebola outbreak in DR Congo an international emergency. Putin to visit China days after Trump's Beijing trip drone. Trump won't be anything left of Iran unless it agrees to deal. Strike sparks fire near UAE nuclear plant amid Iran ceasefire tension. Moving into the world of sports, CAF to hold AFCON 2027 qualifying draw on Tuesday. Chelsea appoints Xabi Alonso manager on 4-year deal. And those are the major headlines making the rounds this morning. It was compiled and edited by Abiodun Akinwumi. For sponsorship or advert placement, kindly contact our sales and marketing office on 091-2929-4332 or 090-7722-7120. Coming up next is the Diamond Breakfast Show, where we discuss and have an in-depth analysis on some of the topical stories making the rounds this morning. 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
2: Nigeria don't spoil my business too much. Nigeria is too hard for us. I mean, they want to kill us. 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Oh. 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

0: Good morning, Nigeria. Good morning, Kwara. 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We dissect the stories in the studio with our guest analyst. We also open up our platforms to you to react to the stories and prefer solutions to some of the problems that we will be discussing. Welcome to another beautiful episode. My name is Bisola Oduwole Suleiman. It's a beautiful Monday morning. We wish you the very best as you step out of your homes today. We wish you safety as well. Today on the program, we'll be taking a look at two major national issues currently generating serious reactions, serious concerns across the country. First, we'll be looking at the recently conducted primary elections, the APC primary party primaries ahead of the 2027 general elections. Across several states, candidates have emerged through direct primaries and consensus arrangements. But the process has raised a lot of questions about internal democracy, candidates in position, and the increasing trend of children and relatives of influential politicians emerging as candidates. We'll be asking questions like, are political parties becoming more democratic? Do you think consensus is the way to go? Do you think consensus is helping or hurting democracy? And then, is Nigerian politics gradually becoming a family inheritance system where we see children, relatives, aides of people who have been in power at one point or the other also emerging? And then, what is the future for regular people like you and I? Then from that conversation, we shift our attention into the disturbing attacks and abductions in the Southwest. Before now, we used to hear this news, you know, from afar, but it is very close to home these days. A recent abduction has actually sparked a widespread outrage across social media. We saw videos of people who were abducted asking for help. We saw videos of families of people who were abducted as well, narrating what happened. And, you know, we'll be playing some of the videos on the show this morning. But it's a very, you know, heartbreaking situation. The incident happened in Oyo State, where dozens of school children were abducted by armed men while the parents watched helplessly. We also had teachers who were also abducted. In a particular video, I saw a teacher speaking and she had a baby on her back. It's not a pleasant sight to behold. We'll be talking about why we have these consistent attacks. And then we have been hearing about, you know, we've been seeing stories about abductions, about terrorist attacks in other parts of the country. Are we trying to say that the Southwest is not prepared, or the Southwest was caught unawares in this particular situation? We'll take a look at this. I would also look at why schools are now becoming targets for these terrorists, for these criminals from time to time. What can be done? How do we ensure that this does not continue to happen? We'll look at this and so much more on the program this beautiful morning. Welcome to the program. And joining me in the studio to have this conversation, I have a senior lecturer, a youth advocate, a public affairs analyst. I have Dr. Sunday Olaifa Adesheko on the program. Welcome to the show.
1: Thank you so much. Good to have me.
0: It's good to have you in the program this morning. Well, you heard my intro, and I'm sure you've come across some of these stories. But let's start with the one that is not too heartbreaking. Let's not dampen the mood with the insecurity story this morning. But it's something that we can't but talk about. But let's look at the APC primaries that happened across several states in Nigeria over the weekend. The All Progressives Congress recently conducted the House of Representatives primaries across several states, and while some of the exercises were described as peaceful and transparent, others sparked protests. We had allegations of imposition and concerns about fairness within the party structure. One of the major talking points has also been the emergence of candidates who are children or relatives or people just related to those who have been in power at one point or the other. Now, let's start with the primaries that were conducted. We saw some candidates, or we saw some who emerged as candidates, some fresh set of people emerge as candidates, while they won over those who were, you know, incumbent, those who were already in the House of Representatives. We saw that in some states. We also saw that in some of the states as well, direct primaries were conducted, while consensus was also, you know, conducted or was also seen as an option in some of the other states. Let's look at this. Let's look at direct primaries and consensus. What are your thoughts on this? What do you think? Do you think consensus helps democracy or it hurts it?
1: Actually, a situation where you have people coming together to say, let's not fight about this and we don't have to go on election, let's agree on this person. There are some areas, especially my local government, there are arrangements of how they want to rotate the political posts among the towns and the wards are available.
0: Okay.
1: In such a place, conducting an election will be a waste of time because they already know which area is going. So, and then if anybody wants to come and say you want to destroy their arranged schedule, it's not allowed. So, in such a case, they can go for concession. It will be easy for them to come to a conclusion and say, since we are going to this direction, let's have this kind of person to represent us. It's as simple as ABC.
0: Okay.
1: But all other areas where they have this freedom of anybody coming from anywhere, these areas will require them to go for election, especially if there are credible candidates left and center where they have to decide who actually will face the general opposition party.
0: Hmm.
1: But in some cases where we have this violence and destruction, that is a place where concession has not only failed, but the process of conducting the election is not credible enough for those that feel that they have probably they are not contented with the process of that election and they feel that it's not going to kick into their tent. That's where we have areas where, you know, issues are coming up, especially those areas where the political father there want to law or impose his candidacy on these people in that area. And in that kind of a place, you cannot expect a smooth activities, especially in terms of the, you know, one problem about the APC primary is that there is this more participation.
0: Okay.
1: Which is indicating that everybody wants to go through APC, since they have the feeling that once you come out in APC, the possibility of your winning the election is very high.
0: Hmm.
1: That's why we have that kind of rush and flush in that party. It's good for democracy, but I just wish people would not turn it to another thing, because in a party where we now have 158 people contesting and vying for House of Assembly that is just 24, then it means that politics will play in, God fanaticism will come in, religion factor, tribe and all that will always come in. And that may not bring the best out of the process, especially when there are too many, you know, to pick out of so many good ones. So,
0: okay.
1: That's the only implication I see as well as for the election.
0: Okay, now there's a challenge that, you know, we also see here. You said consensus can work in certain areas.
1: Of course.
0: But in certain places too, there would also be aggrieved members who feel like, I know my right has been trampled upon. How can you pick this person when you know that, you know, I also want to vie for this position. In some places where the election was conducted as well, some people have issues with the way the election was conducted. They have complaints. Now, does this look like we're going back to what happened in 2023, where people will now start dragging themselves to court? This is just the primaries. This is not even the main election.
1: Yes.
0: But does this look, with some people already aggrieved over what happened at the primaries in some certain areas, do you see people going to court over this again, and then they have this continuous back and forth over what happened at the elections. How does do you think this would affect the electoral season that we're entering at this point?
1: Well, we, except we want to be biased, there's no way we can take away, you know, grievances out of any electoral process. Mm. Even normally, if you want to, if you have something to share with people, especially when you are in numbers, there's a way somebody feels that he's been cheated or something. So it will always come, especially when you have human being involved. And we cannot expect that all the elections will go smoothly and there will not be one single one that somebody will complain about that I'm not comfortable with this. That's where the process has given that room for any candidate who is not pleased with the process of primaries to go to a court or address the issue formally,
0: okay,
1: instead of going, you know, violent or the other way. The procedure is there. Ah, I'm denied, or I'm in the enfranchised, or probably my people were not allowed to vote. There's a particular place where you can go and seek redress.
0: Mm.
1: This process is to make things easy. They already know that all elections will not go the same way.
0: Mm.
1: And so the provision has been made. So if we are saying going to court is part of that process and it's not a bad one, because it's better than fighting like we had in 1954, where Operation Wetty and all this fight war between UAPN and UPN and NPN of those days.
0: Mm.
1: That, you know, the killing of my members and all that, Akintola versus Awolowo and so. We don't want a repeat of that. If we have that now, at this stage, it is then we can say we are retrogressing. But if you have a system on ground where if you are not pleased with whatever is happening, you can go and take redress. And in accordance with the party rules and regulation and that of the election in Nigeria, things can be sorted out. So, I don't see going to court as going back. I see it as progressive because it will solve the issue amicably without involving violence.
0: All right. Now, let's move on to this particular trend that we're seeing. Yusuf Buhari won the APC ticket for Sandamu Daura May Adua Federal Constituency in Katsina State after defeating the son of former DSS Director General Lawal Daura. Adamu Abubakar also emerged winner of the APC House of Representatives primary for Chachanga Federal Constituency in Niger State with a wide margin. In Benue State as well, we also saw the wife of the former SGF, George Akume, and the daughter of former Senate President David Mark, among those dozens of people who were aspirants contesting for the APC ticket.
1: Do you have that of Kwara State?
0: The Kwara State, no, I do not have the entire details of Kwara State. So we have that, you know, we have these people coming out. Most times you are hearing the son of this person, the daughter of this person, the wife or the in-law to this person, or an aide to another. It's looking like a trend of people who are connected to political bigwigs also coming out to vie for one position or the other. It looks like over time we've also heard people say that a lot of these politicians are also grooming their children to also become politicians or to take over later in life. Now let's look at this. Is it looking like a trend of, you know, our politics becoming an inheritance of some sort?
1: It's not looking like a trend. It's already a trend.
0: Hmm.
1: Even in learning, that's why I was asking for that of Kwara State.
0: Okay.
1: Don't be surprised to hear the son of one politician who has also been in House of Rep, or probably as SSG to the governor, coming up again to win primary in learning, because it's a trend already.
0: Okay.
1: You agree with me that it's easy for you to predict the political position that a sitting governor is going next.
0: Mm.
1: You can barely, you know, easily do that.
0: A governor who has spent 2 terms.
1: Governor, whether 2 terms or 1 term.
0: Okay.
1: You can beat your test. You know the ticket is going to pick up the next one. And that's for the Senate of his district.
0: Mm-hmm.
1: Because they feel that first you do House of Assembly. And when you are privileged, you go for Federal House of Assembly. If you are not, you can graduate straight to the seat of the governorship. And from there, you go to Senate, as if it is already an arranged way of progressing in politics.
0: Mm.
1: But the truth is that when the trend started, some of these governors that had 1 or 2 issues and needed it to be covered, see going to that Senate House as a place where they will be safe, especially if they are still in the ruling party. But now, putting your family members or your ally or your friends in replacement and in governance is a trend now and is becoming a culture. In Kwara State, like I said, there are so many factors that are making this to happen. Let me give you one. The amount of money they are selling the form is actually keeping an ordinary man away. I know of a lot of candidates, my personal student, that I taught in either at the NC level or university level or at secondary school level, that are vying for positions this election.
0: Okay.
1: But unfortunately, some majority of them could not afford the 6 million naira for the House of Assembly seat or the higher money that they had to pay for another seat because they are not politicians initially. They are just joining because they feel that let us also join and make a change. But somebody who is already in power, in fact, virtually everybody that are already in power before that now contested for these primaries paid their money outrightly immediately they got it announced. It means the money is already there, or probably they were able to have access to money quickly. A typical person who is not from a rich family and who is not a son or anywhere related to an existing politician may not be able to finance this ambition.
0: Okay.
1: And that's why it's easy for majority of those of who that are already there to come on board. The other thing is that people don't mind, especially in the northern part that you are saying now, they don't mind serving father and then serving the son and then serving the grandson and then serving the great grandson. We don't here we call this place north, but I see some of this part as west because of our Yoruba culture. We don't want to keep serving the same person. We say, money. But in the north, it's a different ballgame. I've seen somebody in the north who has been in the Senate for more than four times. David Mark is one of the examples. They don't mind to continue to vote for you for as long as you are their own. But here in the South, we demand for accountability. We sometimes say we need a change, even when you are doing well, just to show that you are not the only person and then there are other people too. So this is another factor, cultural factor and the religion factor is affecting that of the North.
0: Okay.
1: Another last one is the fact that most times it is the sons and daughters to the politician that have this knowledge of how their father did it, they were born into it. If you are telling Bukola now you got to understand politics, it's like you are not considering the father. He was born by a political father into the system, and he won consciously or unconsciously must have been learning the art of politicking and all that, probably in school and all that. And so it will be easy for him to fit into the already established political system by their parents. And that's why I think it's making it easy for them to go into it.
0: All right. Now, when we're talking about, you know, children of influential people, children of politicians who have ruled over time, who have been in this line of, I can't say business now.
1: It's a business
0: now. Now, let's look at, if we're talking about those ones, so what then happens to the regular person like you and I, the regular person who says, I also want to do something. I also want to make impact. How does this affect them? And then when we also look at it from another angle, should we look at competence or political influence? Because that's what we're seeing in this situation. If these children of these politicians are competent, if they are competent, should they also be allowed to, you know, to vie for the positions rather than say, oh, it's because of your father that you're there? Can we look at what they can do, what they can bring
1: actually,
0: to the table?
1: Actually, in some cases, the kids sometimes are better than their parents in some cases. But it cannot be, that cannot be all a general statement, because sometimes you see that once they come in and they don't get to do anything, we don't have that absolute power to ask them to come for accountability because they have that cover up from their daddy and he's still there. But you see, everybody is allowed, whether the son of who and who, to come on board. But the only thing that is in advanced country that is not in Nigeria, and I pray this thing will come up. In fact, if God should bless me as a person, I am not too interested in politics like that, because most times, I will not take certain shit. And that's why I don't want to
0: language.
1: I will not say certain things. So, and I will not want to go into something like that. But if I have money, there's a way I want to influence these politicking activities in Nigeria. I just want to sort out for candidates who, according to my assessment or probably the general assessment of people, are better candidates, but they don't have what it takes to go into politics in terms of how much they will spend.
0: Okay.
1: There are so many, you know, organizations and individuals in advanced country that will just watch somebody and say, okay, when Barack Obama was coming for presidency, he said in one of his interviews that he did not spend so much from his pocket because people did not only get him supported, they also paid, they gathered some money for him to do the election.
0: Okay.
1: We don't do that in Nigeria here. The form of presidency is 100 millionaire. We don't know where Tinubu got the money to pay it. Some people say, Shebi has money. But in US, for example, when this guy wants to come in, this new president, what's his name?
0: Trump.
1: His friends came together and they gathered some money for him. And
0: even
1: it was announced.
0: Even though he has money.
1: Even though he has. They gathered together and they just wanted to make it formal that you are not supposed to use your money to go. Let us gather money for you. We don't do that in Nigeria. Mm. Once you go, that's why when they go, they look for money from bank or for friends. And when they spend it, they are not for the Christmas. The last for the Christmas I know is Santa Claus. They will come back to get the money back because it's an investment on their part. Mm. And they need the return from it. That is affecting our political atmosphere because if you have this institution or organization or NGO that needs good governance, that loves good governance, and say, okay, we know you are good, but you don't have money to finance this exercise. We are backing you. We are giving you this support so that when you get there, you will not be thinking of how to return the money or how to steal the money that you spend back. We will know that we are the one that got you fronted because we believe in your ability and we believe what you can do. Until we are doing this, we always still have this biased, you know, way of picking somebody because of, you know, an advantage of the person, whether in terms of fatherism in politics or money and all that.
0: All right. 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My name is Bisola Oduwole Suleiman, and I still have with me Dr. Sunday Olaifa Adesheko in the studio. We've been having a very, you know, critical discussion about the just concluded APC House of Representatives primaries. Candidates have emerged. Some are saying the election was free, peaceful, and fair, but for some people, they're also aggrieved. And then we also talked about the rising trend of children, relatives, aides of politicians vying for positions in our democratic space. What are your thoughts about this? What can the regular person like you and I do to also ensure that they are a part of governance? 0913-655-6952. That is the number to call. Let's take two calls and then we'll go on a break. Hello.
2: Good morning, beautiful uncle.
0: Good morning, what's your name?
2: Good morning, sir. More wisdom, happy new week to you.
1: Thank you.
2: Professor Fayadele on the line speaking for Airport Glory.
0: All right.
2: You know,
0: ahead.
2: Politics in Nigeria is a trend already. And it's not a competence, it's not influence. From daughters to son to in law, that's what they are doing. That our electoral law is weak, there is no discipline on it. Because now, the father has lost Nigeria pocket for 15, 12 years. The daughter will come and lose the treasury again. The son will come, but there is no fear of God, no good judgment, no law. That's why our electoral system is weak. It's very weak. See the primaries are gone. You will see many people that will go back to Senate out of breath. 12% will go back because of their influence, no competence. But still, we believe on God.
0: Right.
2: It's only our hope in this nation.
0: All right, thank you, Prophetess.
2: God bless you.
0: Thank you so much. 0913-655-6952. That is the number to call. One more call, and then we go on a break. 0913-655-6952. You can also send us a message via WhatsApp on 0913-655-6864. Please go straight to the point when you call in. Hello, good morning.
3: Hello, good morning.
0: Good morning, sir. What's your name?
3: My name is Daniel. I'm calling from Lamodia.
0: All right, go ahead.
3: On the lighter note, Soto wants to be a godfather.
1: Okay. So is it not the godfather is in disguise?
3: If you see what happened in APC, they said primary. I went jokingly and aggrieved the aspirant this morning. I jokingly told him, you prepare for primary, but they did secondary. it can be very funny. Serious but funny, what happened mostly, since governors were given this power, they just imposed mostly instead of you know, there is some area of consensus. Right here, up to the 11 p.m., a day to the primary election, all aspirants were campaigning for themselves. By 7 a.m., they started telling their supporters, "Governor has said this." And that was what happened. And it's like that in all states. Even the president has raised concern. So when you have a rancorous primary, what do you expect of a general election?
0: All right. God bless Nigeria. Thank you so much, Mr. Bamdele. We need to go on a quick break. When we come back, we'll take more of your messages and calls. Don't forget, it is still the Diamond Breakfast Show, reaching you from Diamond 88.7 FM in Lorry.
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1: 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You're still tuned in and listening to the Diamond Breakfast Show, reaching you from Diamond 88.7 FM, Ilorin. Before that break, we talked politics. It is time to give your reactions. Let us know what your take is on this particular one on the just concluded APC House of Representatives primaries across Nigeria, across some states in Nigeria. What are your thoughts? What lessons can we take from that? 0913-655-6952. Hello. Good morning.
2: Good morning.
1: Good morning. What's your name?
2: Madam Amanike.
1: Bisola. Good morning.
2: Good morning, Dr. Adesoko.
3: Thank you so much, sir.
2: Morning. How was your weekend, sir?
3: Fine.
2: This officer on the line.
1: Okay, officer.
2: With you on the line.
1: All right, officer, with you. Go ahead.
2: You know, our problem in this country and this part of the world is that we have no institutions. Yes. You know, if we have institutions, the institutions will work for itself with not minding the person that is on seat.
1: Mm-hmm.
2: Yes. You see, all these primary, they say they are conducting. There is no way we can have each free democracy. It's not, even though in America, we see a problem with their elections. But our own, there should be internal party mechanisms that will work so that they will not be belaboring the judiciary. Now everybody will start talking about the judiciary, but they are the ones that caused this problem with the judiciary.
1: Hmm.
2: Like what Doctor said,

0: 56952. That is the number to call. Send us a message on WhatsApp on 0913-655-6864. This one here says, my name is Seka Oniyo Moritala from Maluri. In fact, APC primary is not easy to it's not easy to predict the votes of some people because the candidates are too much. Where consist the constituency does not need the person that is representing them again. I think that is when the primaries will speak for those candidates. God bless Nigeria. All right. Hello, good morning. 0913-655-6952. 0913-655-6952. This one says, good morning, our guest. The ongoing primary elections in APC, to me, is a good development. Those who thought that they are heavyweight but stayed far away from their constituents are now reaping the fruits of their nonchalant attitude. Those who want to become permanent candidates that must always be put forward for elections have been given a bloody nose. Those they have been told through voting that there are others who can also do it. Even if anyone is attempting to decamp, it is not possible to contest under any party where their names are not on such parties register, which have already been submitted to INEC. He also says the influence of Godfatherism is speedily fading away. I wish it will fade away completely. It is exploitative and a great setback to development. Elder Yemi Ashaju, hello, good morning.
1: Hello, good morning.
0: Good morning, what's your name?
1: It's Samuel.
0: All right, Samuel, go ahead quickly.
1: I want to talk on the imposition of the daughters and son of former politician has a current informed position in this country.
0: The imposition or the emergence? They were not imposed on anybody. They picked up the tickets and then they emerged.
1: Yeah, it's more of like appointment if you are to think of it, but that is not my position. What I want to say is that the disabled that wanted to contest it in maybe Kaduna State, he has now stepped down for another candidate. Hmm. And to me, I think it's a sign for all Nigerians that it's time for us to wake up from the hands of the people who are by security, politically and economically disabled this country by not going by the moving train. Because if we are to look at where this country is going, if we follow the moving train, we are not going to anywhere. We should vote for parties that does not even have that are not in the movie train. That is when we come out of this mess we are in this country.
0: All right, thank you, Samuel. Thank you for your take. But how are we sure that these parties would also perform? It's not about, you know, staying away from one party and picking another. We need progress. Nigeria needs change. Nigeria needs growth. We're looking for who can deliver that. This one says, good morning, presenter and the guest. I think the guest has said it all. Kudos to him. Adebayo Tunde Meshack from Ilorin. Hello, good morning.
2: Hello, good morning.
0: Good morning, what's your name?
2: Alhaji Taye Olorun from Ilorin.
0: All right, Alhaji Taye, go ahead.
2: You see, I have said it in the opening time, even on this program, that the way and manner Nigerian politics is going, it is gradually becoming a matter of family affairs. What happened at the APC primary is really a charade, and it's a solid state. Because like I've said, let me quickly say this, your guest said the trend of trying to bring in the daughter also of a former politician is only happening in the north, not happening in this part of the world. It's a big lie. It is happening across Nigeria, both in the southeast, in the northeast, everywhere, every Kwara State here. You see, if this trend continues like this, then we might not be doing anything again. It will get to a time that people will just leave everything to those who are in power. That if there's an agreement in the party, that when the time comes, so strong will take it. There's no need the merging of such an agreement. It doesn't give integrity. That the particular place here in Kwara, where it has agreed that the House of Rep has been going to certain zone. But unfortunately, because of the power and because of the influence of the parents of a particular candidate, it automatically got to that candidate who is still serving in the House of Rep. And in other local government, what they did there, the promise was really fulfilled because they take the ticket from who is spending there to give to other people, but the reform was the case. Mm. And when you look at the list of these people, they are either the son of former senator, the son of former governor, or the son of former politician. For how long are we going to continue with this? Look at what happened in Daura, the son of president. Though these people, they have the right to vote and voted for the other Nigerians. Mm. But is the process fair to everyone? The problem is not black everywhere. When you see the way Amana they were counting those on the line.

0: in some of the states. 1, 2, 3, 10, 20, 50, 70. Well, who is deceiving who? So I'm not going to continue. It's not as if there are no competent people outside there. Like when I am speaking with you, I had the intention of contending for the House of Assembly. And when I made my intention known, I was trying to create the pulse of the people. Now, the number of people coming to me to ask for assistance, the moment I put that poster, and when I now look at the amount I will spend, I quickly withdraw. Because it is not meant for people like really? You and me. You see, the process will be made such that people like you and me will have the opportunity. Look at your guests in the house, even you yourself. We are competent, but we don't have the right with that to really come out and say we want to contest. Because they have done it such that people like us are not there. How can you sell it for? So you want to come and serve Nigeria, you want to come and serve because they're not going to go and buy for 10 million naira. If eventually you win that election, won't you recoup your pocket? And that is why the issue of corruption comes in. And whenever they win any election, what they'll be doing is that they will not be stealing money allegedly for another day. When they will come and say they want to record them. And again, look, I'm sorry to say, please. The electoral process of our constitution should be properly looked into. Look at now, some people have been in the House of Senate for the past 18 years. There's a particular president in the Osun State, he has got to ask for more than 4 times. Is it that there's not enough people that can do it? See, let them change this electoral law. Let them change this constitution. If you have contested for a position for one term, give other people the chance to come, because we have competence, we have a lot of people out there that can do it. But they have so much, you know, make it a screen reserve of some few individuals. How long are we going to continue? Nigeria cannot progress with it. And I foresee a revolution in this country. I'm sorry to say this on here.
1: Thank you very much, Alhaji Taiolo.
2: Auntie Bishola, let me quickly correct this impression. I did not say that is only happening in the north. I said it's more visible in the north than the south, because in this part of the place we always ask questions, we always, you know, demand for accountability. And I said it also that is, I ask you if you have that of
1: data for Kwara, exactly,
2: because I know what happened.
1: There are
2: in Kwara
1: certain state. Exactly, certain people.
2: At least I'm very much aware of what is happening in Kwara State. I was on my way to Abuja on Friday, and I met one person while we were flying, and he was like, this and this and this, so I know what is happening in Kwara State is exactly, you know, a reflection of what happened
1: in other states.
2: But
1: as well,
2: it's just that, just like you said, they have their rights, and it's not all of them that are not competent. In fact, like I said, some of these kids, in some cases, may be more focused and competent than their godfather or father.
1: All right,
2: it's just that they have their rights. Okay. The process is what we should question.
1: We are
2: questioning.
1: All right. Now, let's quickly move on to this story. And it's something we need to touch on. And this has to do with the recent abduction that happened in Oyo State. Let's take a listen to an audio. It's actually a video, but let me play it so we can hear from one of the victims as well. They made a video while they're still in the forest. Some of the victims abducted. Let's listen to this one.
3: Of Oyo State. On Friday, around 9:30, we were attacked by a certain group of people, and a good number of us were abducted, the staff and the students as well. And we have been here since Friday. I am making this video to ask for help from everyone, starting from the federal government of Nigeria and Oyo State government, Engineer Seyi Makinde, the Christian Association of Nigeria, and all well-meaning Nigerians, that they should come to our help and settle this thing peacefully so that our lives will not be lost.
1: You know, this is the voice of the principal of Esinyele in Oyo, Esinyele Community High School in Oyo, one of those abducted. I also saw another video of another woman, a teacher, who was also speaking. She had a baby on her back, and you can only imagine the plight of these people and what they are going through, where they are.
2: Where did they make this video?
1: In the forest. I think the abductors, you know, made a video of them to ask for help, to tell Nigerians
2: to show Nigerians that they're actually under captivity.
1: Yes, they're under captivity. So this video has gone viral. We've seen a couple of other videos as well.
2: I was wondering how free would they be.
1: No, it's not them making the video. It's not the victims. I think it's the abductors. I think at the beginning, somebody even said, I didn't hear that part, but somebody said, depends, say, oh yeah, start talking, you know, in the video. So it's just, it's sad that we continue
2: after they adopted them, they made a video telling them to call on government to come and rescue them.
1: Yes, to come and rescue them. It's so sad. Now, this is happening in the southwest. A lot of this insecurity has been concentrated on the north over time. It moved down to Kwara, our own Kwara. And then some people are saying that shouldn't the southwest have been more prepared? Have been more proactive? Because a lot of these things that we're saying now, we are reactive. The IGP has gone to, he has visited Oyo State, the Alafi of Oyo has spoken, the governor, Ademola Adeleke of Osun too, is trying to put measures in place to ensure that. But Nigerians are saying that, why does this continue to happen? Why do we keep having these issues over and over again when we know that, you know, it's looming? It's something that we can see from afar. Can we prevent it before it gets to us? These are people's children. They said over 45 school children have been kidnapped, including teachers and, you know, every other person that were picked up. It's sad hearing these stories over and over again. What are your thoughts? Where do we go from here? What do we do after this?
2: The very, very unfortunate thing about this issue is not only the lives and properties of Nigerians that are just prone to adopt us easily like that, that is bothering me more than the fact that this same government are lighting a lot of money with the promise that this money will be used to protect us. The money will be spent, and yet lives and property are not protected. And we are not asking questions. We are not demanding for accountability. How on earth can you make a video challenging government to come and in fact the one that happened in Kwara North the last time, that very number of people in that town that they took away till now we don't have any information about their return.
1: No updates whatsoever.
2: Then I'm just wondering, do we have government in the first place?
1: We do.
2: If we do, then we should get them out. Because if you are not doing what is expected of you, then you are not doing well. If only what you know how to do is to construct roads and build, you know, buildings without protecting those that that voted you in, then you have failed. My name is Olaifa Sunday. You have failed. It's just like a father supplying food. You know, you have a store, you bought food and everywhere, there's everywhere, clothes everywhere in the house. And then there's no door. And the door, the house is exposed to, you know, arm robbers. And you are not protecting as a father. That's the way it is. First thing first, safety. And now that is getting to the southern part of the country, that is why we should be more proactive. Otherwise, it will be a national thing. There will be no place that is safe in Nigeria. Benue has been crying since all this way. There has been bloodshed in London, some part of Kwara State. He started from the north and is gradually coming down as if the virus is spreading all over the body. And the government are still not doing something. See, this is embarrassing now that we have some set of people, just very small set of people, disturbing the whole millions of people, and we don't have anything to do with it. Wish we have a government that will not see building and roads as priority, that will see protection of life and property of citizens as the number one thing on your list.
1: All right. Let's take some reactions. I wish we had more time to talk about this, but this is a very sad incident, a very sad story. Also over the weekend, I was telling somebody that, okay, I think, you know, we've had reduced cases of, you know, kidnappings, and only for me to see this one. Like, we haven't been hearing any stories, or thank God, maybe everything is dying down. Only for us to see, only for these videos to surface.
2: Every time.
1: What is going on? For how long are we going to continue like this? Hello, good morning. You have 30 seconds. You have 30 seconds. What's your name? Go ahead.
4: The issue of the kidnapping on your state. You know, they have a big forest in that area. And we know that our government have been trying. They should not relent. They will continue to try more until we see the end of these bandits. Mm. They need to continue to try more.
1: All right. Thank you very much, Prophetess.
4: Because this is very sad.
1: All right. Thank you, Prophetess. Thank you for your take. This one says, on insecurity, do Nigeria as a nation want security? Community members are betraying themselves because of money. In addition, our insecurity has been politicized by politicians. They don't want us to overcome it because they want to use it as a campaign tool. Issa Mohammed from Ilorin. Mohammed, your message is quite long. I'm sorry. I will not be able to take it. But thank you so much, Mohammed from Sobi.

0: I see Mr. Kolade Ayinde as well. We also have this one, Engineer Abdiyesu from Ofa Garage. We got your message. Prince Bankole from Owakajola, we got your message as well. Please keep your messages short so we can take it on the program. Most of the kidnappings happening around us through leading information and collaboration of some locals. Where is Amoteku in the southwest? The hunter is wiser than the hunted. Let the fight against all these nonsense be the responsibility of all. Elder Yemi Asaju. All right, we need to go, Dr. Olaifa. Let me take your part in short in just 30 seconds.
1: Well, I just want Nigerians, especially in this election period, to please look at credible candidates that will fix our problems, not just because a social person is a social person. That would be like going back 20 years back. So we should please just fix this country by fixing the right people who can fix the right problems.
0: All right. Thank you so much. My guest has been Dr. Sunday Olaifa Adesheko, Senior Lecturer at Alikma University. My name is Bisola Oduwole Suleiman. Do have a wonderful rest of the day. Please stay safe out there. Do take care.
2: Machine Cabo, I want you, Baloso, Ilirano, and that to go and allow you, and only a fanda. I want down for name was a my logo. Emerald technology is so someone who I do, Balode, Timapo, and therapy 90 machine, Wakova, Ludababi, Latin Okay, you two of these are your water, knock out Joker, therapy 90. And you can yes, Arate, Bani, and Satita, look at therapy 90 machine. Logan, your master to see a guara, you go, I want to say, Yara Totiku, your soda too. I want Ven, Toti D, your former Saka, I don't see my lossy baby to your Colonel Laguara. One, not a Sayo, but therapy 90 machine. 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Afaniwa, Feyi Tebafera, Ero Therapy 90, Tesi Malo, Denule, Funrayi, Tabi aye fe je alagbata eye kan si wa l'office wa therapy 90 machine is a new technology device. The two technologies are PEMF, pulse electromagnetic field, and TeraArts that can treat many sickness in the body. Just place your legs on this machine. 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This machine is also designed to clean all blocked vein in your body, which will enable free flow movement of blood in the body. 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You go give testimony. You can also get this machine for your personal use. 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Therapy 90, a machine that can treat many sickness in the body.
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5: Once you hear the sound, you know it is officially Kwara Care o'clock. 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This is where we talk about the Kwara Health Insurance Scheme, which is for all residents of Kwara State. You're living in Kwara, but you're not from Kwara. You just moved into Kwara and you're looking for a Kwara or for a health insurance scheme that covers you and your family. Well, the Kwara Health Insurance Scheme is here with all of the information, everything and anything that you need to know about the scheme, how you can be a part of it, how you can be a beneficiary of the scheme. Welcome to the program. My name is Bisola Oduwole Sleiman. Every week on this program, we bring someone from the Kwara Health Insurance Agency to come and discuss and explain to us about all the things that we need to know, the benefit package, everything that is covered under the Kwara Health Insurance Scheme, the premiums, how much you need to pay to be a part of the scheme. We talk about all this and so much more. We give out the numbers. So if you don't know that number yet, well, sit back, relax, get your pen and paper ready, as we will be giving you all of the information that you need to know.

0: And joining me this beautiful afternoon, I have Mr. James Olufemi from the Kwara Health Insurance Scheme. Good afternoon, sir.
1: Good afternoon, the presenter.
0: It's good to have you.
1: It's my pleasure to be here.
0: All right.
1: So, bring greetings to you from the Executive Governor of Kwara State, His Excellency Malam Abdulrahman Azrazak, through our Executive Secretary, Dr. Olubunmi Jetta Owintas.
0: Winter. All right.
1: So, greetings that their best wishes is that Kwara's live in good health.
0: And that's what we all hope and pray for. And that's why we come here with information every week to ensure that every Kwaran has access to it. Fun eyin ti ngbo wa fun igba kokko lori eto yi eto adojutofo ilera ti pinle Kwara o na ni a man soro npa ni gbogbo igba fun awon ton ti gbo abeyin te ti gbo te ti ran ti so fun awon ebi yin abawon ore 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Now let's get into the business of the day. Today, we've spoken about the program and different programs under the Kwara Health Insurance Scheme or under the Kwara Care Program. There are different partners who partner with the Kwara Health Insurance Scheme to ensure that everybody gets coverage. Yes. Everybody is brought on board. But this afternoon, let's look at the EU SERA project. What is this one about? EU SERA program. What is it about? And who are those that can benefit from that program?
1: Thank you, the presenter. Now, EU SERA is an acronym.
0: Okay.
1: And this is a program that is basically put in place by donor sponsors looking at people that are targeted in our society, in our community.
0: Okay.
1: And EU SERA, you see that the SERA there is SARAH, so which is strengthening access to reproductive adolescent health. So, and this is just mainly sponsored by the European Union government. So, they look at some targeted states and bring this program so that people under this scratch of group of people in the society can benefit from that program.
0: Okay.
1: So it's basically on how reproductive adolescent health system can be strengthened within the target group.
0: Okay.
1: So that is EU SERA for you.
0: All right. So who are those who are under this project or those beneficiaries, those covered by this EU SERA program?
1: Thank you, presenter. Now, since it is targeted at strengthening access to care on reproductive health. So we look at one, the pregnant woman.
0: Okay.
1: So they want to see to the fact that those budding diseases that are prevalent among the pregnant women are adequately taken care of. So, and we also look at the mother under childbearing age.
0: Okay.
1: So this is between the age group of 18 and 49 years.
0: Okay.
1: So this is also targeted at attending to their health issues as well.
0: Okay.
1: And we also look at the children under age 5.
0: Okay.
1: So these three group of people in the society is what this EU SERA is mainly out to take care of, to see to their health issues.
0: All right. Now let's start from pregnant women. What are some of the programs available for pregnant women under this EU SERA program versus Kwara Care?
1: Thank you so very much, the presenter. Now, if you look at pregnant women here, just like we have it in the Kwara Care scheme as well, so the EU SERA is also looking at attending to their pregnancy related needs. Now you look at the antenatal, then even the delivery itself, and you know delivery now, it could be normal or through cesarean. So just like you have it in Kwara Care, so EU SERA also comes to also take care of these aspects in our pregnant women as well. So, and we even apart from the antenatal, the delivery processes and the baby itself, so the baby is also covered for a whole month.
0: Because I wanted to ask for how long.
1: So the baby is also covered for a whole month.
0: Checkups and all of that.
1: Before such child is now registered as children under five. Thank you.
0: All right. And now, I like the fact that, you know, pregnant women, you say pregnant women are covered and their needs are attended to under this EU SERA program.
1: Yes, ma'am.
0: But how can pregnant women come on board? EU SERA is partnering with QuaraCare to ensure that they have access, adequate access to care.
1: Exactly.
0: So I have a pregnant woman in my community and I want to tell her about it. What does she need to know?
1: Thank you, the presenter. You will agree with me that part of what this program is actually out to do is just to sensitize our people, create awareness. Mm. Because if adequate information is not gathered, there's no way. People will just be living in dark, in total darkness.
0: Mm.
1: So now we are out there to sensitize our people and create awareness about this EU SERA program.
0: Okay.
1: So in our engagement activities, even sensitizations that we carry out, we basically in the community makes people know that at least if you are in this group of people in our community, there is a donor that has come around to say we want to help us, we want to help our people, so that the pregnant women, the children, and even mothers that are under childbearing age they have a leverage on accessing care. So thank you.
0: Okay. All right. This particular EU SERA partnership with the Quara Health Insurance Agency, that is the Quara Care Program.
1: Yes, ma'am.
0: For a pregnant woman to register, how much does she need to pay?
1: Now, you look at this is a program
0: under EU SERA.
1: Under EU SERA. This is a program that is basically brought to the state by some donor organizations.
0: Okay.
1: They want to see that our people are helped in this area.
0: Mm.
1: So provisions have been made for this.
0: Okay.
1: So that the moment we are able to register you under this, at least for that period of time, you will be covered and you'll be rest assured that such coverage will not attract any cost. Anything.
0: So what you're trying to say is that it is absolutely free
1: for
0: pregnant women to register under QuaraCare, under the EU SERA program. So for a pregnant woman who is unable, maybe that's what has been hindering her from, you know, joining the QuaraCare program, from becoming a beneficiary, maybe because she does not have the funds. She's probably in the formal or informal sector and she does not have enough funds to actually come and register. There's a program called EU SERA that covers pregnant women and children under the age of five.
1: Exactly.
0: So when they register, it is absolutely free for them under the EU SERA program.
1: Yes.
0: So how do they access this EU SERA program? Can they just walk into any healthcare facility? Do they have to come to the Quara Health Insurance Office? What does a pregnant woman need to do? And then parents who have children under five as well, how do they come on board?
1: Thank you, representative. Now, part of why we are here is just to make these things that we do in our office known to our people out there. Now, if you don't know, you don't know. We create this awareness even in programs that we run in our communities.
0: Okay.
1: Make sure that, okay, this is a program that is brought to Quara for the benefits of this target group of people. So we sensitize, we create awareness. So for as many that in this age group or in this target group, they can just come to our office to say that, okay, well, I heard about this, I heard about this, and this is my class of people or of earth in that area. Then you can come, then we look at it, then we sit to the process of registering them and also putting them in hospitals that are nearer to their place of residence.
0: Okay, so they have to come to your office.
1: Then we have hospitals around.
0: Okay.
1: Accredited hospitals around that they can go to make inquiries about this EU SERAs in, if at all they are in doubt of anything and they wish to know. So apart from coming to our office There are hospitals around, accredited hospitals, they can go to go and make inquiry.
0: Okay, so they can walk into any of these hospitals.
1: Then in addition to that as well, at least our toll-free lines are also available. So which I believe in the course of the program, we will reach out to them. So we can also reach out to the agency through those toll-free line.
0: Okay. Now, we've been saying this in English, but we would like to also carry out our along our Yoruba speaking listeners as well. Eto te ngbo ni eto adojutofo ilera ti ipinle Kwara adetin soro latekun nipa eto ti idarapo ti awon EU-SERA ti won darapo mo eto adojutofo ilera ti ipinle Kwara e wa ba wa salaye fun awon eyan gbogbo eta tin wi lataro yi ona owo na le gba darapo awon owo gan ni eto EU-SERA yi awon wo lo wa fun anfani wo lo wa nbe fun bawo na se le darapo so fe ni so ma sanwo ni e ba salaye lekun rere
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0: You're still tuned in and listening to Kwara Care Half Hour, brought to you by the Kwara Health Insurance Agency. And this afternoon, we're talking about the EU SARA program that has partnered with Kwara Care to ensure that pregnant women and children under the age of 5 are covered under the scheme. And for pregnant women and children under the age of 5 or women of childbearing age, it is absolutely free under the EU SARA program. So you want to be a part of it, or you have questions, you're concerned about some things, you don't know how to go about it, you can call in into the live studio 0913-655-6952 to ask your questions. My guest is also here to answer all your questions. Or you have any other question related to the Kwara Care program, you can also ask your questions as well. Don't forget to be a part of the program. Aside these people that have been mentioned, premium is just, you know, shikini money, 15,500 naira for those in the informal sector, 15,500 naira per person, and then you have to pay for your entire family as well. If you want to come on board, make sure that you don't come alone, bring your family and friends. And for those in the formal sector, it is 18,000 naira per person. 0913-655-6952, that is the number to call. Let's go on a quick break. When we come back, we'll take your calls and your questions.
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0: Welcome back from that break. You just heard it from the stables of Kwara Health Insurance Agency. The Kwara Care Program is for every single person here in Kwara State. No one is left out. So don't say you don't know. Don't say I did not hear about it. We've come here equipped with information just for you to ensure that you are covered and you don't pay out of your pocket for your health care needs. My name is Bisola Oduwole Suleiman, and I still have with me Mr. James Olufemi from the Kwara Health Insurance Agency. If you have questions, let us know. Send us a message on WhatsApp on 0913-655-6864. 0913-655-6864. Or call us on 0913-655-6952. Bẹ́yìn bá ní ìbéèrè kan tàbí kejì, àkókò ti tó fún yín láti béèrè àwọn ìbéèrè yín. Mr. James Olufemi, now for those who at the end of the day find their way to your office or to any of the healthcare centers and they get the right information and they come on board, where would they access care?
1: Thank you, my presenter. Now, just like we have the established accredited facilities for Kwara Care program, so this EU's HERA is also aligning with those hospitals.
0: Okay.
1: So it's not as if we have a separate or special hospital
0: for the EU's program.
1: So for as many of our beneficiaries, they were also attached to all our Kwara Care hospitals across the state.
0: Okay.
1: So we have them all around or across our states. So you are registered as a pregnant woman, as a child under 5, or as a woman under childbearing age, you will also be attached to any of these hospitals that is closer to your place of residence.
0: Okay, all right. That's beautiful, because that's something that, you know, a lot of people want to know. Oh, where do I access care? Do I have to go all the way? Do I have to go far because I'm coming in under the EU SERA program? It is very important that we give our listeners that information. 0913-655-6952. That is the number to call. Now, there's also this question about overtime on the Kwara Care program. We've always encouraged people to come on board with their families. Okay. If I am covered and you are not, it still affects us one way or the other.
1: Okay.
0: The Kwara Care program preaches, you know, universal health coverage.
1: Yes.
0: Now, for people like this coming on board, that's the pregnant women or the children under 5, would they be registered when they come, or they would be asked to bring their family members on board?
1: Now,
0: because that's a concern that, you know, you are registering them for free and this would give them health coverage for a year under the Kwara Care program. But what about other members of their family? I hope this will not hinder them from registering if the other members do not have the funds yet or they are not ready to register.
1: Thank you, the presenter. Now, you will agree with me that from the onset, we said these people, this program is basically to help this target group of people. And even from federal to state to local government, it's no longer news that government is aiming at having a universal health coverage for all its citizens.
0: Okay.
1: Now, this is a kind of support to what government is doing to the citizen. So this is basically targeted to this group of people.
0: Okay.
1: You are pregnant, you are a child, and if a child is above 5, it no longer covers such child.
0: Covers, yes.
1: So now the child is now expected to be registered as under universal health coverage that government preaches.
0: Okay.
1: So it's not as if because you are pregnant, you must mandatorily bring your husband, bring your This scheme is basically for those set of people.
0: All right. So this EU SERA program covers this set of people.
1: Exactly.
0: So whether your other family members are covered or not, the scheme is targeting you and will want to ensure that you have proper health care during the period of your pregnancy and after.
1: Yes.
0: Okay.
1: Exactly.
0: Let's give out the toll-free line again before we go on the program.
1: Thank
0: you. For those who don't have it yet.
1: So now the toll-free line is 080 01 00 080-01-00-1001.
0: All right, let's sneak in this call before we go. Hello.
2: Hello.
0: Hello. Good afternoon. Hello, Ekasu.
2: Hello.
0: Eshun.
2: Hello.
0: Okay. Apparently, she was trying to call someone else. Thank you so much for coming, Mr. Olufemi James. We appreciate you.
1: Thank you.
0: For those who are listening and you do not have the number, let me give you one more time. 08-001-001-001. Or you can visit the Choir Health Insurance Agency office at Amadu Bello Way, just after Government House. It's very close, adjacent Waterview Junction, and then you're good to go. Or call the toll-free line and they would attend to you accordingly. Thank you for coming.
1: Thank you to the presenter. So finally, the presenter, all as a citizens, it is our responsibility to acknowledge the fact that government is trying all is bad, particularly in this area of health for the citizens.
0: Okay.
1: And I want to encourage our listeners and even residents of the state to see how we can maximally take advantage of this program that government is bringing to us.
0: All right.
1: In the state. This is part of what we can take advantage of as dividend of our democracy, right, from the government. So to many out there, they will be thinking that, after all, I'm not sick, I'm not that, but at least there are a lot of benefits in this.
0: All right.
1: So thank you.
0: To take advantage of it. All right. Thank you very much. My guest has been Mr. James Olufemi from the Choir Health Insurance Agency. My name is Bisola Oduwole Suleiman. Do join us next week, same time, 12 noon, for another episode of Choir Ake Half Hour. Have a lovely rest of the day.
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0: reigns supreme.
1: Ilu atorin to je tin gbese to tun rin le dodo.

0: In the headlines, bandits behead kidnapped Oyo teacher, spark outrage over safety of abductees. Nigerian U.S. forces killed 20 ISIS fighters in Borno airstrikes. Court grants El-Rufai 100 million naira bail over security charges. Saudi Arabia fixes date for Arafat, Eid al-Kabir. On the foreign scene, WHO declares Ebola outbreak in Congo, Uganda, an international health emergency. In sports news, Truce Tekong joins African legends for AFCON 2027 qualifiers draw. Good afternoon and thank you for staying with us in Diamond 88.7 FM Ilorin. This is the news on the hour. I am Bisola Oduwole Suleiman. We'll bring you details of the news after this break. Please stay with us.
1: We often think that mental health breakdowns sound like this.
2: I'm emotionally stressed. 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I am so confused of all about life.
1: But in reality, they can sound like this. 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Everyone is going through something. 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
0: Welcome back from that short break. 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Now the news in detail. One of the teachers abducted from community high school in Ahoro Eshiele in Orire local government area of Oyo State, Michael Oyedokun, has been killed by suspected bandits. The victim was reportedly beheaded in a video circulated on social media, further heightening fears over the fate of other abducted victims. The disturbing footage obtained on the internet showed the teacher tied and forced to speak before being killed, sparking widespread outrage and renewed calls for urgent rescue efforts. Confirming the incident, the Oyo State government, through the Special Advisor on Media to Governor Seyi Makinde, Dr. Suleiman Olariwaju, expressed condolences to the victim's family and assured that both kinetic and non-kinetic measures were being deployed to rescue others. He also disclosed that several suspects have been arrested in connection with the abduction, while security operations continue in the area. The Defense Headquarters says sustained joint operations involving Nigerian troops and United States forces have killed no fewer than 20 ISIS fighters in the Metale area of Borno State. The development was disclosed on Monday in a statement by the Director of Defense Information, Major General Sumaila Uba. According to the Military High Command, the precision airstrikes were carried out under the Nigeria-US Counterterrorism and Intelligence Sharing Partnership aimed at dismantling terrorist networks in the northeast. The Defense Headquarters said the operation followed the movement and convergence of terrorist elements in the area, leading to multiple coordinated strikes against ISIS ISWAP fighters. Still in the news, United States Congressman Riley Moore has warned terrorists in Nigeria not to test the resolve of President Donald Trump following a joint U.S.-Nigeria operation that reportedly killed senior ISIS commander Abu Bilal al-Muniki. Moore, who sits on the House Appropriations Committee, said the strike sent a strong message to extremist groups targeting civilians. Speaking in a televised interview on his social media account, Moore said Trump remained laser-focused on defending Christians in Nigeria and was personally engaged in addressing what he described as a religious persecution in the region. The lawmaker further disclosed that the administration has intensified its engagement with Nigeria after Trump designated the country a nation of particular concern. Islamic cleric Sheikh Ahmad Gumi has said that headsmen involved in banditry may not be able to abandon it because it serves as a source of financing for what he described as their war machine. He made the remarks during an interview on national television, monitored by Diamond FM on Monday morning. He made the revelation while speaking on insecurity and negotiations with armed groups. Gumi argued that the herdsmen had suffered neglect over the years, claiming that no government intervention or budgetary allocation had been directed towards their development or modernization. He said this lack of support has worsened their hardship and contributed to their current situation. He further stated that many of the bandits do not live luxurious lifestyles, noting that some still rely on streams for drinking water.
4: They are under pressure to fight government. Government that has helicopters, has is bombarding us. So you remove the pressure, the need for the money is there. When you go there, you don't see any luxurious life. They are living in huts. They have nothing. They drink from sometimes from the stream. If they leave banditry, they will have source of financing their war machine. The question you ask, why are they fighting them? You see, the herdsmen has gone through a lot of hardship. No government has really actually sat down to see into their plight, to modernize them, to even spend anything. Not one kobo of our Nigerian budget goes to them.
0: A federal high court in Abuja on Monday granted bail to former Kaduna State Governor Nasiru El-Rufai in the sum of 100 million naira over alleged breach of national security. Justice Joyce Abdulmalik ruled that the former governor must provide one shorty in like sum before he can regain freedom. The court ordered that the shorty must reside in either Maitama or Sokoro in Abuja and deposit the original certificate of occupancy of a landed property with the court registry. The shorty must also be a federal civil servant, not below grade level 17, provide evidence of salary payment for at least 3 months, submit a tax clearance certificate, affidavit of means, recent passport photograph, and a verification letter from the department where he or she works. Justice Abdulmalik further directed El-Rufai to surrender all valid international passports and report to the headquarters of the Department of State Services every last Friday of the month, pending the determination of the case. The judge warned that failure to comply with the conditions would lead to automatic revocation of the bail and also ordered an accelerated hearing of the case. Moving on from that story, the African Democratic Congress ADC has appointed former Governor Lee Elimoke Abdel Fattah Ahmed to lead key committees ahead of its presidential primaries. Imoke will chair the Presidential Screening Committee, while Ahmed will head the Presidential Election Committee. The party also named members of the Screening and Election Committees, including Honorable CID Maduabum, Professor Bode Ayorinde, Professor David Salifu, Professor Yisa Gana, Major General Am Adamu Jalingo, and Zainab Buba Galadima, among others. In addition, the ADC constituted a Presidential Appeals Committee, chaired by Dr. Suleiman Usman, SAN, with Barrister Ken Imaswagmon, 7, as Secretary. And lastly, on the local scene, Saudi Arabia has declared Tuesday, May 26th as the day of Arafat and Wednesday, May 27th as the Eid al-Adha celebration day, following the sighting of the Zulhijjah crescent moon. The announcement was made by the Saudi Supreme Court on Monday. According to the court, Monday, May 18, marks the first day of Zulhijjah 1447 AH after testimonies confirming the sighting of the crescent were reviewed by the Crescent Sighting Department. The Day of Arafat marks the peak of the annual Hajj pilgrimage, where millions of Muslim pilgrims gather at Mount Arafat to worship and pray. The court also prayed for the custodian of the two holy mosques, King Salman bin Abdulaziz and Crown Prince Mohammed bin Salman, for their services to pilgrims. And that's it on the local scene. The news on the hour is reaching you from Diamond 88.7 FM. Lauren, we take a short break. When we return, we'll bring you foreign and sports news. 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

0: Welcome back from that break. You're still listening to the News on the Hour, reaching you from Diamond 88.7 FM in Lorry. Before that break, we brought you local stories. Now we move on to the foreign scene. In foreign news, the World Health Organization has declared the Ebola outbreak in the Democratic Republic of Congo and Uganda a public health emergency of international concern following the deaths of about 80 people. The outbreak caused by the Bundibugyo virus has raised alarm over its potential to spread across neighboring countries. According to the WHO, 246 suspected cases and 8 confirmed infections have been recorded in parts of eastern Congo, particularly in Ituri province, including Bunia, Wampara, and Mongwalu. Health officials also confirmed the case in the city of Goma, heightening concerns about the wider transmission across the region. The WHO said while the Ebola outbreak does not yet meet pandemic criteria, the crisis of cross-border spread remains high. The U.S. Centers for Disease Control and Prevention has activated its emergency response system and is supporting containment efforts while advising that the risk to the United States remains low. Still on the foreign scene, Djibouti has announced a new government comprising 26 ministers, including 8 women and 1 secretary of state, following the re-election of President Ismail Omar Guelleh in April 2026. The cabinet was unveiled on Sunday through a presidential decree, marking the first major reshuffle since the election. Several key officials retained their positions, including Elias Moussa Dawale at the Economy and Finance Ministry and Hassan Omar Buhan at Defense, while Abdulkadri Hussein Omar continues as Foreign Affairs Minister and government spokesperson. Omar Abdi Said also remains Interior Minister in the new administration. And that's it on the foreign scene. In sports news, former Super Eagles captain William Troostekong will be among African football icons assisting at the qualification draw for the 2027 Africa Cup of Nations set to hold in Cairo, Egypt on Tuesday, May 19. The event will take place at the headquarters of the Egyptian Football Association. It will be joined by other African legends, including Max Alain Gradel, Issam El Hadary, and Tressa Mputu, as they help conduct the qualification draw for the tournament. The Africa Cup of Nations 2027 qualifiers will determine the teams heading to the finals, hosted jointly by Kenya, Uganda, and Tanzania from June 19 to July 17, 2027. Still in sports news, Super Eagles goalkeeper Maduka Okoye has been named player of the season at Udinese following his impressive performances for the Serie A side during the campaign. The 26-year-old endured a difficult start to this season after serving a 2-month suspension over his alleged involvement in a match-fixing scandal. However, the Nigerian shot stopper returned strongly to reclaim his place as the club's first choice goalkeeper. Okoye delivered standout performances against top sides including Juventus and AC Milan, keeping 10 clean sheets in 29 league appearances this season. He has also been shortlisted for the Serie A Player of the Month award for May. And that's it in the world of sport. With that, we've come to the end of the News on the Hour for today. But before we go, here is a recap of the major highlights. Bandits behead kidnapped Oyo teacher, spark outrage over safety of abductees. Nigerian U.S. forces kill 20 ISIS fighters in Borno airstrikes. Court grants El-Rufai 100 million naira bail over security charges. Saudi Arabia fixes date for Arafat Eid al-Kabir. On the foreign scene, WHO declares Ebola outbreak in Congo, Uganda, an international health emergency. In sports news, Troostekong joins African legends for AFCON 2027 qualifiers draw. And those are the major headlines as brought to you this afternoon. Before we wrap up the news, we take a look at our Today in History segment. Did you know that on this day in 2004, President Olusegun Obasanjo declared a state of emergency in Plateau State following prolonged ethnic and religious violence? He suspended the sitting governor, Joshua Dariye, and the State House of Assembly and appointed retired Major General Chris Ali as the interim administrator. Now you know. For news coverage information about happenings around you, kindly contact the Diamond FM newsroom number on 0916062756, 0916062756. 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The news on the hour was put together by Adeyemi Adewale. I am Bisola Oduwole Suleiman. Thank you for listening to Your Shine in Supreme Station. To join us for the news in Yoruba coming up shortly. Good afternoon.
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0: Yes, but do extra little cantos can back to Kalo to my desert bunny. 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Oh, Boshe Lale. 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
3: Dear beloved, the message you're about to listen to is brought to you by MICC Global. 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Open up your heart as you are about to be changed, transformed, and renewed by the Word of God. You definitely need to grab your Bible and notepad because Jesus is ready to speak directly to you. Now the ministry of the lead pastor, MICC Global, Reverend Olushola Olayemi.
4: 1 John chapter number 5. And from verse 11, praise God.
5: Yeah.
4: If you have paper Bible and it's not against your theology, please mark this scripture. I want, because we'll be coming back here. As the Lord helps me, we'll come back here again and again. I want you to know it. But beyond marking it in your Bible, I want it to mark your heart. Amen? Since this is the testimony, this is the testimony. I suspect the Yoruba version will have something to say about this testimony. You know, there are just some verses I see in English, and I just suspect that Ajayi Krauta did better. Erina sinyi pe Olorun fun wa ni iye aini pekun o fi fun wa. This is the testimony. I particularly like the version that says this is the record. You know, a record means it has been captured, documented, and kept. It's not going anywhere. It says this is the record. Will you lift your hands towards heaven and thank God for that record? Jesus. Now, because it is on record, listen, because it's on record, Jesus, this thing will not stand as evidence against you on judgment day. Dear God, why is my life like this? Ewa. What does the book say? This is the record. Hallelujah. Why is my life? Listen, I'm serious. Why is my life like this? Everything is just like this, like that. Why am I like this? This is the record. This is the record. If it's not on record, you can lie. If it's not on record,

0: can contest it. But brothers and sisters, sons and daughters, it is on record. What is the record? God has given you his own kind of life. He has given you. He's given you. Touch yourself like this and say, I have no excuse. I have nothing to complain about. If God has given me eternal life, he has taken excuses away from me. And it's on record. So what do you do? Rise up and begin to understand what this eternal life he gave you is. 2 Corinthians 9:15 talks about this gift. Talks about this unspeakable gift. This indescribable gift. Take me back, please, to John chapter 4, verse 10. That scripture always gets to me. In that conversation with that woman, John chapter 4, verse 10, the Samaritan woman, when Jesus said, if only you knew the gift of God. If only you knew who you are talking to and the gift of God. I think it's the TPT that says, if only you knew the gifts that God wants to give you. Look at that. Jesus replied, said, if only you knew who I am and the gifts that God wants to give you. If only you knew the gift of God. We don't value this gift as we should value it. We don't. Towards the tail end of last year, I kept saying, if the omnipotent God, to she pay, there is nothing that he can think of doing that he cannot get done. If the omnipotent God, if the omniscient God, the God who knows everything, knows Shola's past, he knows Shola's present, he knows Shola's future, he knows the things that Shola did in the past, he knows the things about Shola's life now. He knows what Shola's life in the future will be about. He knows it all. He knows everything that Shola could ever need. He knows everybody that Shola will ever meet. He knows everybody in the future in the life of Shola who may want to stand against him or do something. Whatever it is anybody will want to do, he knows it all. He knows everything. The omnipotent, omniscient, the omnipresent. The God who was in my past, who is in my present, who is in my future. And the omnibenevolent God, I like to say. The God who has no restrictions in his love for me. Sits down and thinks, Kimulishi for moi. And comes up with the solution to say, Mafulebu, I'll give him a gift. You and I give gifts according to our capacity. Do you get? I can't give you a gift I don't have money to buy. You get? He has no monetary limitation. If he thought what you need in your life was a 2027, what is ghost Rolls Royce? If he thought that's what you needed, is what he would have given you. If he thought what you needed in your life was $100 million, perhaps he would give you. But in his omnipotence, his omniscience, omni-knowledge, and omnibenevolence, he holds, you remember Romans tells us, he says, he did not withhold his son, but delivered him up for us. Holds nothing back. Because of his love, help me tell your neighbor, because of God's love, he holds nothing back. So if the God who can hold nothing back chose that it is eternal life that he should give you as a gift, then understand that in that eternal life is all the potential of his ability, of his knowledge, of the time, of your past, future, everything. It's there. And yet you sit and live as though he didn't give you anything. What God is calling us to, and I believe this is going to go beyond MICC, it's the church at large. God is calling us to sit down and carefully, by the help of his Spirit and the Word, unravel what this gift really is. Ever since you received the gift, many of you have left it unwrapped. You've left it unwrapped. And because the gift is unwrapped, it has not been able to do what it was given you to do. You were given this fantastic fragrance. But ever since they gave it to you, it's been in the wrapper. At best, when you pick it up, it goes, "Madam, boom." And every day you meet the person who gave it to you, he's expecting that from that place there where you enter, right? Because, what's it low? And every day, when you show up, some of us are still smelling like the world because we have not unwrapped that gift. Smelling like the world means we think like the world. We believe like the world. We speak like the world. We prioritize like the world. We act like the world. Simply because we've not unwrapped that gift. This is the record. God has given you life. Tell your neighbor it's on record. And that record is not going to change. God has given you life. That life is in his Son. Please put it back on the screen if you can. Let's finish that. I'll be done in a minute or two. Praise God.
1: Yeah.
0: Is it coming on the screen or do we have media? Well, let's go with it with our hearts and our minds. This is the testimony that God has given us eternal life, and this life is in his Son. Next verse. He who has the Son has life. He who does not have the Son of God does not have life. Verse 13, these things I have written to you who believe in the name of the Son of God, that you may know that you have eternal life and that you may continue to believe in the name of the Son of God. Every time we come to verse 13, two things I like to say and reiterate. Number one, it's important that you have eternal life, but it's not only important that you have eternal life, it's important that you know that you have eternal life. You need to carry in your consciousness the truth that you have eternal life. 2 Corinthians chapter 13 and verse number 5. 2 Corinthians chapter 13. Examine yourselves as to whether you are in the faith. Test yourselves. Look at this. Do you not know yourselves that Jesus Christ is in you? Unless indeed you are disqualified. And what I want to emphasize is that statement. Do you not know yourselves that Jesus Christ is in you? So I want to paraphrase and say, no. You hear me? No. Help me tell two people around you, no. I want to encourage you, your first thought in the face of any situation is Jesus Christ is in me. Would you help me tell your neighbor? Your first thought in the face of any situation is that Jesus Christ is in me. Say it again, my first thought. The face of any situation is Jesus Christ. I know Jesus Christ is in me.
1: Glory to God. That was a powerful time of fellowship brought to you by MICC Global. We believe you've been greatly blessed and we will definitely love to hear from you. 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

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Ilori. The Chief of Army Staff, Lieutenant General Waidi Shoaibu, has announced the deployment of Nigerian Army troops to the Republic of Benin as part of intensified regional security operations aimed at combating terrorism and transnational crimes across West Africa. Shoaibu disclosed this on Monday while declaring open the Chief of Army Staff Annual Conference 2026 in Abuja. The Christian Association of Nigeria has condemned the abduction of schoolchildren, teachers, school officials during coordinated attacks on schools in the Ahoro, Esinyele and Yawata communities of Orire local government area of Oyo State. It described the incident as a national disgrace and a dangerous spread of organized criminal violence into the Southwest. Still in the news, commuters travelling along the Ilorin-Igbeti Federal Highway in Kwara State were left stranded on Monday after heavy flooding overtook the collapsed Moru Bridge, submerging vehicles and disrupting movement across the busy interstate route. It was gathered that the incident followed an overnight downpour that caused the Moru River to overflow its banks, leaving several vehicles trapped in flood waters, while desperate passengers reportedly climbed onto car roofs awaiting rescue. Meanwhile, in Ondo State, gunshots on Monday rocked some wards in the Ondo Central Senatorial District in Ondo State during the senatorial primaries of the All Progressives Congress APC following the invasion of the venues by suspected political thugs. The thugs, suspected to be loyal to one of the aspirants in the district, stormed Ward 5, Okelisa, Amudipe Street, Akure, the state capital, where they attacked supporters of the senator representing the district, Adeniyi Adegbomire. Adegbomire, who is also seeking the ticket of the party, escaped from the scene where his vehicle was shot by at the talks. Moving on to the foreign scene, the Iranian stock market is due to reopen this week for after an 80-day closure due to the war with the United States and Israel. While the exchange is not the core engine of the economic financing in sanctions is Iran, the reopening could offer an insight into the state of the country's economy and allow authorities to gauge investor trust and market liquidity. In sports news, Nigeria's Flamingos will depart the country for Abidjan on Wednesday for the first leg of the 2026 FIFA Under-17 Women's World Cup qualifying fixture against Guinea. The encounter is scheduled for Abidjan, Cote d'Ivoire on Saturday. The reverse fixture will hold at the Remostar Stadium, Ikene, on Saturday, 30th May. And that was the News Flash at 3, as brought to you from our studios. Join us at 5 p.m. for the news across the world for a comprehensive bulletin. Coming up next is the Monday edition of the Diamond Moment. Do stay with us.

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2: 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Good music. Good.

0: Hey.
1: Oh, that's Nico and Vince.
0: Yeah.
1: Am I wrong? Are we wrong to be bubbly on a Monday afternoon?
0: No.
1: When everybody is frowning.
0: No.
1: Some people will say you're franking your face. Well, really, we just have to be here. We need to bring the energy, the great vibes. Just come with smiles. You cannot be having a boring day and then we will now come here with a very boring
0: mood.
1: Cannot work like that.
0: We have to uplift your spirit.
1: Exactly. Good afternoon, ladies and gentlemen, boys and girls, children, mommies and daddies. Welcome to the Diamond Moments.
0: Yes.
1: That program you have been waiting for. You missed us over the weekend, right? We missed you too. We're glad to be back. How was the weekend? How was your weekend? Let's start from the weekend. How was my weekend? I think my weekend was a bit stressful. I did market runs and I haven't done that in a while.
0: Aww.
1: The sun was really hot. The market was rowdy. I think everybody's shopping for
0: as
1: summer.
0: Usual.
1: I think it's because of that. Because that it was a fabrics market. So everybody was busy shopping. You will see people pushing themselves.
0: Because by next week, things will get expensive.
1: Exactly. And then the tailors too will tell you, I want to apologize to some people in advance because your tailor is going to disappoint you. So please, just jebure.
0: Or just simply go for abaya.
1: Jengeli, if you have the money. Welcome to the show. But basically, that's how my weekend was. It was kind of stressful, but fun.
0: Aww.
1: How was yours?
0: My weekend was, as usual, stressful now, because my weekends are always stressful due to some, you know, some things that I would not like to disclose.
1: Yeah.
0: So, but then, it's always stressful. But I thank God we're still here.
1: Thank God. We thank God.
0: Aside the bad news that went viral all over the weekend, I have to extend my condolences to the Oyo State residents and citizens.
1: And the entire people of Nigeria. Because
0: honestly,
1: for how long will this continue? Do you know that the funny thing is, I told somebody over the weekend, I felt like, thank God, though, it's been a while we heard too many of these bad stories. Thank God, I think the entire thing is dying down.
0: For where?
1: Only for that video to pop up. I felt like, my goodness, I saw the woman with a child on her back. That one broke my heart. How are they going to survive?
0: It was when I heard other man, I was like, what? That's someone's father. Imagine that video going viral and then they keep seeing their dad.
1: There's nothing you can do about that.
0: Oh,
1: you can't
0: goodness
1: shield
0: me.
1: His family, his loved ones from that. Now imagine that memory. That's what they have to live with for the rest of their lives. But let's not go there.
0: I honestly wish there's something we can do about this. Well, we said we're not going to.
1: We have to do better. Honestly, we just needed to let that out on the show before we start the show proper and, you know, we start to giggle and laugh.
0: Mm-hmm.
1: The government needs to do better. We do not have the power to do it on our own. The government has to step up and do something now, like ASAP, like yesterday. Honestly, welcome to Diamond Moments, the Monday edition. How we switch the mood is what I don't know, but hey, that's how we do it here.
0: Yeah, we'll switch to the good mood now.
1: It's up.
0: God help us.
1: Welcome to the show. This is where we bring you all the great vibes, all the fun. Sorry about, you know, earlier.
0: Sorry about that. Now we do what we do, what we know how to do.
1: We know how to do best. I don't know how she does it, but I just love the lady.
0: Okay.
1: She's an amazing babe. Okay. It's Diamond Moments Monday edition. My name is Bisola Olorili, the queen of the airwaves, the Lolo one of the airwaves.
0: Yes, and I am Omoni Vibes. You call me Omoni Kebaba today. Oh, which one? Yeah, just I'm Omoni Vibes. You're welcome on the show.
1: On Monday, we bring you different questions.
0: Yes.
1: We throw back on some days. On some days, it's a little buzz here and there. Sometimes, too, when we see G's, we talk about it. Like, hey, did you know that somebody did this?
0: We'll whisper it into your ears.
1: We say things like that. But today on the show,
0: you didn't tell me about money. Sometimes it's money. Why will you forget about money?
1: It's been a while we talked about money. What is going on here?
0: It's better we stay off that lane, because when you
1: that
0: come to money
1: conversation, we kept it in the corner.
0: Bokoda,
1: it's not good.
0: Hey, we will not talk about, you know, those in charge again, so that it will not be like we're castigating them on the show today. So we'll stay on the good lane now.
1: All right, so let's do memories. At least
0: memories.
1: That's something that brings us joy.
0: Yes, I love memory.
1: In all of the chaos, in all of the everything, Rogbodiyan, Baz goes here and there.
0: Mm-hmm.
1: That brings us joy. The good old days when things were more peaceful. We felt safer. Mm-hmm. Life was just a bit better. You know? Ah, imagine life was a bit better. Is it not supposed to be better now?
0: Honestly.
1: Kumashi.
0: Was. Ah. Days of buying bread for 2 naira, 5 naira. And then you will be satisfied. You have 1,000.
1: It's okay for 1,000
0: naira. In fact, 1,000 naira wasn't the highest note back then. I think it was 500 naira.
1: 100 naira. 100. Who will give you 1,000?
0: If you have 100, you're going to be satisfied. You're going to be filled up.
1: Who is the person's daddy? That person that will give you 1,000. Who is the person's daddy?
0: No, we didn't have that currency back then.
1: There was no 1,000 naira. So even if they give you 100, who will give you 100 naira, 1,000? What do you want to do with it? You want to build a house?
0: I remember when we went to this airport in Kwara State back then. I can't remember the years. We were in primary school back then. And the woman gave us, I think it was woman or man. I can't remember again. I can't recollect. It was 100 naira new notes. You know when you owed your 100 naira new notes? I took it home. I was like, I am owed 100 naira. In your life, have you held 100 naira before?
1: Meanwhile, I'm sure that was when that 100 naira note just came out.
0: Yes. Yes. New notes. I held it. My mommy could not collect it. I held it like, 100 naira.
1: It felt like a trophy.
0: My goodness. Well, let's get back to our memory, buddy.
1: All right. So today on Memories Monday, don't worry, we're not talking about all that. We're taking a look at primary school. Did we have things like that in secondary school too?
0: Yes, we did.
1: Okay, so yes. Primary and secondary school.
0: Mm-hmm.
1: We had songs that helped us learn faster. Yep. It helped us remember things.
0: Mm-hmm.
1: It helped us. We're not talking about rhymes now. We can't necessarily call them rhymes.
0: Mm-mm.
1: Sometimes they're just abbreviations of things that we learn in school.
0: Acronyms.
1: Yes, it helps them stick to your head, such that when you forget or you miss one, once you sing those things, you remember. You know, oh yes, it's this part that I missed. I forgot.
0: We could probably call it rhyme in a way.
1: I think so.
0: Because I'm thinking of one that I can actually say rhyme, but let me not interrupt you.
1: So basically, we're looking at those songs. Mm-hmm. Those songs, rhymes. Okay.
0: Yeah.
1: So those songs, those rhymes that helped us, you know, assimilate better.
0: Yeah.
1: That helped us remember faster.
0: Mm-hmm.
1: We also used it in secondary school. I saw some people talk about, you know, those chemistry, maybe the periodic table, or whatever those things are. You know, I did not do that one, so I don't know what you people are talking about. But yeah, those things that helped you remember the formulas, mm-hmm. the steps, or the terms. We remember Mr. Niger D.
0: Yeah.
1: It was not a rhyme, but yeah, you remember M is that, you cannot forget. You know what M is, you know what R stands for. These things helped us. It helped us learn better. It helps us remember better. Which one do you remember? If you can remember any, let us know. Send us a message on WhatsApp on 0913-655-6864. Now, let me set an example.
0: Okay.
1: What's this one? There's one about centimeters. 10 centimeters make one decimeter. 10 decimeter make
0: 1 millimeter.
1: Monica, no talk again because you will be back. I've forgotten it, but you remember that one, right?
0: Yeah, I remember that one.
1: At our big age, we cannot remember. But yes, it helped. So that in mathematics, when you're stuck, you remember that 100 of this gives you one of that.
0: Yeah.
1: Or 10 of that gives you, 10 of the other one as well.
0: That's
1: so
0: true.
1: It helps you. I also remember 60 seconds, that one, never. Once you're stuck, you know that, this is where we're going.
0: 24 hours, make one day.
1: 366 days, make one year. 7 calendar months. You'll now be feeling like, you cannot do your life.
0: In school, we used to call it coding and decoding.
1: Oh, okay.
0: Yeah, for us. Mm. It was coding, because you have to code it, then you decode
1: and decode
0: it.
1: Decode, yes. If you're able to code, you should be able to decode as well. Yeah, so we had that one. For me, we also had one in secondary school. This one was not necessarily a rhyme. Okay. I think we just came up with it ourselves. It was, I think, invertebrates. Yes, it was a list of invertebrates. Prokopane moanat ichi. Pro is protozoans. Co is cilentrata. Platyhelminthes, nematoda. I still remember. My diamo pram were
0: bad. Oh, I don't know that one.
1: We had that. So anytime they ask and I get stuck, I will just start from the top. It's etchi no damata that I forgot. So you quickly remember. Which one do you remember?
0: Ooh.
1: Out of all the ones we learned in primary or secondary school, which
0: one?
1: Some we formulated ourselves, some our teachers helped us with it. It helped us learn. I don't know if they still do that in schools anymore.
0: I hope they still do. Know. For us, for me, the one I can remember is the alphabet in French. A, B, C, D, U, F, G, H, I, J, K, L, M, N, O, P, Q, R, S, Este V W X Y Z
1: W W yeah. Com.
0: Yes, W.
1: I went to school.
0: And that's to help me of recent.
1: 091-365-56952. That is the number to call. Let us know which one you remember. Share them with us from primary or secondary schools. Metric. Is it a metric table now? Is it a table? Yeah, I think it's a metric table.
0: That should be the multiplication table, division table, or board mass. Metric
1: table. I don't even know. Can we help us? I've used all of it to speak on the radio. We don't forget. 091-365-56952. Which, you know, educational rhymes, educational terms do you remember? The ones that helped you assimilate, the ones that helped you remember things that you learned in school, especially for...
0: Oh, I think I know the metric table you're talking about. Is that not the, you know, the tera, giga, mega...
1: But we didn't have giga at that time. We know, you know, reached that side.
0: Tera.
1: I think it was in the 2000s that we started having gig. Hello?
2: Good afternoon.
0: What's your name?
2: Happy Tunji from Airport.
1: Hi, Tunji. Welcome to the show.
2: Yeah, good afternoon. How are you doing?
1: Oh, we're fine. Thank you. Good to have you.
2: I think the one that just came to mind now was this formula we made for the ninth planet. My very eyes may just see under nine planets. That was Mercury, Venus, Earth, Jupiter, Neptune, and what's that?
0: What's that?
2: I just remember that.
1: Wow, so my very eyes
2: may just see under nine planets.
1: Wow, that's beautiful.
2: If you write that down, you'll be able to
1: remember. That's beautiful.
2: Yeah.
0: Thank you.
1: Thank you so much, Gigi. I don't remember doing that, but that's a nice way to remember that as well.
0: I can't really
1: remember. My very eyes, and I think I can see that here. My very eyes must just see under nine planets.
0: Ooh.
1: So the my is Mercury, very is Venus, I, Earth, may is Mars, just Jupiter, C, Saturn, under D, that's Uranus.
0: Yes.
1: And then nine is Neptune, and then planet is Pluto.
0: Ooh.
3: Wow.
1: Hello.
3: Hello, good evening.
1: Hi, good afternoon.
3: Yes,
1: ma'am. I'm here to know. Amen. Amen. Amen. What's your name, ma'am? Please turn off your radio. Oluwa. All right, welcome to the program, ma'am. Go ahead.
3: I remember 30 days of September, November, all the rest of 31, except February, Abby.
1: Yes. Yes. Thank you. Meanwhile, I still use that till today. When I forget, okay, is this month 30 or 31? Then, you know, I quickly sing that in my head. Oh, yeah, this one is 31. This one is 31. You know, it's beautiful. Those things, sometimes we can never forget them.
0: Mm-hmm.
1: It just stays and it sticks. Some people are passing it down to their children.
0: Honestly, it needs to.
1: Hello?
2: Yeah, hello, it's Tunji that is calling.
1: Oh, welcome back, Tunji.
2: I just remembered another one.
1: Mm.
2: You know, back then in science class, there is Avogadro's law.
1: Yes.
2: To compose a song, and the Lawrence of Avogadro's law. Look how we quit. If all volumes of all gases at the same temperature pressure, contain the same number of molecules.
1: I know that one. See the way Monica is singing along.
0: His song is even so posh. It's just, I can't remember again. This Avogadro.
1: You were singing with that
0: ignoring accent. He says he saves temperature and pressure. He saves temperature and pressure. Because any time I sit in the exam hall, I just start singing. What's he singing? That's just it. It helps.
1: But it was beautiful. That was really nice.
0: There are other laws that we actually sang. It's just that I can't remember them. I wish my classmates can call. Aww. Or any science student can call.
1: Nice. I think a lot of science students used it back then.
0: Yeah.
1: Then, do you remember, for me, I went to a mixed school. Yeah. And then they taught us I think it's the new, what do they call that Bible? The new one. The New Testament.
0: New Testament.
1: Matthew, Mark, Luke, John, Acts of Apostles, Romans, Corinthians. I remember it.
0: Christian, I don't even know it.
1: See your life outside there, taught me.
0: No, because I don't know. In a way, the reason why I didn't learn it back there was because I'm like, now I don't need to know to sing it before I should know the Bible. You know when you're feeling so proud, like, no, I need to know it.
1: ITK is worrying you.
0: Oh, I'm impressed.
1: All right, let's take more calls. Hello.
4: Hello, God bless you.
1: God bless you. Hi. Oh, beautiful. Hello, Pastor Ezekiel. Welcome to the show.
4: God bless you.
1: Mm-hmm.
4: I remember two.
1: Okay.
4: The first song, one, what is the song we always did on the assembly ground?
1: Okay.
4: He helped me to know how to send to the demon.
1: Thank you so much.
4: The second one,
1: okay.
4: Is that the exercise group? You always write on our
1: Let me go here.
0: Thank you, I think
1: all of you went to a begging nozzle primary school. Because what do you mean?
0: God, I know that one.
1: What do you mean? Then there's also this one. I don't know if you know it, but the science students are talking about it.
0: Okay.
1: The one that had hydrogen, helium, lithium. They said they made a song from that. I don't know if they mean that kind of song
0: in your school.
1: Well, there's that as well. And there's somebody in the studio. I think he wants to be a part of, you know, he wants to tell us the one that, because if he does not tell us, we will not ask him any other question in this studio.
0: No, we'll come for free to the park.
1: Okay. Arcade.
0: Every single arcade game.
1: That's arcade building. Everything. Lazarus Dale.
5: Space traveler.
0: From morning to night.
5: Space traveler.
1: No, I don't want that one.
5: No. That's what I give
0: my spirit is here. I cannot do it. If it's that one, I was screaming.
1: You know how funny that one is? Anytime I'm passing by and I see people on it and they're shouting, I'll just be laughing. Like, and you are the one that also enjoy life. So I enjoy now. Enjoy yourself. Good afternoon. We have the supervisor of the Diamond Amusement Park in the wilderness. Welcome to the show.
5: Thank you very much.
1: Before you tell us your name and why you're here, what is one rhyme or one song that helped you learn faster in school, that helped you remember the things that you were taught? You cannot come here and not do exactly. Okay, it's not possible.
5: I would say that chemistry element. That's the hello, let's be boy come there. No, sir. Mr. Ajay said people should come and pick corn. That's hydrogen, helium, lithium,
0: very. Oh,
1: wow. Chemistry element,
5: hydrogen, helium. That's lithium. Big boy. Boro. Just keep putting like that.
1: We were creative. The time where there was no internet, you just had batteries, and people just create something, and it worked for us. I love it. Welcome to the show.
5: Thank you very much.
1: We know that it's not just come and laugh with us on Diamond Moments. What's going on at the Diamond Amusement Park?
5: Oh, you're welcome. So, okay.
1: Oh yeah, go ahead.
5: What is really happening now is Ilaya is by the corner. In fact, is it by the corner?
1: Or it's already here.
0: Next exactly. week.
1: People are tripping into town already.
5: So, Diamond Amusement Park, you called for a bigger space. Mm. We provided it.
1: Mm.
5: You asked for new games. We also added it again. So, we are telling that we are already opening in a big banger.
1: Okay. Hold that thought. We need to go on this quick break. Yes. When we come back, we will tell you more about what is happening at the Diamond Amusement Park. What we have packed for you. There are things you have not seen.
5: Exactly.
1: If you have not been to the Diamond Amusement Park in 3 months, there are some things you have not seen. There are some experiences you have not had.
0: You are missing out.
1: You need to come there.
0: Leah
1: is coming.
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1: Another diamond park is a counter. There's no other one, Seth. They can never have all of these things that we have. It's not possible. To God be the glory. Welcome back to the show. There's still Diamond Moments reaching you from Diamond 88.7 FM. 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
2: And I'm Omani Vines.
1: Okay, and then we have Mr. Tony, aka Super. From the Diamond Amusement Park.
2: Oh, did he shout the super way?
1: Super!
0: Now,
1: Super,
0: yes,
1: Ilia is coming.
0: It's coming.
1: What do you have in store for the people of Ilori and people coming from outside Ilori?
0: Thank you
1: what
0: very much.
1: What is going on at the Diamond Amusement
0: Park? We have a lot lined up already. And to go with the glory again, Ilia is on Wednesday. So, from Wednesday to
1: and
0: weekend.
1: And it's also Children's Day.
0: And so it has been packed with a lot of activities that interest parents and children, both guide. Everybody has something to do at that Diamond Amusement Park,
1: okay,
0: irrespective of your age. So far you are here, there is something you can do,
1: okay,
0: and some games are free, some you have to pay a token just to access them. And we have a lot of Islamic, all these upcoming artists within Ilori that were also giving chance to come and showcase their talent
1: on that day.
0: On that day.
1: So, all right. Now that's beautiful. We're hearing that, you know, it's packed. And we know that when things are packed like that, sometimes too, the money can be
0: packed. Okay.
1: How much is the gate fee? How much is the entry into Diamond Amusement Park?
0: Thank
1: has
0: you.
1: Has it increased? Because you're packing.
0: We're packing, and
1: the money has not.
0: I'm not packed. No. Diamond Amusement Park remains 500 there.
1: You're on you.
0: All over go.
1: Ah.
0: Walai.
1: 500 in this global economy.
0: No, to God be the glory again. It's the chairman of the company that said, okay, on behalf of myself, I'm paying 500 naira on every ticket you sold.
1: Oh, okay. So it
0: has been subsidized.
1: Okay.
0: It's at 100% since January. Not since last year, the gate fee has moved from 500 to 1,000 naira.
1: Okay.
0: But in its magnanimous, what do they call it?
1: Magnanimity.
0: Of peace and love for children and humanity. He said, okay, I will be paying 500 naira for everybody that bought the ticket. Okay. If you are getting a ticket, the chairman of the company is already paying 500 naira for you.
1: So the person coming is only paying
0: 500 naira
1: per person.
0: Per person.
1: Okay, so either you're an adult or you're
0: children.
1: A
0: child. So far you're coming to the Diamond Amusement Park.
1: Okay.
0: The second one is, we call one fast lane.
1: Okay.
0: Yeah. Maybe you eventually came late and you just want to access the park by all means. You don't want to join the queue. There is another lane we call fast lane. Okay. That one is 1,000 naira.
1: Okay.
0: So with 1,000 naira, you can enter the park without joining any queue at all. So that is just the difference. But our gate fee remains 500 naira if you want to follow due process.
1: Exactly. Okay. Now, for those who want to buy the ticket, do you sell tickets online?
0: No, ma'am.
1: Uh-huh.
0: There is no outlet, nobody representing us online. We don't have any online platform where you can buy tickets.
1: Because we need to clarify that there are so many, you know, impostors online these days.
0: Exactly.
1: So we need to be sure that you don't have or
0: we
1: you
0: don't
1: probably
0: have. Yeah, we don't.
1: Okay, so you don't. So anybody who wants to buy the ticket, what do they need to do?
0: They need to get down to Diamond physical office, our physical office beside Diamond FM 88.7.
1: Neighbor.
0: neighbor. We are both neighbor. So that's where they can get our ticket.
1: Okay.
0: But on social media, our ticket is not available.
1: It's not available. Exactly. All right, so what are some of the fun stuff that people can play with at the Diamond Amusement
0: Park? Oh my goodness.
1: I know that we're talking about Ilia, but
0: Ilia,
1: we're
0: yes.
1: not only here during Ilia season.
0: At all.
1: The Diamond Amusement Park is
0: open
1: when?
0: Every day from 10 a.m. to 7 p.m. Monday to Friday. 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
1: Okay, on Saturdays.
0: On Saturdays.
1: Now, what about this Ilia event? What time is it starting?
0: Ilia is starting by 9 a.m. From 9 to 8, we are together. No, Eloidi. I think I set calendar. So, I want to work Eid. We are set for
1: Eid. Just
0: come
1: in.
0: Yeah, tripping. And the place is small, but now, to the glory of God again, we have to expand. So, there is a lot you can have.
1: Okay, so let's talk about some of the new stuff that we have.
0: Oh my goodness. We have a supercar, a super bike, we have space traveler, we have drop
1: space
0: tour.
1: Traveler. I'm you telling travel you, into space.
0: The space traveler in the whole of Africa we have 4. In the whole of Nigeria we have 3. Damo Park has the latest.
1: What a
0: wahoo. For drop tour, we have 2 in the whole of Africa. The 2 is in Nigeria. Our own is the functioning one currently. Even those that bought the second one, they've not even installed. So when we say we are number one in Nigeria, we know what we are
1: saying.
0: So God be the glory again. So is it bumper car, There is a lot of games you can do at Shikini Money.
1: Okay.
0: Honestly.
1: Now, for those who would like to come with a group of people or they want to sponsor some set of people, what number can they call for further inquiries? They want to come as an association, as a church, as a group. What number can they call?
0: 00-26-77-3152.
1: Okay. Now, apart from the fact that people also, you know, come to the park to play,
0: yeah,
1: I also know that people can hold events here.
0: Events,
1: what kind of events can they hold?
0: Birthday party.
1: And what are some restrictions, some things that are not allowed?
0: Thank you. For birthday party, picnic, school reunion, all set, yes, there is a lot of space. There is a lot you can do at park. But we don't do adult party. What I mean by adult party is any party that include all these drinks, adult drinks and the like. We don't, because we are park that promotes culture and we have morals. So we don't allow any alcoholic drink within the park premises.
1: Okay. Then they have children coming in, so they're not exposed to that.
0: Like put it, the dress that are not for, especially for ladies.
1: Mm.
0: We encourage people to wear
1: no form
0: clothes,
1: of new
0: dress
1: allowed
0: that covers them.
1: Mm, okay.
0: So we represent company and we are representing ourselves well.
2: Okay. Oh, well, I think we can talk about the games we have also for their own safety.
0: For
2: so imagine
0: exactly.
2: Probably wearing a scanty clothes and then you're one of these gamers and then this thing just fall out. So it's for your own sake, actually. So this is for you.
0: Exactly. Mm. Then for pool too, we have swimming pool.
1: Oh,
0: which can also come for swimming training.
1: Mm-hmm.
0: There's a lot. There's a lot.
1: That can be done. Please give out the number again.
0: 00-26-77

0: That song you remember singing back in primary or secondary school that helped you remember. I also remember the multiplications table. I remember that we were, I don't want to say forced, but we were, asked to learn it every morning. You will see,
1: first thing,
0: Mr. Fisher will make us, you will be singing and dancing like, well, be that, you don't know, you will now point at somebody. 10 times 5. 7 times 2. Can you call that? If you don't know it, you're gonna be flawed.
1: Pray to God, God, let it be either 7 or 9 or 10 and 11. Like, those were the easiest for me.
0: Yeah,
1: so once they're going like 6 or 7, and I don't know why, I'm always lucky. Once it gets to 7, I'm like, thank you, Jesus.
0: Even 9 was quite complicated.
1: No, it wasn't for me.
0: I don't know why. I think 6 was easy for me. 5 was very easy.
1: Yeah, 2, 5, 7, 9, 10, 11. Those were the easiest for me back then.
0: When you get to 13, you will know that your own done.
2: Hey, 091-365-5695-2.
0: That is the number to call. What is one rhyme, one song that you remember? Do you remember another one?
1: No. I just wanted to say that multiplication table actually helped us.
0: It still helps me.
1: Calculating really fast.
0: Really fast. Really well.
1: Because some of us, what we do is we keep adding to it. You know, when you quickly had 7 plus 7, 14, 14 plus 1, that's okay, 21. Then you keep adding.
0: It was so easier
1: for us to. But
0: it
1: nowadays.
0: Helped our, you know, cognitive abilities back then.
1: But
0: I
1: nowadays,
0: love it.
1: I don't know.
0: I don't think we should throw away that culture.
1: No, we should not.
0: As much as we're trying new methods, these things also help. I think they can, you know, inculcate it and put it into our educational system.
1: Well,
0: 091-365-5695-2. That is the number to call.
1: Yes. Yeah,
0: 091-365-5695-2.
1: Yes, yeah, so you send a message to 091-365-5686 talking about education. That's the reason why we have, you know, jam reduced to 150 now. It's because ordinary... 150 when we were fighting for 200 and what back in the days, because you want to enter medicine or
0: you
1: want to
0: have 200 in our day, you just killed through you know one way or the other. Basically
1: 150 was for what was not even for
0: nobody would even
1: institution
0: for you from you 150 to go out. Even God those who were going to other institutions, they had more than 150. What do you mean? But well, it is what it is. Like Mayor would say.
1: God help us.
0: 091-365-5695.
1: We've got messages.
0: 5695.
1: Oh, before then.
0: Okay. Hello.
3: Hello.
0: Hi.
3: Good afternoon.
0: What's your name?
3: Yeah, my name is Laiman from Oloje.
0: Hi, Laiman.
3: Yeah, if I could remember our government teacher. He taught us a judiciary, legislature, and judiciary, legislature, and executive. I mean, executive, judiciary, legislature. Then he will hold his hand as if he want to box somebody. That is executive. Then judiciary, you do it as if you want to do bamu bamu. Then legislature, you show your leg as if you are a good footballer.
0: Nice.
3: Thank you. Guys.
0: So once you remember those gestures, you remember, this is what, you know,
1: they're
0: talking about. Ooh. Nice. I like. 091-365-5695-2. That is the number to call.
1: Mm-hmm.
0: What is one song, one rhyme that helped you learn faster, that helped you remember, especially during exams or even sometimes now, you know, as adults, there's still the spelling of Mississippi. It's easy for you to mix it up or miss one S or, you know, one I. You have to sing that song and then you remember. Meanwhile, the hypopotamus that Pastor Ezekiel sang, it was until secondary school. We used to sing it in primary, but we used to say TNT, and we didn't know it was TAMUS. It was when I got to say that, that's what they were saying.
1: I thought it was a song.
0: It was a song. I didn't really see it as a spelling or anything.
1: No, with my kind of father. God, I beg. If you sing wrongly beside him, first we're going to tell you to write. You start writing newspaper. Buy newspaper, just holiday you're going for.
0: You will now write it.
1: You will give a circle like 3 paragraphs or 2 paragraphs. You'll write it maybe like 10 times because your handwriting needs to improve. Then you'll read through and look for big English.
0: I will use that. Some people need it.
1: Any big English you see there that you don't understand, you have to look for them. Then take your dictionary
0: and
1: write it down. Then you tell him, I beg. Lord Jesus.
0: Mine was news.
1: I went through.
0: Watch the news and then summarize everything that they said.
1: I know it was news. both of
0: my,
1: us.
0: My dad knew that I disliked news. Sometimes we'll be sleepy, but you know that if you don't watch.

0: and you don't explain. You explain.
1: There are times when I prefer going for summer class
2: than staying at home.
1: Getting assignments from him. Hello.
3: Good afternoon.
2: Good afternoon. Hi, good afternoon.
3: I'm on a vibe.
2: You're welcome, sir. What's your name?
3: Thank you. Happy New Week.
2: Happy New Week, sir.
3: My name is Nelson.
2: You're welcome, Nelson. All right, go ahead.
3: I remember there's seven rivers in Africa. Mali, Niger, Senegal, Congo, Olenji, Limpopo, Zambezi.
2: It's Benue, it's not Senegal.
3: Thank you so much.
2: Thank you.
1: We got messages.
2: Yeah, yeah, we also had the longest river in the world, but I don't think it's the longest anymore.
1: There's this song for it now. We have the longest river in the world.
2: Okay, this one says, good afternoon, Amadi Kanu.
1: How you doing?
2: The only queen of the airwaves. Tragedy has been amazing.
1: Good.
2: How was your weekend, Queen? It was beautiful. Mayor from Basin. He says, Olorili, will not finish me here. When I don't use speak English finish on radio, okay? That one got me. At least you queens really tried now. Ojoti Pego. Well, for me, I think that it is the Avogadro's law. I remember because I'm not really used to singing those singing things, Jerry. But then we use the formula and Beru Beso. It says, kudos to you in the building. Have a wonderful and splendid day. Thank you very much.
1: Thank you.
2: Okay, so it's one change. Let's change to the audio.
4: Diamond and the Diamond crew.
2: Hi.
4: Most especially for this Memory Mondays. This is Dr. Ladapo.
1: I would
4: probably say I've forgotten majority of the primary and the secondary rhymes, but the only remnants of the ones I have in my upstairs now are the medical mnemonics. Medical school is presumed to be boring, so at times we create some funny distance for ourselves, probably to bring life out of what we study during our boring moments.
1: Okay.
4: And one of the most, funniest ones I could pick at the moment is the carpal bones. The carpal bones are the bones in our wrist, and there are about 8 of them. So the mnemonics, we call it mnemonics.
1: Okay.
4: So it's some lovers try positions they can't handle. The S stands for scaphoid, the L for the lunate, T triquetrium, P pisiform, the second T trapezium, trapezoid, carpitate, and hermit.
2: Hey.
4: So this helps us a lot. Majority of a couple of other ones like that.
2: It also has helped because I can't imagine knowing all of that off the top of my head without having something to help, like a guide, like, you know, like an acronym or something. What is it? You can't mention it. I can't do it anymore.
1: I know. I still do it sometimes. If I'm trying to probably get some things, I'll just shorten it. Maybe like 4 squared, M square or M D's, you know, just simplify it to make sure I get it. I still do it.
2: 0913-655-6952. 0913-655-6952. What is one acronym, one song, one rhyme that you remember?
1: For that acronym, I think I have to give it to Dr. Olatunji in Department of Basic Medical Science, University of Ilorin. I have to give it to him. He was the one who actually taught us that. When it comes to acronym, breaking it down, you know, just put the number, the letters, and then probably put something, you know, you will remember. If it is going to be Larry, Lossy, Oja or something, just break it down,
2: you know,
1: and eventually decode it yourself. Just make sure you don't forget. That's the only thing.
2: That's because really, putting all of that in your head at the same time can be tricky. So if you have those things, it helps you. It helps you remember. Even when you see your jottings, your short notes, you're like, this is what I put here. This is what I put here. It helps. It helps really. I wish people can bring that back.
1: I wish too.
2: And then the younger generation who are in school can use that more now. It will help you. You cannot be cramming. Like cram la po.
1: Well, some persons are very good at cramming, though.
2: We also did that, but sometimes if it disappears,
1: even know how to cram.
2: If it didn't, once a part of that thing you crammed disappears, my dear,
1: you're stuck.
2: Everything is gone. Everything is gone. 0913655692. That is the number to call. Yes. It's our checkout time.
1: Yeah, I think we might probably have to check out at this point in time. Let's take a bow out.
2: Okay. Thank you very much to everyone. You made the show fun. We appreciate you.
1: Thank you.
2: I feel like, you know, for teachers who are listening, if you remember any of these things, you can try it with your students.
1: Please.
2: It will help them. It will help them, really. Look at as old as young as we are, we still remember some of these things we learned in, you know.
1: Thank God you tracked that.
2: Yes, okay. Okay. Like, my one, I go down. We need to go. My name is Bisola Lorini. Have a wonderful rest of the day.
1: Yes, and I am Omani Kebaba today. We'll see you tomorrow.
2: Bye.
1: Have a great evening.

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1: From the Nigeria Business Mastery Group.
2: Thank you very much. Good day, ladies and gentlemen. It's glad being here today.
1: Mr. Casey, a lot of people want to know what the Nigeria Business Mastery Group is all about.
3: The Nigerian Business Mastery Group is an international business partnership organization that shows smart and forward-thinking people how they can raise funds for businesses or projects. The word there is raise, right? So what is done in the Nigerian Business Mastery Group is that we will show you alternative ways you can use to raise the funds you need to set up that business that you have been trying to set up over a period of time.
4: Now, since 2016, the Business Development Assistance Program has been helping people build their businesses by providing them a real-life functional roadmap that helps them raise business capital. Now, we know that having the capital to start your business is not just enough. That you have the capital does not mean your business is going to be successful. As such,
3: if you respond to us through this program you're listening to right now, we will talk to you completely free of charge, right? You don't need to pay anything as far as you are responding from this program. But if you miss this slot and you still wish to speak with us, then you may have to pay a consultancy fee when you come to our office. So it will do you a world of good to respond to us through this program now.
4: So what we do is that we don't just help you raise the money you need for your business or project, we'll also mentor you to ensure that that business or project you've started becomes a very successful business.
1: Now, Mr. Casey, looking at your explanation, what are the categories of people you will want to engage in the Nigeria Business Mastery Group?
4: I'm going to list out the category of people based on the kind of problems we can help them solve, right? So the people we are looking at are people in the following category. One, do you have a plan to start up a business? Pick up your phone and text yes to the Nigeria Business Mastery Group. 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
3: Because the Nigeria Business Mastery Group has a functional working plan on ground that we use to help you raise funds for your businesses or projects over a period of time you choose.
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3: If you respond to us through this program you're listening to right now, we will talk to you completely free of charge, right? You don't need to pay anything as far as you are responding from this program. 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
3: Talk to our consultants and be one of the first to benefit from the Business Partnership Assistance Program of the Nigeria Business Mastery Group.
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3: Unto you that answers prayers shall all flesh come. 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For inquiry, contact 0701-666-6636. Prayer is not for prayer warrior. Prayer is for all men.

0: In the headlines, President Tinubu assures a rescue of abducted Oyo victims, condemns killing of teacher. Oyo teachers protest colleagues' abduction, killing. Kwara Central Senator calls for disregard of fake document in circulation. On the foreign scene, Mali military drone strike kills at least 10 civilians. In business news, transmission company of Nigeria decries 279 tower vandalism. In entertainment news, Shakira wins $64 million tax refund from Spanish government. And from the world of sports, Flamingos to depart for Abidjan on Wednesday ahead Guinea clash. Good evening and many thanks for joining us for news across the world on FM 88.7 of Femi Lori. I am Omonike Babatunde. 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We'll bring you details of the news after this break. Don't go away, please.
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0: You're welcome back from that short break. Now the news in detail. President Bola Ahmed Tinubu has assured residents of Oyo State that security agencies will intensify efforts to rescue victims abducted by gunmen in Etiele community, Orire local government area of the state, while condemning the reported killing of one of the kidnapped teachers. President Tinubu, in a statement issued today by Special Advisor on Information and Strategy, Bayo Onanuga, said the federal government was collaborating closely with the Oyo State government and security agencies to ensure the safe return of all victims. The president described the killing as barbaric and vowed that the perpetrators and their local collaborators will be tracked down and made to face the full weight of the law. Gunmen had invaded Etiele community last Friday and abducted staff, students and pupils from Community Grammar School, Baptist Nazarene Primary School and Ely Primary School. Teachers today shut down classroom activities in Ogbomosho, Oyo State, and staged a peaceful protest to the TESCOM office in the town over the recent abduction of students and teachers, which resulted in the killing of one teacher. The protesters marched with placards bearing various inscriptions, calling on government at all levels to intensify efforts towards securing the release of those currently being held in captivity by kidnappers. The demonstrators' demonstration followed the recent abduction incident in Orire local government area, which has continued to generate concern among education stakeholders and residents across the state. The teachers also demanded improved security around schools and safer learning environment for both staff and students. The senator representing Kwara Central Senatorial District, Senator Salu Mustafa, has called on the general public to disregard the purported list of aspirants in the ongoing APC senatorial primary elections currently being circulated on some platforms containing the name of distinguished Senator Salu Mustafa as the aspirant for the Senate seat. This is contained in a statement released by the media assistant to Senator Salu Mustafa, Nasif Sholagberu. According to the report, at no time did Senator Salu Mustafa obtain nomination form for the Senate, neither did he participate in or undergo any screening process for the senatorial contest. The statement advised party members and the general public to ignore the fake list and the desperate misinformation being circulated by mischief makers whose sole aim is to create confusion within the party. Commuters traveling along the Ilorin-Igbete Federal Highway in Kwara State were left stranded today after heavy flooding overtook the collapsed Moro Bridge, submerging vehicles and disrupting movement across the busy interstate route. The incident followed an overnight downpour that caused the Moro River to overflow its bank, leaving several vehicles trapped in flood water, while desperate passengers reportedly climbed onto car roof awaiting rescue. The affected bridge, located between Okolowo, Mandala in Ilorin West and Asa local government area, had earlier collapsed on April 30 after a heavy-duty articulated truck reportedly passed over the aging structure. The collapse had already cut off a major transport link connecting Kwara State to neighboring Oyo State and onward route towards the Benin Republic border. The All Progressives Congress elders, caucus and stakeholders in Ekiti region of Kwara State, which consists of Ekiti and Okiero local government, have called for the cancellation of the House of Representatives primaries of the party for Ekiti, Okiero, Isin, Irepodun federal constituency. They made the call today at a press conference in Ilorin, where the APC stakeholders called for the conduct of a fresh, transparent and credible House of Representatives primary elections in compliance with the Electoral Act and party guidelines. The chairman, leaders, elders and stakeholders from Ekiti local government area, Honorable Alhaji Olai Abelu, who spoke on behalf of the elders, said no House of Representatives primaries were conducted in Ekiti local government area as electoral officials failed to show up to conduct the primary election. Also speaking, Chief J.B. Hayeni urged the national and state party leadership of the APC, as well as the state governor, Malam Abdulrahman Abdulrazak, to immediately investigate the irregularities surrounding the exercise. Chief Adeyemi Gbenle opined that the House of Representatives election was held in Okiero local government, but the result declared is not in tandem with the wish of the majority of the party stakeholders in the local government. A chieftain of the All Progressives Congress, APC, Alhaji Ibrahim Mohammed Ajia, has reaffirmed his loyalty to President Bola Ahmed Tinubu and expressed confidence in the federal government's commitment to reforming the Nigerian police force for improved efficiency, professionalism and officers' welfare. Ajia stated this during separate courtesy visits to the Kwara State Police Command, the Department of State Services, DSS, and the leadership of the APC in Ilorin, where he sympathized with the police over the recent killing of officers during violent attacks in part of the state and described the incident as painful and unfortunate. Speaking on insecurity, Ajia described the challenge as a regional problem affecting several African countries, linking the proliferation of arms across the continent to the collapse of the Libyan government under lead Muammar Gaddafi. Responding, the Kwara State Commissioner of Police, Mr. Adekimi Ojo, and the DSS State Director, Mr. Michael Ogawu, appreciated Ajia for identifying with the security agencies and pledged continued commitment to professionalism, intelligence-driven policing, and interagency collaboration to maintain peace and security in the state. The news across the world is reaching you from Vimeo 88.7 of Femi Ilorin. We'll go on a break now, and when we return, we'll bring you foreign, business, entertainment, and sport news. Let's go away, please.
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0: You're welcome back from that break. You're still listening to news across the world, reaching you from Vimed 88.7 of Pharma Ilori. Now we move on to the foreign stories. Drone strikes by the Malian army have killed at least 10 civilians as they prepare to celebrate a traditional mass wedding. The strikes in the central region of San come amid a security crisis following large-scale coordinated attack last month by Al-Qaeda-linked jihadists and Tuareg separatists, which have rocked the country's ruling junta. A resident of the Tena locality where the strike took place said that 10 out of our children were killed. Mali has been in critical security conditions since the group for the support of Islam and Muslim DNRM teamed up with the Tuareg rebel of the Azawad Liberation Front, FLA, in April to target ruling junta positions. A coordinated deadly offensive on April 25 and 26 targeted strategic towns and killed the country's influential defense minister. Still on the foreign scene, Iran's Supreme National Security Council has announced the launch of an official X account for the Persian Gulf Strait Authority. The body, Tehran says, will manage ship transit through the Strait of Hormuz and collect passage fees, formalizing a system that's reportedly already been in place since March. Vessels wanting to transit the strait must apply via the PGSA's official email address, submitting ownership details, insurance, crew manifest, cargo declaration, and intended routing. A transit permit is issued only after the authority approves a submission and a fee is paid. No official tariff has been published. Reports indicate some vessels have already paid up to $2 million per transit, with payments made in Chinese yuan. The announcement followed weeks of confusion and danger for the ships in the strait, after Tehran said in March it would charge for safe passage. Fraudulent operators began offering unofficial transit paperwork in exchange for cryptocurrency payments. And that ends of foreign news. Up next is our business news.
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0: In a business update today, the transmission company of Nigeria, TCN, has said that over 276 of its towers were vandalized between 2022 and 2025. General Manager, Transmission Company of Nigeria, TCN, Adesina Adeonipeku, made this known at a sensitization program organized by the Lagos region, TCN, to educate the public on the dangers of vandalizing transmission infrastructures, building on the transmission line right-of-way, and excavating on the TCN towers. Adeonipeku noted that between 2022 and 2025, TCN recorded nothing less than 276 tower vandalism. But this year, with the support of communities and proactiveness of TCN staff, they have been able to minimize the issue of vandalism to about 40. He maintained that the sensitization exercise is one of the measures put in place to curb the menace, enabling the company to collaborate with communities to safeguard the firm's infrastructures. That ends our business news. Up next is our entertainment news.
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0: In our entertainment update today, a Spanish court has ordered the country's tax authority to refund 64 million naira to

0: From Backside World of Entertainment. A Spanish court has ordered the country's tax authority to refund $64 million to singer Shakira after ruling that the money was improperly collected in a dispute over taxes. The National High Court has acquitted the Colombian singer of tax fraud and ordered the Treasury to repay the money plus interest to her. It said tax authorities had failed to prove she spent 183 days in Spain in 2011, the minimum required for residents to pay personal income tax there. The 49-year-old star, who is known for hits like Ipso Lie and Wherever, Whenever, added there were never any fraud and the administration itself could never prove otherwise. That ends our entertainment news. Up next is our sport news.
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0: From the exciting world of sport today, Nigeria's Flamingos will depart the country for Abidjan on Wednesday for the first leg of their 2026 FIFA Under 17 Women's World Cup qualifying fixture against Guinea. The encounter is scheduled for Abidjan, Cote d'Ivoire on Saturday. The reverse fixture will hold at the Remo Start Stadium in Kenya on Saturday, 30 May. Akeem Busari's side arrived in Kenya last week for the final phase of their preparations for the qualifiers. They thrashed Lakeside Queens 5-0 in a friendly game last Thursday. 36 players are currently in the team's camp, with the number expected to be pruned down before the team's departure for Abidjan. And that's it from the exciting world of sport.

0: With that, we've come to the end of news across the world. But before we go, here's a recap of the major highlights. President Tinubu assures rescue of abducted Oyo victim, condemns killing of teachers. Oyo teachers protest colleagues' abduction, killing. Kwara Central Senator calls for disregard of fake documents in circulation. And on the foreign sea, Mali military drone strike kills at least 10 civilians. In business news, Transmission Company of Nigeria declares 276 tower vandalism. In entertainment news, Shakira wins $64 million tax refund from Spanish government. And from the world of sports, Flamingos to depart for Happy Channel on Wednesday ahead Guinea clash. For today in history, do know that on this day in 2004, President Olusegun Obasanjo declared a state of emergency in Plateau State following prolonged ethnic and religious violence. He suspended the sitting governor, Joshua Dareye, and appointed retired Major General Chris Ali as an interim administrator. Now you know. For information about happenings around you, kindly contact the Ahmed FM newsroom number on 091-60-627-526. One more time, 091-60-627-526. The news across the world was edited by Abiodun Akinwumi, and my name is Omonike Babatunde. Thank you for listening to your Shining Supreme Station, and please stand by for the news in Yoruba language. Good evening.
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3: 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You don't do test?
4: Yes, see result, oh.
3: Oh, God, landlord. 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We dey knock down malaria. 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Take him.
4: Thank you, Oga Luta. I don't dey can't pay.
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0: Okay.
3: We have cyber security, we have software development, UI UX, and amazing courses, AI automations and all. And the beautiful thing is kì í ṣe pé àwọn kan kọ́ àwọn yẹn lásán o. We are also rendering all these services to companies as well. Companies and businesses that need website, that need softwares and all, we are rendering it as well. So and again, when you come to our place, definitely you see that it's very conducive. You can have up to 200 students at once.
0: Right.
3: Definitely. And we have conducive teaching practices. We have 24 hours internet services, and you know they can learn. Definitely we have courses to help you always take one in 1 month, 2 months, 3 months, even 6 months, depending on what you want to do. Exactly.
0: Right.
3: Thank you.
0: Oh, that's why I even asked you to chip in, so that we'll be able to enlighten people on what we even brought come. 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
6: yes ma please ma
0: yes ma
6: I want to get the number.
0: All right. 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
6: Yeah, the number of the owner of the district.
0: All right. Okay. Just listen now. Listen. Are you with your pen and the paper? Okay. 08033970546. Or I should repeat it again. 08033970546. 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
5: 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Jesus Christ is our message.
7: Hallelujah.
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8: Kí lọ dì sí bẹ́ẹ̀.
7: 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What did you put in it?
8: Ó ní dáàdì irun ni.
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8: Mo ní wọn fi attach sí.
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8: Ó ní rárá.
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8: Ẹsẹ̀ ni.
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7: By the time I check the hair, I saw some that are blue in color.
8: Mo ni omo.
7: I said, child.
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7: Has God made your hair to be blue in color?
8: O so fọ́ lọ́run pé kì í mọ sẹ́ ni.
7: You are telling God that it's not perfect.
8: Ilé wa dára lójú ènìyàn.
7: So this is pleasant to the eye of man.
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7: It is pleasant to you.
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7: I know that if you should open it before men.
8: Inú yẹn á dùn pé irun green.
7: They will be happy that they saw green and blue colors. And it will entice them.
8: Yes,
7: sin is always good.
8: Yes,
7: sin
8: is always good.

0: Bomb shots.
1: Bomb
0: shots.
1: 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Shirt leleri.
0: They put on shirt.
1: Shirt die deja leni o.
0: A shirt that is not long enough to cover up.
1: Olorun. Na kana tin ni o.
0: These are some set of people.
1: Eh rosa o.
0: No any rapper on it.
1: O wa Olorun o mo se.
0: They are telling God that God is not perfect.
1: Iru ojo ni.
0: Like this.
1: Iru boje ko short ni ka lo ye ko gbe si ni di.
0: Yeah, you supposed to put on shorts on me. For me to be pleasant before men. Because she has something to desire. Without being half naked, they cannot collect what they want to get from them. And she went out that way. And she's given birth to by a woman.
1: Hallelujah.
0: Hallelujah. The life is finished. This life is finished. Everything beautiful is of the devil. I said it the other time. As the level at which the devil deceives every one of us.
1: Some years back, sir. Our
0: relatives that will trek from Omaran to Ilorin in the 60s. They will trek down. Nothing will happen to them. After a while, the whites, they developed something. They made the bicycle.
1: 60s,
0: in the 60s, the bicycle is the trend in them.
1: But
0: now, we are so civilized. The eyes of destruction.
1: After a while,
0: they made a mobilet, a kind of a mobile motorcycle.
1: Mobilette la
0: ma. It's called mobilette.
1: Lagbara.
0: Not too strong.
1: Machine obirin ni.
0: A lady machine. Men are riding it then.
1: Mobilette ti lagbara dada.
0: That mobilette is not strong.
1: Machine
0: Suzuki.
1: Yamaha
0: products.
1: In the 60s.
0: The devil is upgrading.
1: He's upgrading
0: to hell. After a
1: while,
0: they produce Volkswagen cars. After those motorcycles. Because it can only carry two people. The bicycle can carry two.
1: Mobilette
0: can carry two.
1: And
0: they produce a motorcycle. After that, Volkswagen was produced.
1: That's a Peugeot.
0: Peugeot car.
1: You see, Jesus
0: was telling us that two of you can get to where you are going without trekking, without problem. Civilization is on the devil. So when you eat, your eyes will be
1: opened.
0: That was the response of the devil to Eve. God knows that when you eat the fruit, your eyes will be opened. That God was deceiving you. Civilization is destruction. They were riding Volkswagen.
1: Alone is 3,000 naira.
0: 3,000 naira then. Volkswagen is not long enough. Just short in stature.
1: Or as a Peugeot
0: 404. They produce Peugeot 404.
1: Titi Oshé Benji.
0: Let's
1: have
0: this Benz regular.
1: Oh my God. Now that's some
0: products.
1: Now
0: made the car that can take contain about 5 or 4 people. Now giving them new designs.
1: To entice
0: people. Collecting money.
1: Hallelujah.
0: Hallelujah. Now when the airplane was made.
1: Abuja
0: from Lagos to Abuja.
1: Eko to je pe e kan igba kan le fese rin.
0: Sometimes when you want to go to Lagos, you go on foot.
1: Igba kan e agun keke ma laagun.
0: Another time you ride bicycle and you be sweating.
1: Igba kan e bu machine le ko la di lorin.
0: Another time you took motorcycle from.
1: E se fi ya jera yin.
0: Why are you punishing yourself?
1: O ase mo to.
0: Yeah, you producers.
1: Lati Ilorin Seko.
0: From Ilorin to Lagos.
1: Patapata 4 hours.
0: At most 4 hours.
1: 5 hours.
0: 5 hours.
1: Lotwani Emma go.
0: We are behaving foolishly.
1: Hey, I don't want to be 5 hours.
0: How can you stay for 5 hours?
1: 4 hours.
0: 4 hours.
1: Baba Veto Unko.
0: What about if you want to pee?
1: Ah, Satan.
0: The devil is
1: what design plane wa?
0: And the airplane was made.
1: Seri gbogbo eyin te ni imo ni imo ijinle.
0: Those of you are saying technology.
1: Ijinle kankan ise isu ni.
0: There's any technology, it is the work of the devil.
1: Hello.
0: We are using it.
1: Hallelujah.
0: Hallelujah.
1: Wa gbe plane wa.
0: Now the airplane came in.
1: Lati Ilorin si Eko.
0: From Ilorin to Lagos.
1: Eleju 30 minutes
0: lo. It won't be more than 30 minutes.
1: Inu opolopo
0: and many are happy.
1: Inu olowo na ndun.
0: The rich were happy.
1: Me ni laagun ma bayi.
0: They will not sweat again.
1: Abajo.
0: No wonder.
1: Ogun ya tesu eja ri la ma lo npo aye o.
0: The sweat that the devil do not want us to sweat out again is what is killing us.
1: O did the sugar.
0: It has become sugar.
1: Todo bu won ka da nje ngba yen. Ba se laagun lo njade lara wa.
0: As we are sweating out is going out of our body.
1: I le laagun ni diabetes de yi.
0: But for us not to sweat again make diabetes to set in.
1: Eh, aje kokunrin pe laye mo.
0: And the men are not living long on that.
1: Obirin pe laye na ma
0: mo na ma. Women are not living long.
1: Mo wo bi keke ba accident.
0: If a bicycle had an accident.
1: Ike ha ni leje ni ile pa ni.
0: You just have a body bruise. That is all.
1: Machine na o ba la je du te le pa ni a distance kan to le ti pipa ni re kan.
0: Before it will be fatal.
1: E kan leje die ni.
0: It's going to be serious.
1: Moko la ba accident.
0: If a vehicle had an accident.
1: Egbe mi.
0: It can claim lives.
1: Nda fura nu.
0: That is what we purchase with our
1: money. Apani lara.
0: It will bring wound.
1: Be eyan marun ba wa ninu oko.
0: When 5 people
1: die. Se ki meji ku ki meta ye.
0: It's possible for 2 to be alive and the other 3 survive.
1: Sugbon bayi.
0: But now.
1: Plane ba accident.
0: If there's a plane crash.
1: He is any yeye.
0: Survivors.
1: It's why design ku pe ka ma.
0: And the devil set has designed death for us to ride in.
1: Na lo ilu eyibo.
0: I will travel out of the country.
1: Ewu mo lo o.
0: I this I
1: mo kan refer si gbogbo awon eyan ni o.
0: I'm just referring to everyone.
1: Na lo ilu eyibo.
0: Travel out of the country.
1: Pray.
0: We go by plane. And after
1: calling,
0: we ride on death.
1: Ewo gbogbo an ton fun nkan ton fun aje.
0: Look at all that is giving us.
1: Olaju iku ni.
0: Civilization is death.
1: Oh, apadi lo laju.
0: Our civilization is hell.
1: Ewo gbogbo nkan to ko le ni memo
0: bayi. That's all that he has set down for us to drink.
1: Ba se mu.
0: As we are taking them, it is death.
1: Shemo oni yisi ma.
0: Shemo ita as something else has been added to it.
1: Pando yam.
0: Pando yam.
1: Oni yemi shi ma.
0: They have mixed something with it.
1: Na magi.
0: The seasonings.
1: Magi kati embejo magi eni yo.
0: There's a particular magi that
1: na,
0: is
1: salty. They
0: upgraded.
1: Na pe ni kwa se kuibu. Se kuibu.
0: They made it cube.
1: Cube. Hallelujah.
0: Hallelujah.
1: Gbogbo upgrading Satani.
0: Upgrading of the devil.
1: Na ila nko je bayi
0: all this we consume.
1: Lo diku si wa lara
0: yin. And it has turned to death in our body.
1: Boko to je pe ba wa laye won run ni kwada. Won ti ku sinu awo ti ku sinu area ya
0: run ni kwada. Every souls that need to be alive and repent, they have all gone with sin.
1: O la nlo.
0: Where are we going? There's a way
1: that
0: sets right before a man, but the end of it is death. The civilization of the devil, it is death. It is death.
1: Beautiful
0: things.
1: Beautiful
0: things. That is what we buy with our money. We purchase with our money. The money you cannot give out to someone.
1: I
0: and we want beautiful things to put on.
1: There's a
0: see again. Brethren in the Lord. Repent and change. Repent and change. Forsake sin. Take heed over everything you use. Over everything you do. Over your behaviors and your attitude. Take heed. There is hell.
1: Oh, my bad, Dimbe.
0: Hell is real.
1: Oh, bad, Dimbe.
0: Hell is real.
1: A kiss, Arau.
0: Take heed.
1: Hallelujah.
0: Hallelujah. Above all,
1: Yidi.
0: The end of the world is here.
1: Neje.
0: Last week,
1: Second Timothy.
0: We read from the second book of Timothy.
1: Okuyaye.

0: There's something I'm telling everyone. Jesus has not come now. If the end has not come, what about death to everyone? Everyone that died, the end of their life has come. There's no end anywhere. The moment death takes one away, the end of that person has come. The one that is expecting death of
1: all
0: is also coming. There's someone before the general. General death you are talking about will meet so many people on earth. Lord, repent.

0: ni pe
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0: awa lo ye ka wa ni pe ni to da fun yen
1: you are the one that's supposed to be in that better position
0: mo lo se ha mo abi nu eni to da fun
1: that is why you are not happy with the one that is better off
0: ba ko ko ti o da fun wa oton
1: it's a different time that things will be better for you
0: to be to da fun lo ni
1: but the one that is better for today
0: o wa gbe si okan ti wa pe se mo pe eyin lo ye ko da fun ni to da
1: fun it's putting it in our own heart that you are supposed to be in that better position not that person
0: to mu binu to mu I
1: they went to report to the master.
0: So daddy Jingba
1: didn't you forgive so so person?
0: Oh, no, daddy Jingba.
1: He felt to forgive as well.
0: I mean,
1: brethren in the Lord.
0: And
1: some of you give them money.
0: Baga.
1: To go and take the life of so so person.
0: You people are wasting. Faggy, Aggie,
1: I, what are you celebrating your
0: oh, one insane.

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1: Why don't you prepare for heaven?
0: Gbogbo ogun aye yi.
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0: fun gba die
1: is for a while.
0: Gbogbo nje ko le niyan le je mo bayi.
1: You cannot eat every food that comes your way.
0: Iba kan o le je gbogbo nje.
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0: O tins ta sa unje je.
1: They are picking the kinds of food
0: Omo
1: they can
0: 60
1: eat.
0: Years, 70 years,
1: a 60-year-old person or 70, they pick the kind of food they can eat.
0: Iba to wa ni 20 years o ro po nja aye to gbo mi pe ah o ngbadun o mo pe o ni gbadun ni waju.
1: When you were 20 years and you were enjoying, you don't know that there's a time is coming that you no longer consume everything.
0: Nigba ti owo re je bi 5-10 years.
1: When you were about 5-10 years.
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0: Iba ngbo wo di 20 years o le mu gbogbo nkan mo.
1: But when you are getting to 20 years you cannot consume everything.
0: Ile to oko.
1: The house you built.
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1: o. Some have built better one that more than yours.
0: Ile to oko wo gba mo.
1: The house you have built in the past.
0: Oko to ra wo gba mo.
1: 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Iye
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1: The struggles of this world.
0: Tori gbogbo nkan ta ni o ba de stage kan ko ni wo. Ko ni ba gba mu mo.
1: Because all we have when it gets to a time it will not be in vogue again.
0: Eniyan gan se mo ba de stage e ba gba mu mo ni
1: at a time you wear out.
0: Hallelujah. Age of 70 years
1: at 70 of age
0: bo lo lo pelu sunday ka.
1: Where will you go again with shorts?
0: Bo nlo.
1: Where will you go with canvas?
0: Age of 40 is 70 years
1: at 70 and above.
0: Yes, you're listening, man.
1: There's nothing you can do again.
0: Oh, Baba, Mama.
1: You are no longer in vogue. You are not training again.
0: 80 years.
1: At 80.
0: So Baba Mumani.
1: Are you fitting again?
0: Baba le wo foto e wo nigba to wa ni 30 years to 20 years.
1: When you check your photographs of 30 years, you just start crying.
0: Se mi na re.
1: Is this me?
0: Nigba 20 years
1: that I was 20 years. I that was looking for you.
0: Se mi na 70 years, 75 80 years.
1: Are you ye ni man? You are no longer fitting.
0: E da laye.
1: Nature,
0: arawa,
1: our body,
0: Ongo!
1: Is getting old.
0: Ara ton lo ile,
1: the body that was
0: ton lo
1: using house and cars,
0: ton lo go.
1: That used
0: Ongo!
1: Is growing old.
0: Hey, bagba mo ba de stage kan ko ni bagba mo mo.
1: At a time you no longer fit.
0: Ara ninu Oluwa.
1: Brethren in the Lord.
0: To ba da ri pe ko bagba mo mo.
1: When it's no longer fitting with strength.
0: Iku dide.
1: Death is close by.
0: I want to gara ada.
1: All the struggles of I want to be this and that. What have you become?
0: E ja sari lo first Peter, second Peter chapter 3.
1: Second Peter 3.
0: Faaji la faaji se nisin
1: we are using yes, our life yes, for pleasures.
0: Second Peter chapter 3. One.
1: Verse 1.
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0: E do be na. 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
1: We get to hear parlors on Sunday.
0: Na. Adam, where are you going?
1: They will tell you that they are just wasting their time. How many years ago? Listen. You that is making
0: school.
1: And you
0: use
1: the word as a joke.
2: Oh, my, we pay. 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
1: heaven and earth
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1: and everything on earth
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1: that is it that
0: le
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1: they are kept from fire
0: ina ni o se ina ni you know ma lolorun fi se dajo aye
1: le that means God will use fire for the judgment of the one the next one.
0: Ati lomi
1: we have used water and sulfur.
0: Hallelujah.
1: Hallelujah. To destroy the world.
0: Ina lo ni aye
1: si fire is next.
0: Ki ala nkojo.
1: What are we gathering?
2: Nipa oro kan na le ati tojo bi sura fun ina. 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
0: Iparun awon alaiwa bi Olorun. 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
1: Prepare yourself.
0: Yes,
1: what is it?
0: Oh, one in my
1: you're on earth and you are forgotten that you leave this place.
0: Yes, one few on Mary, I
1: hear. Is enticing you with
0: yes, you die, the best you are.
1: You will soon be stopped from walking. Repent and change. Jonah, did they numbers it? Put on the fear of God. Walk in the will of God. Fear God. All what God dislikes, stop doing it. So that we will not go to hell. Repent and change. We'll continue next week.
0: Hallelujah.
1: Hallelujah. The end of the world is here. The signs are happening. People battles are against their nation. Cities against everything is happening. Prepare yourself. Get ready. You don't know where death will meet us. You don't know what will take our lives. Even if we die, won't we make heaven? Where will we spend our eternity? Repent and change. Repent and change. You know, the day numbers it. Let's pray. Amen. 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
0: Amen. 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
1: And then Ronaldo! 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
5: Fine sports program we set, sports program we pimp, sports program we go give una a bonga argument on top sports matter.

Congrats, Nigerians. I do all greet everybody for inside Obodo Nigeria for here. Even for those with the crypto stage, listen to us from Obodo Yibo. I do all for everybody on our side. Today will be the 18th of May 2026. Yes, so I greet on at 3 minutes 90 seconds, 7 p.m. First of all, first thing first. I greet everybody. I too early. I say thank you to everybody who celebrate me on my birthday, the 16th of May 2026. Yes, so better things all of us are going to do with each other. We're going to see better things do to celebrate with each other. Thank you very, very much. Plenty prayer, plenty wishes, plenty gifts. Now you're full everywhere. They enter left and right. I really appreciate it. Those of you who are never visit me to, I thank you now. Yes, so from Obodo Yibo, Nigeria, every state, come see my picture everywhere, Facebook, WhatsApp, or Moditin, Totori, my belewewe. At the same time, I celebrate all the May celebrants for inside Obodo Nigeria, Obodo Yibo for here on top of the show today. Happy birthday today, Ona Adeolu Adetula. Many more years in good health and prosperity. Yesterday, na Mrs. Bolare. Yes, so better woman, we find a soup today, brother. Yesterday, na we plenty picking, we plenty for inside there. May we fool everywhere. Even this boy with the bob my head, Larry Joe, better picking. He said, now yesterday, May, Omo, May just fool everywhere. We can't find, we handsome, we beautiful. Yes, so we can't see, can't get brave joy. All of us now, joy, buddy. What did they do us for this, May? No be us now, God, though. Yes, so make we no waste time. Time no day to waste time at all. Yes, so this now spot here where they enter your airwaves every Monday and Wednesday. Moses Amao, in no day, he leave me alone so we can run on. Yes, so we go run on. The Premier League matter they tell about the hot where Arsenal they drag the matter go reach the final. Man City no let them rest, so they bring on their neck every day. This night we go no as we go Chebi because they one of the representative for Pep Guardiola and Manchester City. He daughter say this Arsenal ain't go press their neck, they need to go anywhere this evening. All right, me could do a quack my own name na body why they make about the wizard for listening. She say yes, so anytime we are entering on the time and say Kisu Akirewa for this radio station, we know the tire to entertain, to educate, to inform. Yes, so those things we're going to talk to you on our belly, scatter and another. When we say we're going to do on our bodies together, now we're going to give our 247, which is called a reason. So you already take do on and only them. Now God, and now this one will carry food for body every day. 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
2: Carol le pemba, mure atura dada.
3: All right, time no conde to Western Castle from the world of NBA. He's at the NBA playoff finals. The Cleveland Cavaliers don't thrash top seed the Detroit Pistons 125-94 inside their series decider to secure a place inside the NBA Eastern Conference final for the first time since 2018. The fourth seed, the Nango face third seed, the New York Knicks, for a place in the NBA finals. Meanwhile, the Cavaliers or Knicks Nango play the Oklahoma City Thunder or the San Antonio Spurs inside the NBA finals. Alright, the England's Aaron Wright not emerged from a park to win the USPGA Championship for inside golf. A first major title of his career. He don't become the first Englishman to win inside the Wanamaker Trophy inside over a century. The first non-American to triumph in a decade.

Orata Karibody come up for the entire inside the tennis. Yannick Sinner, he don't continue to write his name into the record books by winning the Italian Open on Sunday. The 24-year-old Sinner completed the full set of 9 ATP Masters 1000 titles known as the Career Golden Masters. Novak Djokovic, the 24-time Grand Slam champion, is maybe the only man to achieve this kind of feat to world number one Sinner now. He don't win a record 6 Masters titles in a row after he don't beat Norway's Kaspar Ruud inside the room final in a 6-4, 6-4 victory. All right, Nigeria don't conclude the 24th African Athletics Championship with 12 medals. So after the women's 4x400-meter relay team don't deliver a commanding gold medal performance on the final day of the competition, the quartet will be say of Esther Okon, Toyibat Jimo, Jacinta Lawrence, and Patience Okon-George don't successfully defend Nigerian title in the event, clocking 3 minutes 29.25 seconds to finish comfortably ahead of Ethiopia and Kenya. On Sunday, the victory don't ensure Team Nigeria don't end. They don't end the competition with 4 gold, 5 silver, 4 silver, 3 bronze medals, so placing 4th overall behind Kenya, South Africa, and Ethiopia in the final standings. Alright, we can see what's in the shell for AFCON. No, because 3-time champions Nigeria and Ingo discover their opponent for the 2027 African Cup of Nations qualifier tomorrow, when the Confederation of African Football, CAF, will conduct the draw for the tournament to be jointly hosted by Kenya, Tanzania, and Uganda. Yes, so the qualifying draw now go shele at the headquarters of the Egyptian Football Association for inside Cairo ahead of the finals. So we see the national to take place from the 19th of June to July 17, 2027. That AFCON Pamoja 2027 now go be the first edition in the competition's history to be co-hosted by 3 countries. Alrighty, Miguel Cardoso now don't insist to in talk say Mamelodi Sundowns now go stick to their usual enterprising style of football inside the CAF Champions League final, the second leg, as they look to defend the 1-0 lead against ASF Afar inside Rabat on Sunday, May 24. And Audrey Modiba free kick late inside the first half. Now he sealed them the 1-0 win for Sundar Loftus Versfield in the first leg on the 17th of May. Cardoso now, they are accused by critics of being too defensive in the tactics for Mamelodi Sundowns. All right, no forgetting that Diamond FM, you listen to the show now, Sporty and the Voice, now the voice of Badiwa Adeyemi. All right, if our children, them, so we say their names, they make rounds for Obodoyinbo, Bologna, now they monitor Nigerian forward, gift Oman as they don't explore potential attacking reinforcement ahead of the next transfer window with the striker. We say they don't view him as a more affordable option compared to other targets under consideration. Despite finishing the season as a Verona's leading scorer, Oman, they are unable to prevent the club from slipping into the relegation zone, with the team struggling throughout the campaign. The 23-year-old, we say he don't go through a difficult scoring drought to failing to find the net in his last 9 league appearances. All right, one of them we've seen named the Mekras from Obodoyinbo and Wakale League on club. Barnsley now don't confirm saying Nigerian international Kelechi Nwakale now going to remain at the club following the conclusion of the 2025-2026 season as part of their retained and release list. A list released on Sunday on Wakale future, we've seen done the subject of uncertainty over the past year after a turbulent spell for inside the club. We've seen he initially made 26 appearances in the debut a campaign before falling out of favor under the former manager Conor Hourihane. Yes, so the midfielder, we say, in done with the golden ball at the 2015 FIFA Under 17 World Cup ahead of players such as Victor Osimhen. We say, with the expectation to leave the Barnsley during the previous transfer windows. All right, LASK forward Samuel Adeniran, he don't cap off a brilliant season in his style on Sunday, scoring inside emphatic 3-0 away victory over Austria Vienna at the Generali Arena, Vienna as LASK just secure the 2025-2026 Austrian Bundesliga 5-2. Yes, so across all competition this season, the 26-year-old registered 15 goals, helping the club to its first league.
mighty Boniface, Super Eagle striker Victor Boniface. Now, don't describe the past years as a crazy season for him, following the confirmation of his return to imperial Bayer Leverkusen from Werder Bremen at the end of a loan spell. Yes, the Nigerian forward, though, in order to return to Bayer Leverkusen, where he still get 2 years remaining for his contract after an injury hit and frustrating campaign for inside Bremen. Alrighty, Super Eagles forward, okay, Lechi Iheanacho, in the credit in this and describe what in described as the god of soccer after he don't help Celtic secure the Scottish Premiership title in a dramatic fashion on Saturday, capping a remarkable debut season for inside Glasgow. Celtic does stage a late comeback for Celtic Park to defeat Hearts 3-1 and clinch their 14th league title in 15 years, denying the Edinburgh side a first championship since 1960. All right, Maduka Okoye, now I don't name Amudinize, a player of the season following an outstanding campaign with the Serie A club, with the Nigerian goalkeeper don't earn yesterday recognition for his consistent and impressive performances for Zebras throughout the season. Okoye missed the opening 2 months of the campaign after being suspended over an alleged match fixing in Gbege. All right, Nantes final match of the season, and they don't abandon after Ultras stormed the pitch in protest at the club's relegation. Yes, so the Ligue 1 side, we said they don't drop out of the French top flight for the first time since promotion in 2013. Police quickly intervened as the Ultras, we said they prevent them from following the Nantes players towards the dressing room. All right, my two legs not there for inside Obodo Yibo Folio, because Barcelona midfielder Fermi Lopez in the first off with an injury yesterday night against Real Betis. And Barcelona announced on Monday afternoon, say the player in does suffer a fracture of the fifth metatarsal inside in right foot to an Ingo undergo surgery very soon. The injury and the operation means say Ingo missed the World Cup. We will say he will start in another 3 weeks' time. Alrighty, Brazil record scorer Neymar, he talks he get to endure nonsense criticism as he don't walk in way back from serious injuries, and he don't dissatisfied as he don't do all web to say if he do to prove say he dey fully fit and deserve a place in the Carlo Ancelotti World Cup squad. The Santos forward, he never play for his country since 2023 due to injuries and a knee operation. We say he don't sign Lanamo for a year. The Brazil coach Ancelotti now talks say Neymar he get to be fully fit to and playing well to be in contention for a World Cup spot. All right, former Manchester United striker and England captain Wayne Rooney, he don't accuse Mohamed Salah of being selfish and says he talks Liverpool should drop the forward for their final game of the season after in public criticism of their manager and his slot to Salah. Nice tear a debate after Liverpool 4-2 defeat to Aston Villa FC by insisting that the club must return to heavy metal football associated with former boss Jorge Klopp. Right at the quarry rail, yes. So, Xabi Alonso now go bring some of his former Real Madrid aides with him to Chelsea. The Spaniard already don't announce as their new manager on Sunday, and he will begin on July 1. Sebas Parilla will be saying he don't work with Alonso at Real Sociedad, Bayer Leverkusen, and Madrid. Now he will join Alonso as assistant to Alberto Essensas, Bernard Lebanier, and Ismael Camenfort Lopez. All of them they're ready to be part of Chelsea coaching crew. Callum McFarlane will be saying I'm the interim head coach for Chelsea until the end of the season. We also join Alonso Stimo as the set piece coach, Bernardo Cueva, and the goalkeeper coach Ben Roberts self join by the Alrighty, Jose Mourinho to Real Madrid is now a done deal, the special one. He's not ready to return to Bernabeu for his second stint as a manager. Madrid now will become the third club that will say Ingo return since he don't start in career. Mourinho now go back to Chelsea in 2013 and return to Benfica last year.
Alright, Anthony Griezmann don't bid farewell to Atletico Madrid fans on Sunday after playing in final home match for the club, and he can apologize again for his decision to leave for Barcelona in 2019. Griezmann gave a speech on the pitch after Atletico beat Girona 1-0 in La Liga, where we say now the French forward setting up the only goal for Ademola Lookman. The French forward in the ask for forgiveness from the fans after having come off for the cup for 4 years ago to Barcelona. Griezmann only major trophy with Atletico Madrid in the 2018 Europa League, where he don't lift before him in triumph with the France at the World Cup for Russia that summer. Alright, before I come up for the inside Atletico matter, Atletico Madrid manager Diego Simeone, that one don't reaffirm say long-term commitment to the club with a contract to be say going on until 2027. Simeone thought say he done the plan for next season and how to approach the season for success. Say, man, I know the reason anything say I come out to I turn that giddy back for this club. Yesterday, Manchester United 9-0 Nottingham Forest 3-2 in the game match 37. We say go remain one for them to play. Brentford to play 2-2 with Crystal Palace. When Sunderland go beat Everton 3-1. Leeds United 9-0 Brighton 1-0. When Wolves, we say he don't relegate Patapata already. Now then they for number 20. They drag with him full arm on a 1-1. Two of them in play. Newcastle United 9 wipe West Ham United 3-1. We say it can worsen the matter of West Ham United. Matches we shall for inside La Liga, for inside Spain, now between Atletico and Athletic Club and Celta Vigo, now 1-1 they play. Atletico Madrid, 9-0 Girona, Celta Vigo, now before, 1-0. Elche, 9-0 Getafe, 1-0. Levante beats Mallorca, 2-0. Sassuna, on Monday day for us, Espanyol go beat them, 2-1. Real Vallecano, 9-0 Villarreal, 2-0. When in Real Oviedo, they ask Deportivo Alaves go beat them, 1-0. Real Sociedad, on Morsigo Galo, Valencia go beat them, 4-3. When Real Madrid, go beat Sevilla, 1-0. Barcelona 9-0 Real Betis 3-1.

to the news. So Pep talks say in Man City players say they're not gonna allow them even one beer, one bottle of beer, they're not gonna see to celebrate their FIFA Cup success. As the attention don't turn immediately to the crucial Premier League clash against Bournemouth tomorrow. City now go face Bournemouth for the Vitality Stadium on Tuesday as they try to overtake Arsenal at the top of the table in the final week of the season. All right, PSG center forward Ousmane Dembele now come off for early on against a Paris FC on league on a final day with the look we say it look like tie injury. The winger we say with the Siam holding his leg before the decision we say don't make to withdraw him from the action. Enrique talk say in you don't get anything to say regarding Dembele's fitness. So with further medical examination we say it expect to take place today. Dembele's fitness 9 day matter for their concern with PSG. We be ready to face Arsenal in the Champions League final on the 30th of May 2026. All right, for inside Real Madrid don't announce say Dani Carvajal ain't gonna leave at the end of the season. You know, the Spaniard now ain't gonna call time on a stellar career at club where we say he don't stay, he don't win 26 trophy for there. This don't include 6 Champions League and 4 La Liga titles. Carvajal joined the academy in 2002 after he don't spend one season at Bayer Leverkusen. He called it on to Madrid and played in the first season. 34-year-old don't made 450 appearances for the club in their 1-0 win as Sevilla on Sunday. All right, Cristiano Ronaldo wait for his first major trophy since he don't move to Saudi. And we say he don't go on after in Anasir Saudi, the debuting 1-0 by Japan's Gamba Osaka in the final of the AFC Champions League 2-2 on Saturday. The defeat in Riyadh means say Ronaldo now he not lost 4 finals since he don't join Anasir for December 2022. The latest setback that come 5 days after Anasir, where we say they come second away from winning the Saudi Pro League for the first time since 2019, only to concede in stoppage time and leave the title race to be decided on final a match day on Thursday. All right, even for Syria, AS Roma 9 beat Lazio yesterday 2-0. Kumo 19-7 beat Parma 1-0. Genoa, they for us. AC Milan go beat them 2-1. Juventus, they for us. Fiorentina beat them 2-0. Napoli go beat Pisa 3-0. Inter Milan 9-1 with Elas Verona. Atalanta on Monday, they for us. Bologna go beat them 1-0. Cagliari 9 beat Torino 2-1. Sassuolo, they for us. Lecce go beat them 3-2. Udinese itself, they for us. Cremonese itself, they beat them 1-0. For inside Ligue 1 for France, yes, so Brest and Anger, they play 1-1. Lille, they for us. Auxerre go beat them 2-0. Even Le Havre go beat Lorient 2-0. Lyon, they for us. Lens come wipe them 4-0. When Marseille beat Rennes 3-1. Nantes and Toulouse, now 0-0. Two of them play. Nice and Metz, now 0-0. Two of them play. Paris FC, or when they wipe Paris Saint Germain 2-1. Although Paris Saint Germain don't win the league already, but formalities need to go on. Strasbourg, 9 wipe Monaco 5-4.

0: Mountain defender Jonathan Gotche. And not if he say they stabbed him seven times during an attack on a train last year, the 23-year-old. He now be one of those attacking during a mass stabbing on a train inside Cambridgeshire inside November. The stabber, 32-year-old Anthony Williams, now ended on charge for 10 counts of attempted murder over the incident, and he could stand trial at Cambridge Crown Court for inside October. All right, Robert Lewandowski talks a goodbye to Barcelona on an emotional and difficult day. Yes, so as the Spanish champions beat Real Betis 3-1 at Sporting Camp Nou on Sunday, will be for inside La Liga will be yesterday. 37-year-old Lewandowski don't announce in weekend, say he go leave Barcelona this summer when his contract expire. After 4 years with the club, now give him a guard of honor when he eventually come off of the pitch almost 20 minutes after the full time. On several occasions, he come close to tears, notably when his family been joined him on top of the pitch. Alright, make up one or two jara given up before I come up for the news. Yeah, this evening, London taxpayers, they feel they get a pay on an extra £2.5 million if West Ham they relegated from the Premier League this season because of the club's lease agreement for London Stadium. The Hammers, they did for 18th position in the table with one match will remain, and they will be as good as relegated to the Championship. If Tottenham Hotspur, 2 points above them with a game in hand and a much better goal difference, they've been draw with Chelsea tomorrow. Alright, that's the matter. Just tie up for everywhere for inside England. And now, make we go see because Arsenal, they're ready to drag matter with Manchester City to the last day of the match. Alright, make us see what's in there for table for inside the Premier League. Right about now, Arsenal, they top the table with 79 points or more. And Man City, they push them for back with 77 points. Meaning, say, if Arsenal win tonight, they go reach 82 points. Where Man City go see get one match outstanding, we'll be saying they won't go play away from home for Bournemouth, and this Bournemouth where they won't go play, then they for number 6. Brighton they for their back, because if they lose against Manchester City, it means say Brighton, if they win their last match, means say Brighton goofy attack them, collect them, come out there from number 6, go push them for Conference League, Abina Europa League. Brighton for self, they push them with 52 points. Now why Bournemouth to the match, it's important for Bournemouth. All right, for the space of the relegation level, Nottingham Forest don't escape with a day for 43 points. Now, between Tottenham Hotspur and West Ham United, now in the relegation matter, it did because West Ham did for 36 points when Tottenham Hotspur did for 38 points. Although West Ham go play, Tottenham go play one match tomorrow. If they get drunk, Benny. While well, I don't come from West Ham, now because their last match, now you could decide if they go relegate, Abby, they go down relegate self because I don't know how they want to do it. With West Ham, come back, come on. All right, Arsenal know the joke with the match against Burnley. Despite if I say Burnley don't relegate, now then they play today. Burnley gave for 19th position with 21 points. And now then they play today. Yes, so they no joke at all. The lineup, they put Raya for the goalposts. Christian Mosquera, William Saliba, Gabriel Magalhaes, and Ricardo Calafiori. They for defense. So, Martin Odegaard, the declarize and Ibrahim Eze. For their upfront, Bukayo Saka, Kai Havertz, and Leandro Trossard. The Omo, they know the joke because they won't attack this football like nothing we be see they never see before. On top this match, where they won Shella by 8 p.m. Nigerian time, Kyle Walker will be the captain of Burnley. Don't talk, say, he be former player of Man City, and he go show Arsenal, say, they know they go anywhere, say, he go press their neck, and no can know if not only he won't play the game, we go see by 8 p.m. Nigerian time. All right, now the size of the show be that for today. On Wednesday, I will come back, come give now as they go. But before then, make sure I say tomorrow morning, Lagos Sports and Sport Tracker will give now all the updates as you go share this night. Until then, my name now Badiwa Adeyemi. AK about the wizard for losing the season. No touchy touch you. Anything where you want enjoy for radio or mona for here, you go get up for that Monday FM. Until then.
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1: 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From our previous lesson we've talked about so many I ams that Jesus has used and Jesus has used or Jesus has called himself, I am the bread of life, I am the light of the world, I am the good shepherd, I am the resurrection and the life. That was what we discussed last week. But today we are going to be looking at the way and the truth. That word, I am the way and the truth. You will notice that the Bible use the way, not a way. So he used the definite article the way. That is to specify, that is to make us to understand that this is a specific word I am using, not a generic word, not for everybody, but it is for a specific person, and that person is Jesus. So you see that the Bible says, Bible did not make mistake by using the way. It did not say a way, a truth, or a life. He used that definite article, I am the way and the truth. So according to the Greek lexicon that was translated as way is udos. Udos, by definition, shows that this is a means or a mode. So a means, a mode, or a way. So, and that word truth is aletheia. Aletheia simply means true, that is true fact or genuine depiction of reality. So these are the two words, the key words that were used in that verse 6 of John chapter 14, way and the truth. Kini oro ti a npe ni way? 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Amen. God is the truth and God is the way. For us to go to him, there is no means, there is no medium except we go through God. So that is why many times Jesus speaks, people that think deep, sometimes they will notice that this person is kind of blaspheming, is kind of saying something that is weird to accept by a human being. But that is the reality, that is the true fact, that is the genuine depiction of Jesus, of reality. Jesus is the archetype. We have many people, many prophets in the Old Testament that are types of Christ, but Jesus is the archetype. He is the real image, is the real picture of what God has been communicating from the Old Testament. And if we just uje ongagani bogi ati bugun oro Olorun, ongagani bogi ati bugun bibeli, are pe ni ninu awon majemu lalai, are pe Jesu farahan abi Olorun fi ara han wa lorisirisi ona gege bi awon oniruuru, sugbon Jesu gangan ni amuye. 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Mo fe so awon nkan ti o so mo oro yi ni abe ati ipa to ye ka ko si otito ati ipa to ye ki a ko si ona. This evening I want to show us our response to the way and the truth. What should be our reaction? And I will use the acrostic way and truth to simplify or to break down what our response should be. So I will use the word acrostic. I will spell the word way and truth and truth to give us what we need to do concerning the way and the truth as believers, as human beings. The first thing, which is the W, that W says walk in him. Walk in him. Book of John chapter 11 verse 9 to 10. Jesus answered, are there not 12 hours in the day? If any man walk in the day, he stumbleth not, because he seeth the light of this world. But if a man walk in the night, he stumbleth, because there is no light in him. So the first thing, the W of the letter W from that word way is that we should walk in him. Who should we walk in? We should walk in Jesus. Oh, my God, I'm going to gege bi oro ti abi ojuse wa si ona ati otito gege bi onigbagbo abi gege bi eniyan oni pe o ye ka rin ninu re o ye ka rin ninu kini o ka rin ninu re ta ni ona na Jesu ni ona o 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The second thing I want us to see, we've seen the first letter, which is W. The second letter, I want us to look at the book of 1 John chapter 2. Our response to the way. 1 John chapter 2 verse 23. The Bible says in that book of 1 John chapter 2 and verse 23. Whosoever denieth the Son, the same hath not the Father. But he that acknowledge the Son hath the Father also. Only any kenny, you mean any kenny, tioba selma, or none niku ba baba, shubeni tioba jewo oma, uba baba pelu. So the second thing, the second letter from that word way, we've seen the first letter which is working in, the second letter is A, and he said acknowledge him. O ye ka gba o ye ka jewo re gege bi oluwa ka mo npe o ni ona o ni otito o won eleketa ninu abe oro we ati ri w ati ri a o ku leta y ta ba wo iwe room ori kefa ese ketala room ori kefa ese ketala bibeli ni be ni ki eyin ki o ma se jowo awon eya ara yin lowo fun ese bi ohun elo aisududu sugbon e jowo ara yin lowo fun olorun bi alaye kuro ninu oku ati awon eya ara yin bi ohun elo ododo fun olorun. The Bible says neither yield your members as instrument of righteousness unto sin, but yield yourself unto God as those that are alive from the dead, and your member as instrument of righteousness unto God. So the letter W, we've seen letter W, which is walk in him. We've seen letter A, which is acknowledge him, and the letter Y, which is yield to him. We need to yield to the way. We need to yield to Christ. We need to yield to him. O ye ka jowo le fun, ka jowo ara wa fun. Ohun akoko o ye ka rin ninu re, ohun

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Amen. So, letter T. If you look at the book of Matthew, chapter 12, Matthew 12, 21. And in his name shall the Gentile trust. So, the letter T for our response to him is that we should trust him. Oye ka se kini o ka gbagbo ka gbekele ka gbagbo ka dimu gege bi oluwa ka gba otito tin se Jesu o ti mo to fe ka mo ni pe ta ba wo iwe Hebrew letter R ati ri letter T letter R ninu iwe Hebrew ori keta ese kefa iwe Hebrew ori keta ese kefa Bíbélì ni ṣùgbọ́n Kristi bí ọmọ lórí ilé rẹ̀ ilé ẹni tí àwa ń ṣe bí àwa bá di ìgbẹ́kẹ̀lé àti ìṣògo ìrètí wa mú sinsin títí dé òpin. But Christ has son over his own house, whose house are we? If you hold fast the confidence and the rejoicing of the hope firm unto the end. What should we do? What should be our response? That letter H means we should rely on him. We should rely on him. Letter T says that we should trust in him. Let the heart say we should rely on him. We should have confidence in Christ. Oh yeah, ka se kini o ka gbekele. Oh yeah, ka gbekele Jesus. Letter U. What should be our response? According to letter U. The Bible says in that book of John chapter 8 verse 28. Then said Jesus unto them. When ye have lifted up the Son of Man. Then shall ye know that I am he. And that I do nothing of myself, but as my Father has taught me, I speak these things. Nítorí náà, Jésù wí fún pé, nígbà tí ẹ bá gbé ọmọ ènìyàn sókè, nígbà náà ni a ó mọ̀ pé èmi ni. 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We say letter T, trust in him. We say letter R, rely on him. Letter U, uplift him. Oye ka gbagbo. Oye ka gbekele. Oye ka se kini o ka gbe soke. Ati e mo ko nkan, e gbe Jesu soke, e gbe Jesu soke. Eni ba wo oyoye.

So letter T says we should trust in him. Letter R says we should rely on him. Letter U says we should uplift him. Letter T, from that word truth, Mark chapter 16. Mark chapter 16 and verse 15. The word of the Lord says something in that book of Mark chapter 16. Mark 16, chapter 15. Mark 16, chapter 15. Mark 16, chapter 15. And he said unto them, go ye into all the world and preach the gospel to every creature. Only, o si mi fun won pe e lo si gbogbo aye ki e si ma wa su ire fun gbogbo eda. Letter T, from that word truth. We've seen the first T, trust in him. We've seen R, rely on him. We've seen you uplift him. T, testify of him. How many times have you speak to people about Jesus? Have you ever at any time tell people around you, have they seen the light of Christ in you? Is there any time they even come close to us and say, ah, this person is truly testifying of Christ? Can they see our testimony and say, oh, truly we have been with Christ? O akoko nipa otito na ni pe o ye ka gba gbo o ye ka gbekele ohun ekeji o ye keta o ye ka gbe soke ohun ekerin ni pe o ye ka je ko gbile. 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
0: 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The hymn that
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0: He heard him before.
1: Kò dáhùn.
0: He didn't answer.
1: Ó ń wo bóyá yóò tún múra.
0: He was thinking maybe he's going to put more sin.
1: Ó gbọ́ tí wọn náà wí.
0: He hear you too.
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0: It's not because of your sin.
1: Ó ń wo bóyá o ní focus.
0: He's thinking maybe you have focus.
1: Ó ń wo bóyá o ní target.
0: Maybe you have a target.
1: Ó ń wo bóyá o ní determination.
0: Maybe you have a determination.
1: Ẹjọ́ ẹni náà.
0: Please stretch forth your two hands. You call the name of Jesus. Let me see your standing like a thunder. The power of God. Deliver me tonight. From the idols of my family that are not
1: away
0: from me. Father, in shield. Power of God, deliver me tonight from the idols of my father that not make way for me. You are not praying. In more than that,
2: I pray.
0: Please pray. Power of God.
2: Oh, Lord, you marry.
0: Power of God Almighty. It's more than that. Deliver me tonight. You are not praying. You are not praying.
2: Amen.
0: Amen.
2: Most of you.
0: Tell you.
2: Oba.
0: He hear you.
2: Tori pe ko ti dahun.
0: Because he hasn't answered.
2: Otumo si pe ko gbo.
0: Doesn't mean he's not hearing you.
2: Aware eyan a de mo query Olorun pe Olorun so ri mi.
0: People will be questioning God. Don't you see me?
2: Se ro pe ori Jesus.
0: You think you do not see?
2: Nigba ti Jesus kibe ni
0: Calvary. When Jesus was screaming at
2: him. Olorun mi o.
0: Calvary, my God.
2: Ese to fi kole.
0: How thou forsake me?
2: Ejo egbe ese.
0: Please lift your two leg up. And stretch forth your two hands. Secondly, I hear the voice. The room of is going to be enslaved. That the terrestrial power of my house put us to. The power of God. You are not praying.
2: Father, pray.
0: Your father's house that said you will be a slave.
2: Out
0: from his authority.
2: Amen.
0: Amen. Raise up your two hands.
2: Number three.
0: The third prayer point. After 7 prayer points, I'll pray for you. This is authority standing. Yes.
2: Paul Apostle
0: says that I do not say I'm proud. But in the cross of the Lord, lift your two legs up and raise up your two hands. Like a thunder. Under the covenant that says going to do me the way he like. It's not because you are a minister of God. Covenant can take out the collar from a minister of God.
2: I will be.
0: Look here. Covenant is so powerful.
2: It's
0: a covenant that removed the core garment from Abiathar.
2: What was awful?
0: They're putting on the garment on him. For him to be ordained. And they bring book to Solomon. Wait. In a time of celebration, read this book. It has been written. The father's house, there will be no be a priest in the house. And it's written, there will be no be an aged person there in the house of Eli. And Solomon's
2: tomb,
0: look at Abiathar. For every torture, torment you pass through my
2: years,
0: for 10 good years, you suffer with my father.
2: This
0: is the time for me to compensate you. For covenant says, it's impossible. What covenant says, in your age, you're supposed to have died. Why haven't not died? Don't kill him.
2: Abiathar.
0: I chase you out of ministry
2: work,
0: and I chase you out of this town. Go to Anatot. the village of your father, don't come to the city. The day you see a tyrant, you will be killed. Raise up your two hands. And you are sitting. All of you that you are connecting, call him like thunder. The covenant that says going to do me the way he
1: likes.
0: You are not praying.
1: Amen.
0: Amen.
1: Number four.
0: The fourth prayer point. Please lift your two hands up.
1: Pray.
0: Pray, please. What are you saying? The person that is calling you, please stop. I say you didn't answer. I don't know the rank you might be. I don't know how high you are. The devil cannot bring you down. Please raise your hands up.
1: Number four.
0: This number four prayer point, scream aloud. The name of Jesus. The time of mockery that the devil have taken for me. The power of God.
1: Fire upon
0: the bush. Father, in the name of Jesus. Power of God. The mockery of God. Of husband. Of husband. Amen.
1: Number
0: fifth prayer point. Please stretch forth your two hands. I hear the first from my hearing. Like a thunder. If you call the name of Jesus once, people of God, you are going to scream aloud, power of God three times. Every good thing that's supposed to be the head that is directing me because of the problems of my family, I receive power today. I began to direct you. Father, in the name of Jesus. Amen.
1: Number six.
0: The sixth prayer point. Stretch forth your hands toward us. You scream aloud, name of Jesus. God of this mountain. Before coming next month, open a door of goodness for me. That have not been opened. Father, in the name. Jesus.
1: Amen.

0: ẹrú ọlọrin.
1: You want to be a slave another
0: one?
1: You that you
0: bring
1: a revivalist.
0: Monsoro 2002.
1: In Ibadan.
0: What do you want to say?
1: And you are still doing two
0: slaves. Babadio.
1: From Babadio.
0: Money man. Banu gbogbo ti o ti ba koja.
1: O ma bi se soji gaki. You been doing revival. God has sent me there.
0: Mo tun pari.
1: After I finish.
0: Ani ni lo ni bare. 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
1: I want to drop the mic. I want to pray the seven prayer points myself for us.
0: I think John 8:32 we pray.
1: John 8:32. You will know the truth. And the truth shall set you free.
0: Ona ti lere ofin ye lele.
1: This all the promise of God.
0: The Bible son we fin e ti woni ni di musisin.
1: Revelation says the one you have hold firm.
0: I think John 3:19 ni omaraye fẹran okokoju imale.
1: Word like darkness more than light.
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1: bayi lo. I ask you to be in great can do here, this place will be filled up.
0: Ati je ngogo e.
1: So that we can eat.
0: So you be back 1,000, 2,000 mo yo re ti ma ri loro
1: yin. If you are 1,000, 2,000 I know
0: but
1: the offering.
0: But any to pay me.
1: But the one that calls me.
0: O le fun mi lo nje yan 1 million.
1: He can feed me with 1 million people.
0: Be se ni mama to nse.
1: That's how you see our
0: money. I thank God for your life, all of you. Won bo ni si ora be ni pe ko se ro lu mo ni ki lo de.
1: Yes Olorun
0: to ta jo nbo ni. Ah. O ni osowo lu.
1: There's no money in town.
0: Emi gan mo ta mo so fun any ta jo ni traveling me.
1: My traveling.
0: Ti ba se pe Olorun
1: fun re.
0: Olorun mo ni se fire.
1: The one that send and back up.
0: I spend
1: more than 1 million for fuel.
0: And I'm
1: not rich.
0: But
1: Jesus is by my side.
0: I will be.
1: Look here.
0: Timbani, Boboyi, Olorun ki Boboyi ni tori akobi omo yin o e lo mu 1,000 meta, 100 meta, 500 meta. Ma tun wa so tun fun fun yin pe e make sure pe e sell 555 naira Olorun go e ko dey ero to
1: bo. I ask you to bring 1,000 naira and include 555 naira.
0: My Bible says
1: do it and this place will be filled. Nitori
0: oje mo ba se Oluwa je o.
1: The Bible says because of food don't spoil the ministry.
0: Mi se so ji tori kin lera moto.
1: I'm not doing revival because of a car.
0: Mi ba lo won baba nla bebe.
1: I don't meet it from my fathers.
0: That's why orin ti mo kon lati mama wa kan lo ko mama Adekunle ileri ye te ba ti ba ma je mu.
1: Promise don't fail if you don't receive the
0: covenant.
1: If you don't spoil the covenant, you will know the truth.
0: But I ati mo otito lorilede wo tori
1: e wo a mo otito
0: bawo tori pa ojo so wa do minira
1: e wo
0: ta pasu.
1: That's why we are passing through this.
0: Oro aje oto ni awon ajinigbe ajinipa ajinita.
1: The bandits and so on.
0: Very soon won gbe enikan
1: won na
0: mo 100 million
1: wa
0: eni ti o je pe korowo jam.
1: A person that cannot bear feed himself.
0: No problem. Adura yo kan to fe gba fun yin but ki so ba.
1: This prayer before I pray it.
0: Mo ri akole kan ti omo benin kan ko lori Facebook ni jerin.
1: A write up on Facebook.
0: Nkan meta ni.
1: Three things.
0: Edi otito mu.
1: Hold the truth.
0: E mu otito.
1: Hold unto the truth.
0: So yourself in church, Larry. E mu otito.
1: Hold truth.
0: Talo otito.
1: Who is the truth? Jesus.
0: Number two.
1: Secondly.
0: E make sure pe e choose integrity.
1: Choose integrity.
0: Kini yo buy? Yo buy integrity.
1: Integrity.
0: I love that. But otito na ni. Number three.
1: The third point.
0: E mu Jesus.
1: Hold Jesus.
0: Ta ba ni owe mo pa.
1: You say
0: integrity owe ni. But Jesus ro na nko awon omo eyin e.
1: Jesus also teach.
0: Nibo ya oni ma wa mo so fun yin ni.
1: And I'll tell you.
0: Bangbe ni pe choose Jesus.
1: I'm telling you physically now that is to choose Jesus.
0: Gbogbo to ko ma sele lorilede.
1: Whatsoever might be happening.
0: Sebo.
1: Do you want to hear?
0: Comment ayin lo.
1: If you have these three things.
0: Don't forget this.
1: E ma gbagbe.
0: Etin le mo fi gbo.
1: You hear with your ear.
0: Oju wo yin le fun mo.
1: You see it with your eyes. Stretch forth your hands.
0: Mo so yin mo ma je mo Olorun.
1: I connect you with the covenant of God.
0: Ke se ami meje.
1: And say seven louder, amen.
0: Nigeria.
1: This Nigeria.
0: Kwara State.
1: Kwara State. This land. I'm standing as a minister and a messenger as a son of prophets
0: and a servant of prophets.
1: Whatsoever you are passing through, if you can say seven louder, amen. Me and my father, we are in at
0: Lagos.
1: Somebody that has name.
0: 20 years,
1: and God answered him for over 20 years.
0: 2 years ago.
1: After 20 years.
0: After 20 years of waiting,
1: thought
0: is over that it's 61. But Lord, do you know? Lana, you second one. You don't have men, but you can't tell me that you But Baba, you know, you're not going to be able to
1: He's going to put to bed.
0: One lo be ni
1: said his female
0: olorun de wa pa doctor le iyan meji obi mo hospital yen nigba to wo tan gbe lo labor room to theater to ma gbe omo jade okunrin ni
1: he give birth to a male child mo
0: wa ma so fun baba
1: o me ko ni
0: ibi ti oro baba gbe wa nibe ni aso ba wa
1: o ka mi lo gba meki
0: so fun le so mu won mo wa so mu ni e wo bi en ba ni osiwo ni lori lede mo
1: anybody said there's no prophet in this town
0: Forget no,
1: I speak. One that hear the voice of the Lord.
2: 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baby, Padeto Sui, Love you, that's like that, Uyaji Lala, Ayo Dane, to watch your laposa. Memorial International Camp. In Kenya, Kenji. Oh, I'm going to learn Evangelist Timothy. Adayami. I'm going to learn Mamalo. That's my love. I want to tell you that only me. Oh, I didn't know Christ Apostolic Church. Land of Faith. Miracle Center. I just got a festival. But get I know. I'm a young. What are states? Hello. 790-56-38-94-43. 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